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0: Bon Jovi, you're on the Eagle. 20 minutes into 7 o'clock here on Tuesday. Arkansas Razorback football flying west to take on the Pac-12's Utah Utes in Ogden, Utah. Going to be kind of a late start for the Razorbacks. Pre-game, 6 o'clock kickoff, 9:15. Razorback football here on the Eagle, brought to us by...
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Mr. Culp here on the Eagle as we roll through your 7 o'clock. Gonna rock you like a hurricane. So put on some dry undies. Your K8 Storm Team weather coming up

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Let's do your K8 Storm Team weather for tonight. Mostly clear skies, overnight low 77. Tomorrow, it heats right back up.

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4: 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You know, I did not see one semi on the freeway today when I came in. 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

Foreigner here on the Eagle, telling lies. It's not cold as ice. In fact, it's going to get hotter. 10 minutes till 9 o'clock. Here's your K8 Sweat Team forecast for tonight. 77 degrees. That's an overnight low under mostly clear skies. Wednesday, pretty darn hot as usual. Expect a high of 100.

0: 100 degrees, heat index 106 under mostly sunny skies on Wednesday.
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Steppenwolf here on the Eagle. 20 minutes after 9 o'clock here on your Tuesday evening. Congratulations to Montana Nelson at Southern Management Corporation, Olympus Construction, the winner of a Baskin-Robbins ice cream break for 10.

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Billy Idol here on the Eagle. Little rebel yell and a little yelling about the weather. Nobody likes it. It sucks. Your K8 sweat team weather is on the way. Peter Gabriel right now.

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0: Quiet Riot here on the Eagle. 10 minutes until 10 o'clock. 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Your K8 Storm Team weather for tonight. Mostly clear skies. Overnight low 77. How about your Wednesday? We're right back to triple digits. Expect mostly sunny skies on Wednesday and a high of 100. Heat index 106.
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0: Labor Day?
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0: Christmas?
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0: New Year's?
1: You're not listening.
0: Okay, I've got it.
2: Head to Barrigold, go east on the new 412 bypass and skip city traffic.
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1: 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Congratulations to Josh Colby and Jared Morgan, 5 years. Micah Potter, 10. Jerry Mullins, 23. Tammy Newbols, 24. Jason Cantwell and Shane Crawford, 26. And Roger Johnson, an incredible 33 years. 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

0: Queen on the Eagle. 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

0: Tomorrow on Wednesday, pretty much the same darn thing as always, except 1 degree hotter. Tomorrow, look for mostly sunny skies and a high of 100. Heat index, 106.
1: 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The Eagle Rocks. Sonic, America's Drive-In, and Cavanaugh Chrysler Dodge Jeep Ram want you to win a 2025 Jeep Wrangler Sport S in the Jeep Wrangler and Cash giveaway. Hey, getting a stock Jeep is great, but upgrading can cost a pretty penny. That's why we asked Parrish Automotive to do the heavy lifting. We've added aggressive stance, clearance, and attitude so you don't have to lift a wrench or drop a dime. 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

0: final countdown for my burrito in the microwave, and we're getting ready for some Razorback football this weekend. Hogs gotta fly west. Doesn't sound too bad, I don't suppose. Late start for the Razorbacks, too. Pregame, 6 o'clock, kickoff, 9:15, as the Razorbacks take on the Utah Utes in Ogden, Utah.
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0: Def Leppard on the Eagle. 10 minutes until midnight. It is time for me to go home and probably time for you to go to bed. Unless you're working third shift. In that case, don't go to bed. Stay alert. Don't chop off your fingers.
1: 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Are you ready to rule the road? 100.5, The Eagle Rocks. Sonic, America's Drive-In, and Kavanaugh Chrysler Dodge Jeep Ram want you to win a 2025 Jeep Wrangler Sport S in the Jeep Wrangler and Cash giveaway. 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

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The joke works because peanuts also crack open. Yeah, it's always fun to see the look on people's faces when you say, I work in peanuts, and they mishear the last word. 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

0: It's 100.5, the Eagle Rocks, and we're going to the phones. Don't worry, it's not far. They're literally right here. Every day I do a shot of apple cider vinegar.
1: You're kidding me. No, apple cider vinegar is the bomb. I believe in that. I've always believed in that. That's just great. It helps everything.
0: Yeah, the only thing it can't help with is handling the taste of apple cider vinegar.
1: Yeah, it does well that way. I mean, it's good. It's great on chili. Oh, my gosh.
0: What? Apple cider vinegar chili? What's next? Apple cider spaghetti with vinegar balls?
1: Okay.

0: 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This is a phone call that happened.
1: Do you have any job openings there?
2: Oh, boy. I'm still trying to get hired.
1: Is this Greg?
2: What gave it away? Is my laziness showing?
1: I'm tripping.
2: Well, tripping is a requirement if you're going to listen to this show.
1: Yeah, we all be tripping.
2: I would buy that bumper sticker.
1: For sure.
2: Yep, put it right on my bumper.
1: Cool.
2: Then eventually add a car to the bumper.
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4: And during the few moments that we have left, we want to talk right down to earth in a language that everybody here can easily understand.

It's the Greg B. Harrell Show, where we talk fascinating music stuff like this. What will be the next big music scene? Well, it's going to be independent artists. Well, at least that's what experts believe. Yeah, the thinking is indie bands will rise partially due to social media sites like TikTok and partially due to the large swaths of artists who are avoiding major labels and doing it on their own. This also ties into the idea that more and more concert venues will be built because you see all these indie bands are able to go out and tour on their popularity with mega fans and pull in 1,000 to 2,000 folks a night. So there has to be enough venues to fulfill that. Yeah, the indie boom is coming, according to experts. The next big music scene. Indie boom. Sounds like a Raiders of the Lost Ark stage direction.

0: RSV, your friends' girlfriends, you treat them like they're your cousins.
1: Oh, okay.
0: So only do it in secret.
2: I was going to say, Chris,
3: I've made love to four of my cousins.
4: We've kissed our cousins.
2: Christy and I have made out with our cousins.
3: Just hillbilly.
4: We make out. I kissed.
3: Wow.
1: Gotta stop telling people.
2: We made out.
0: That is.
4: We were like 12.
2: I went to Booby Town and everything.
4: Really?
3: Oh,
4: I didn't do that.
0: Okay, now
3: I love in Appalachia.
0: Okay.
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0: 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You know, people call this program all the time. I didn't even realize that level of desperation was possible. It's the Greg Beharrell Show. You can phone this show. It's 888-760-1977. But it is busy in here on the phones, so if I don't get your call, please leave a voicemail. And if it's a good one, it'll get on the show. Yep, these are my listeners.
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1: Oh my God, Greg B. Harold. I cannot believe I finally got through. Greg B. Harold, I love your voice. You're a great singer.

0: 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You want to call the program, 888-760-1977. Leave a message if you don't get me. 888-760-1977. The focus is too much on the time travel and not enough on the time vacation.
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0: insects called time flies when you're having fun. Another thing they're saying is, Greg B. Harrell, you don't have enough news from Fresno on your radio show. And you're thinking, Greg, why would I care what's going on in Fresno? Well, Fresno is a magical place, as we're about to find out when we listen to another actual clip from the Fresno Television News.
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0: 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And this is going to sound very Batman 66, but to the 100.5, the Eagle rocks phone lines.
1: No, not really. It's just that, I already have, a girlfriend.
0: Oh, how did you meet your girlfriend?
1: Well, we met at school. We just first talked, slowly.
0: You talked slowly, so you were like, will you be my girlfriend? So do you think she's the one?
1: I think so, yeah. Because, she's pretty.
0: She's pretty?
1: She's pretty.
0: Yeah, okay. This isn't a John Hughes movie.
1: No, her look. Right. It's hard to describe.
0: Well, I'm sure she appreciates you calling her it.
1: It?
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0: It's the Greg B. Harrell Show. We talk weird music stuff on this show, and this is weird. There's now technology, or more accurately, a manufacturing process that can age the wood in a new guitar incredibly quickly so that that brand new axe will sound like it was built in the 60s. Yeah, this is a thing, and very rich people are paying a lot of money to age their guitars. Some guitars have had this done already, and they're selling for six figures.
1: Which is super expensive when you break it down by sound hole, which I don't recommend.

0: Rob and Tom.
1: I said there's no rush. We should at least wait until she loses all the baby weight. And oh boy, did I get in trouble.
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2: 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Post-pregnancy weight still has that pregnancy glow about it. And it's, there's something about it that I think is super hot.
4: Oh, yeah. 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It's so soft and squishy.
2: Yeah, yeah, hot.
0: It's all. 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

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We hope, because otherwise this public declaration is rather embarrassing.

0: 100.5, the Eagle rocks. Here's a nice phone call.
1: What's going on? Is this Greg B. Harold?
0: I hope so. He owes me money.
1: Well, you know what? He owes us money, too. This is for Duran.
0: Uh-oh. Well, I would offer you Monopoly money, but I just put everything into building a hotel on Baltic. Fingers crossed.
1: Well, you know we're bored truck drivers, and we listen faithfully.
0: We are truck drivers. You're both driving the truck?
1: No, I'm in the bunk while he drives. He won't let me drive. I'm a truck driver's wife. He's scared I'll take over.
0: Ah, you're married and you drive with him. He gets to spend his long haul with his long haul. So you just kind of hang out for the drive?
1: Yeah, I watch Netflix, watch the stars in the traffic, and cook.
0: You cook in the truck?
1: Oh, I cook the best chorizo and eggs and carne asada and anything you want, even lasagna.
0: Oh, man. With food like that, I'd end up being my own oversized load.
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0: It's the Greg Beharrell Show. You know, if you're like me, then you also never say it's not rocket science. Because to be honest, I don't know what rocket science is, so it very well could be. But also, if you're like me, you're busy during the afternoons all week long. If that's the case, there's something very important you're missing. All the great TV that's on during the afternoon. Don't worry, I've got your back on this. Here's a sample of what you've missed on afternoon TV.
1: Unless you're a stoner, it's not something you'd see. So here's what you missed on afternoon TV.
2: Can you believe this omelet?
3: You really made dinner?
4: I did.
5: I want to be in bed.
6: Yeah, early. I love to be in bed early.

0: 100.5, the Eagle rocks. Hey, someone called in. Go figure.
1: Yes, hello. How does the day find one?
2: It finds me well. Mm-hmm. I'm just really glad to be talking to you.
0: Wow.
2: You really mean a lot to me. I went through cancer, and I think I beat it. And all along, I was talking to you.
0: Oh, well, I'm so glad you're feeling better. This is wonderful news.
2: Yeah, I'm really happy. But I think you're part of the reason that I made it through. Because without that, I don't think I would have.
0: Oh.
2: Because the chemo and the radiation were pretty bad.
0: You're going to make me cry, which would mark the 8th time today.
2: Oh, no. Don't want to do that. But you're one of the most best radio hosts. You should be very proud of yourself.
0: Oh, well, I'll tell you that I'm proud you're my listener. Kicking cancer's butt like you're Vito Corleone and it owes you money.
2: Oh, no. Okay, I'll let you go.
0: Well, wait. I have to know the name of someone as strong as you. What is your name?
2: Mary.
0: Mary! Oh, I love when names are 50% vowels.
2: Yeah.
0: Mary, I'm glad you're here, and I'm glad you phoned. I'm honored. You're an inspiration on a radio show that is mostly perspiration.
2: Okay.
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the Greg B. Harrell Show. So I have a bizarre venue bucket list. These are places where I want to see a show at some point in my life. And it's an actual list, like a little piece of paper. And I write on it and put it in my wallet. It's the whole thing. Right near the top of the list, the Sea Organ in Croatia. Yeah, there's a spot in Croatia where they built an architectural sound object into a seawall. So every time the waves crash against this organ, it makes music. People can sit and listen to whatever song the sea is playing. Yeah, the Croatian Sea Organ. That is definitely a performance I gotta see someday. And then post about it constantly on social media until I lose followers.

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1: There is so much very special about Leonid. He lived in Siberia.
2: This is ruined.
1: He had to make his own electric guitar. He transcribed the music from the band Chicago, listening to Radio Free Europe. Couldn't get sheet music, no guitars.
2: We all have
1: in
2: Wikipedia.
1: These guys are cool. Oh my God. Okay, Josh.
3: 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He only eat cans of beans.
1: What have you got, Josh?
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1: Apparently,
0: Bob and Tom in the morning and highlights all day long.
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We think. I don't know. The radio station exists within a magic eye painting, so who knows? We could be a schooner.

0: 100.5 The Eagle Rocks. Why don't you call me like this fine person? What are you up to?
1: We're just hanging out with each other.
0: Oh, so this is a date?
1: Yes.
0: Ah, what's the occasion?
1: No occasion. It's Friday.
0: You're hiding.
1: No, it's Friday.
0: Oh, it's Friday. So you're not in hiding?
1: No.
0: No, okay.
1: I don't think.
0: Uh-oh. Witness Protec. What kind of Friday are you having? Are we talking Robert Smith or Rebecca Black?
1: A Friday.
0: Please tell me you didn't

0: Smith or Rebecca Black?
1: Fraye.
0: Please tell me you didn't just use the term Fraye. Hang on, I'm going to check to see if there's a way to bleach my ears.
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So, hey, so if no one has told you working at Nice Pack what a nice job you do packing, then let us be the first. Nice Pack. 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

0: 100.5 The Eagle rocks. You know, people dial me up in here, and it's ever so comforting. Yeah, it's kind of like a blankie. Yeah, I thought about, should I use the word blankie and say it out loud? And I've already done it, so let's all move past it. We're going to the phones.
1: I have a question. What does it take to actually, like, you know, start in the radio business?
0: Desperation, a lack of dignity, an ego the size of the tri-state area. What are you doing for work right now?
1: I just got fired.
0: Oh, I'm sorry you got fired.
1: Yeah, it was like a party, especially like the younger people, like everyone would bring drinks and everyone would bud the whole time. Yeah.
0: So instead of an exit interview, you had an exit hotbox? How did you get away with being high at work?
1: You just smile and nod.
0: Oh yeah, then they'd never call you the guy who's high. They'd call you the guy who smiles and nods all day and makes everyone uncomfortable.

0: 100.5, The Eagle Rocks. You know you can call this show. Yeah, that rectangle in your pocket that you use to text also makes phone calls. Yeah, isn't that something?
1: I'm doing all right. I'm a little stressed out on the cash because I was barely working eight.
2: Oh, yeah, eight-hour shifts. And what do you usually get longer?
1: My 512 so I can pay my rent and have and afford my habit.
2: Uh-oh. This is starting to sound like a segment on Dateline.
1: Yeah.
2: What's your habit?
1: Just alcohol and weed.
2: Alcohol and weed, using a conjunction as if it would ever be one or the other. So those are your two vices, huh?
1: Yeah, well, and women, but they don't like me right now, so.
2: Women don't like you right now? What, because of your penchant for alcohol and weed?
1: No, because I'm just not handsome.
2: Oh, stop. Beauty is in the eye of the beholder.

It's the Greg B. Harrell Show, where we talk weird music stuff. Now, studies show that every decade, hit songs have a gradual decrease in the number of notes, chords, keys, changes in music, vocabulary, topics, and moods featured in said songs. But why? Well, the thinking is, we did this to ourselves. Yeah, our attention spans, probably because of the internet, are very short. So we prefer stuff that's comfortable or sounds like something we've kinda heard before. So a lot of music stays in that wheelhouse, and that means we lose variety in songs every decade. Wow. Eventually, songs will just be like a dystopian supermarket. Would you like green food or red food?

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All right, it's not a visual medium. I was pointing in the direction of another radio station to showcase that they don't have the show, but we got it here. So.

0: 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I am, of course, the negative. 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
1: Well, I mean, I've never seen a picture of you. I don't know what you look

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0: It's 100.5 The Eagle Rocks. Whew. The phone lines for this show are more busy than the basement of B. Altman. Every day I do a shot of apple cider vinegar.
1: You're kidding me. You know, apple cider vinegar is the bomb. I believe in that. I've always believed in that. That's just great. It really, I mean, it helps everything.
0: Yeah. The only thing it can't help with is handling the taste of apple cider vinegar.
1: Yeah, it does well that way. I mean, it's good. It's great on chili. Oh, my God.
0: What? Apple cider vinegar chili? What's next? Apple cider spaghetti with vinegar balls?
1: Okay.

0: not really. It's just that, yeah, I already have, like, a girlfriend.
1: Oh, how did you meet your girlfriend?
0: Well, we met at school. We just first talked, like, slowly.
1: You talked slowly, so you were like, will you be my girlfriend? So do you think she's the one?
0: I think so, yeah. Because, I mean, she's pretty.
1: She's pretty?
0: She's pretty.
1: Yeah, okay. This isn't a John Hughes movie.
0: No, I mean, just like her looks. I mean, right. It's hard to describe.
1: Well, I'm sure she appreciates you calling her it.
0: It?
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It's 100.5 The Eagle Rocks. Whew. The phone lines for this show are more busy than the basement of B. Altman. Marvelous Mrs. Maisel fans are going to love that joke. All right, this call came in. We're going to the phones here. It's the Greg B. Harrell Show. So I have a bizarre venue bucket list. These are places where I want to see a show at some point in my life. And it's an actual list, like a little piece of paper. And I write on it and put it in my wallet. It's the whole thing. Right near the top of the list, the Sea Organ in Croatia. Yeah, there's a spot in Croatia where they built an architectural sound object into a seawall. So every time the waves crash against this organ, it makes music. People can sit and listen to whatever song the sea is playing. Yeah, the Croatian Sea Organ. That is definitely a performance I gotta see someday. And then post about it constantly on social media until I lose followers.

0: Ladies and gentlemen, Bob and Tom.
1: I'm faking a little cough now. I'm going day drinking.
2: Yeah.
1: With an Uber driver, yeah. It takes me so long to pass out. Oh, I'll pass out. Josh.
2: Hey.
0: Yeah. Bob and Tom in the morning and highlights all day long.
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We just want to say that when you rock 100.5 The Eagle each night at Come and Go, that makes our ending a happy one. No, wait.

0: Well, I mean, I've never seen a picture of you. I don't know what you look like.
1: Do you remember in Return of the Jedi when Jabba the Hutt captures the rebels and takes them into the desert to this giant man-eating hole?
0: Jabba the Hutt, and then like he takes the, yeah.
1: That's the Sarlacc pit. You remember it?
0: Well, it was like an octopus, but like the tentacles, like it had like teeth in it, in the tentacle part.
1: There you go. Now you know what I look like.
0: if you had the tentacles, you'd be playing guitar like Jimmy Page.
1: Oh, I have the tentacles. They're just coming out of the wrong spot. Don't ask.

0: It's the Greg B. Harrell Show. Beauty is only skin deep is such an insult to organs and the skeleton. I like to close every show by writing a little something in my diary. So here we go, dear diary, Greg B. Harrell here. Blessings are so eccentric. They're always showing up in disguise. Fun. Thanks for listening, everybody.
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1: I've got Major League Baseball, and I thought that today we could have some special music underneath.
2: For Major League Baseball?
1: For Major League Baseball. This is from Chick's Audio Collection. This is the CD that I'm listening to in my car right now.
2: Really?
1: So, oh, yeah, it's very, very nice. Mark McGuire's assault on...
3: Excuse me, could you...
4: what the hell is this?
3: Lower.
2: What is that?
1: Well, maybe you don't know about Australia's Queen of Yodeling.
2: No, I don't. What's her name?
1: Mary Schneider.
2: Mary Schneider.
1: This is a CD.
3: Are there songs that we'd recognize, you mean?
1: Yeah.
3: For example.
1: Well, for example. The fabulous Pier Get Sweet.
3: Where does the yodeling come in?
1: Well, you can't just go ahead and start yodeling right away.

0: Man. Oh,
1: timing boy. Is everything.
0: That was very nicely done.
2: Well, could we move on? Is that sports?
0: Shouldn't it be?
3: I think it should be. Wait a minute. Let's end with this.
4: Yeah! Wherever you go, whatever you do.
2: Sounds like the CD's stuck.
0: Oh, this is new. This is a different one.
3: This is the end of number one. Oh.
0: Oh, I'm here it comes.
2: It's kicking in.

0: Lil Uzi breaking up a little something, something, taking care of business.
1: I did some.
0: She's tough. She keeps coming back.
2: Yeah, she is. She's back up on a leg. You can't

0: Party time.
1: What an ending.
2: Yeah, hello. Is the caller there? From the O'Reilly Auto Parts Studios, it's Bob
3: and Tom. Is the match over yet?
2: The Bob and Tom Show.
4: U.S. Open go long?
2: 3:30 this morning, about 2.5 hours ago.
4: What?
2: Yeah.
4: Wow.
3: Don't worry, they're back on the court in a couple of
4: hours. How many people were left in the crowd?
2: Pretty good crowd. Huh. I was watching it in my drawers.
3: Hey, it's a city that never sleeps.
2: All right. You know, that's what you call underwear. Drawers. They're in my drawers. Hello, Christy.
4: Hi, Chick.
2: She's at the news desk. There's Pat Godwin.
5: Hey, Chick.
2: Hey.

0: There's Josh Arnold.
1: Hello.
0: Hello. There's Ace Cosby.
2: Hello.
0: Hello, Tom.
3: I don't know what that played for. That was violent. Good morning. Hello. Good evening.
0: Never cared for yodeling, if that's what that was. I didn't listen.
4: I don't think a lot of people like yodeling, do they? Except for Heidi.
3: Well, I mean, there's the one great rock song. At least one that has it.
4: Yeah.
0: Focus, hocus, pocus, focus. Bocus.
2: Yeah, I love the Price is Right yodeler, too.
0: Oh, I do like that.
2: I always got excited seeing
0: you
2: that.
0: You got me there. Yeah.
3: It's one of those things that just a little goes a long way. It's like banjo. You know what I mean?
2: I think it's a cool skill.
3: Yeah. But there are a lot of...
2: I don't know how they do it.
3: There are a lot of very difficult things that you just want in small doses.
0: You know, that's why...
4: Oh, yeah, we know.
2: Yeah, I guess yodeling is one of those.
3: In its place.
2: Right.
3: Chick once best illustrated this. There was that touring show where they were beating on cans. What was that called?
4: Oh, Blue Man.
0: Stomp.
4: Yeah.
3: It's cool for 5 minutes or so, and then you keep looking at your watch. Dear God, will this ever end?
0: If he hits that trash can one more time,
3: yeah.
0: I'm going up on stage.
3: Or the thing where they were roller skating. I mean, it's okay for...
0: Oh, yeah. Here you go.
3: 10 minutes. Or...
0: Okay. I think that's
2: interesting. That might only be interesting because it's the only one.
0: Right.
2: If there were 12 of those.
0: What are they, Swedish or Flemish or Belgian or what are they?
3: They're filthy, focus, Europe, focus, filthy Europeans.
2: Yeah,
3: they're Dutch,
2: they
3: aren't
2: ain't
3: they?
2: Us.
0: Dutch?
3: Aren't they Dutch? I don't know. I'm Dutch.
5: I
3: don't know.
5: I think so, yeah.
3: I don't know. But play a little bit more of it. I think it kicks in here.
0: Who wants to hear this?
3: Just a second. For those that are new to it, hang on. No. Can you imagine doing this pass?
5: No. Didn't Jewel start off as a yodeler? The singer Jewel?
4: I think you're right.
3: Listen to that note.
5: Crazy.
3: Then the guitars kick in. This is awesome.
2: I thought it was ELO when I was like 14.
4: I could understand that, sure.
3: Yeah, that's a cool song.
0: Why'd you think it was ELO? It didn't sound anything like
2: I listened to
4: it.
0: It didn't sound anything like the Beatles.
2: Oh.
0: Thank you very much. Thank you. Thank you very much.
5: You're not wrong.
2: It's Slim Whitman.
4: Oh, Slim Whitman. Was he a yodeler?
3: Yeah, on TV, it was one of those late night.
4: Where did he come from? Because that's the only time you ever saw him was on television.
0: He was Dutch. He was Dutch.
2: Yes.
4: I mean, no radio station played Slim Whitman.
3: Oh, sure they did. I mean, in the probably whatever 40s or 50s.
2: We need him. Remember, when the Martians show up, he's the only
4: weapon we have. Yeah, blows their heads right off, doesn't he?
3: that's a very clever way of
0: do you remember when
3: critiquing
0: you were talking
3: the
0: about
3: art of yodeling.
4: I love that movie.
0: Banjo and yodeling. Matchbox 20 had a great song, Unwell, that would lead banjo. Remember that?
2: Yeah.
0: That was a great song.
3: Again, a little banjo here and there can be great.
2: Did you trust the narrator of that song when he says, I'm not crazy, I'm just a little unwell?
4: Yeah. No.
2: That sounds like something a total psychopath would say.
0: I never put my mind at ease at any point during that song.
4: Right now, you can't tell.
3: We can
0: talking to the wall. And,
3: was the song Hocus Pocus?
0: Got me, brother. I think that was part of the problem.
3: And the band was Focus.
2: Yes,
4: Focus by Focus. Yeah.
2: All right.
3: Okay.
5: They're having some fun.
2: I think now's the season. I think for it. You got a song called Hocus Pocus.
0: Halloween. Yeah.
3: They made a couple of movies, right?
2: Yeah.
4: Mm-hmm.
3: And Halloween just around the corner, kind of. It's hitting the stores big time. We got your pumpkin spice out there, et cetera, et cetera. Coming up today, we've got a cool day in history on the way. We'll have a sexy time with Ali Breen. I'm always looking forward to that. And other delights. I've got a bunch of mail here in our mailbag. I do want to point something out. Right behind Chick is the all-new Morning Breath Club t-shirt. We have the first test pressing just came in yesterday. And it's...
4: there it is, yeah.
3: It's crazy looking. For those of you that have been waiting for a long time for the reissue of the Morning Breath Club t-shirt, it's out there now at the Bob and Tom pop-up store. I think it's maybe for just a few more days. Plus the Halloween shirt and the Bob and Tom University shirt. It's all there. The camo shirt. We got hats, pajama sort of things. By the way, I got my special sleeves yesterday.
4: Oh, yeah. How'd that go? Did you bring them in?
3: I should have brought them in. I wore them this morning, but as you can see,

0: the scars healing from the weekend there.
1: Yeah.
2: People are really upset with you and for talking about how you're being scarred by your puppy.
1: You need to teach the dog not to do
2: that. You kind of created this problem, and now you're complaining about it.
1: He's old enough.
2: I'm just telling you, people are very upset with you running your mouth about it.
0: I'm not running my mouth.
2: Yes, every day.
0: I'm solving the problem.
1: How are you solving the problem? Are you teaching him not to do it?
0: He's a puppy.
1: But that's where you train them, Tom.
2: Puppies can be trained.
1: Puppies can be trained.
0: Of course. It just doesn't happen overnight. The point is,
2: hang on.
0: I have these new
2: Hang on, Tom. Tom, I'll take this, okay? Hang on.
3: Calm down, bitch.
0: It's a little boy dog.
4: Finally, a voice of reason.
0: I got these. They're gloves. They come up to your elbow.
2: Why didn't you bring them in?
0: I forgot to bring them in. I had them on this morning at 3 a.m.
2: I bet you did.
0: But they're great because they're designed. I guess these are for people who work with knives and stuff in a kitchen. So it's you can't.
2: Don't know how
1: you've been on Amazon.
2: Don't know how to hold a knife.
4: I cut my elbow in the kitchen.
2: You know, you might not be using your knife.
4: You're fired.
2: Properly.
4: Yeah,
0: they also,
2: exactly right.
0: They also have them for if you're using a hot oven. First, in an
1: Oh yeah.
2: Are you talking about the of glove?
0: Well, these are
2: what
0: sleeves.
2: What a great product
0: They make a version of these that go up to your elbows in case you're maybe you're working at a pizza place or something, whatever, and you don't.
4: I would absolutely wear those.
2: What are you? did you invest? Are you like a venture capitalist? Do you have money invested in these gloves? Will you shut up about it?
0: It's just a clever thing. I'm sorry. For those of you that have puppies, you know what I'm talking about. I did have his nails trimmed yesterday professionally.
2: Albeit I've had 2.5 puppies.
1: Mm-hmm.
2: And I've never run into this problem.
0: Well,
2: if you pick them up and put them on the floor on their back and start rubbing them and putting your mouth by their claws and their hand, you're going to get scratched.
0: Okay, well I've solved the problem. We're good now.
2: I don't think.
4: All right.
0: He's just a little puppy boy. We had a great morning this morning. I asked him a few questions. He's learning the ropes.
4: Oh, that's good.
0: He's got the loudest bark of any dog I've ever owned.
4: That's cute though. Still high pitched.
0: Oh, I mean, just could break glass.
2: You don't ever notice when it changes pitch, do you? It's just like the same. Yeah.
4: Yes. I wonder, does it happen over time?
2: It must. Yeah. You just don't notice it.
0: Okay. It's amazing how quickly a dog matures. If you think about it, this puppy's whatever, 16 or 17 weeks old, and he's already learning the ropes. And if you think about a baby human being.
2: When I first got...
0: They're not even rolling over yet.
2: I first got Mrs. Monkey. She was a puppy, obviously. And I took her to my daughter's house to have her babysit. And my daughter had a cat. And the cat and the dog were kind of the same size at that point. And then like 6 months later, I took the dog back. And the cat's like, what the hell is this? Monkey was full size in 6 months, pretty much. Yeah.
0: Yeah. So we'll see. But we have interesting dog news this morning. Something new in the world of dog treats.
4: Oh, good.
0: You're going to be quite surprised. I thought, did you see the story, Christy?
1: Yes.
0: Isn't that great? Don't say it. Don't give it away.
2: It's not Gummyville, is it?
0: No.
2: Okay.
0: It's something that we're all used to with a brand new twist involving canines.
4: All right. So
0: I think you'll get a big kick out of it. I also have a little bit of an update on the guy that thought the vacuum cleaner was a work of art and was going to pay $4,000 for it. The janitor had left it in the corner.
2: I can't believe you guys haven't said anything at all about it.
5: It's the opening day for the National Football League. Our long national nightmare is finally over.
0: I have a prediction.
5: The Seahawks hosting the Patriots tonight on NBC and Peacock.
4: Two funny words.
5: Yes. And you pee out of a cup.
0: So, thank you very much. Stop yelling.
2: I get excited.
0: This is the distraction that contemporary culture needs.
2: Oh, really?
0: The world.
2: Is that what we need?
0: Yes. The world is so depressing right now. This will take everybody.
2: The opiate for the masses. Let them enjoy football.
0: No. This way we can ignore the world's problems and worry about
2: with your football.
0: Overpaid athletes.
2: How dare you?
0: Okay, great. Just trust me. This is a distraction while the Nazis are taking over the universe.
2: And by the way, the game in Australia is going to be on Netflix. Rams and the 49ers. It's already happened because of the time difference. But we'll get a score for you.
0: Does that air tomorrow night?
2: I'm legally not allowed to tell you what the score is.

0: But it's already happened.
1: And it starts at 10 o'clock.
0: No, it starts at 8:30 here, our time. Remember
1: in
0: that.
1: In the evening.
0: Yes, but it's 10:30 the next day in Australia.
1: In the morning.
0: Yes.
1: Why is he so belligerent?
0: Because you're being stupid. No, I mean, and I've approached it this way, and you didn't appreciate it. Well, the game hasn't been played.
1: You're confusing everyone.
2: He's making a joke.
0: See, this no. I've confused everyone.
2: The joke.
0: I heard the game's already been played. Well, that's what Chick gets for having fun.
1: Oh, that was
0: I'll
1: fun.
0: Kill you.
1: That wasn't any fun for me.
2: It was some good
0: Therefore, it's
2: fun.
0: Not fun for anyone. That's right. No, we're having fun. No, you're not.
1: See what I mean?
0: No, Christy? No. Tell us about your freaking puppy some more, will you?
1: You asked. This is just the distraction that we need. We don't have to worry about life as we know it anymore.
0: And that's not a very good attitude.
2: It is not at all.
3: No, you could not.
2: No way to live.
0: Do you know how popular? Do you know? Are you trying to be unpopular?
1: I don't care.
0: You know how popular the National Football League is? What are you doing?
1: And it's going to be more popular than ever this year because no one wants to read about the real news.
2: Oh, boy. Oh, you know what? If what he's saying now annoys you, you should be here during the commercial. Yeah. I'm going to have to sprint out of here.
3: Yeah.
2: As soon as we get off the air. Why is he trying to avoid whatever it is?
4: The dark cloud coming from over there.
0: Who do you think goes, hey, that Bob and Tom show, I can't let the doomsayer talk.
3: Yeah.
0: I love that guy.
3: Yeah, you're Mr. Happy, all right.
0: Oh, boy.
3: You know, maybe you should quit reading so much.
0: You think you're
3: doing... Your life would be so much happier.
1: Quit reading, because the more ignorant we are as a culture, the better we are.
3: No, that's... Oh, my God.
0: You think you're doing good work over there? Is that what you... I'm going to go home as soon as I can and lock the doors again.
1: You're going home.
0: I've been told I got lots of time,
1: You're going home is a big plus for all
0: of us. Let me tell you about Simply Safe. If your home's under threat, and while Tom's still in the world, you need more... And just a recording of a break-in. You need it prevented.
2: Have you heard the doomsday?
4: Are you enjoying football?
0: The NFL's starting, but you can't enjoy it because...
1: No, turn on sports.
0: They're trying to... New Mexico's now New America. Yeah. It's Doomsville.
4: Nazi.
0: Oh, my God. 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
3: You know, I could send you some really cute baby goat videos that you should watch. That would help make you brighten your day.
0: Doesn't take away from the Sandinistas attacking Mallorca. I hope you know that.
1: I don't know if you heard this, Pol Pot's moving to Canada.
0: That's right.
1: Oh, okay.
0: You know, when I go to the Rib Fest, I think of all the bones there on the ground.
1: It's the killing fields.
3: I love you, Tommy.
1: I was just discussing that with someone yesterday.
0: Yeah, I bet you were. And did you notice they wanted to leave the conversation?
1: They couldn't. They were working there. They were trapped.
2: A captive audience.
1: Christy, should I take a picture of me today wearing my new special gloves?
3: I just got online trying to find them. I couldn't find them anywhere.
0: Why? Why do you want a pair?
4: What do you want them for?
3: I don't want a pair. I just want to see what they look like, how ridiculous you must look.
1: Your fingers go through and there's a hole for your thumb.
3: Yeah, we understand the fingerless glove concept.
0: I'm going to put my fingers through his forehead. The NFL, man. What a great day. Opening day. National football. That's what they want you to think.
3: I thought you'd wear a jersey today in celebration.
0: Oh, I forgot to put the Zubaz on, but Tom would have looked at me in disgust. Well, you're not aware of what's really going on.
3: Yeah.
1: I'm going to wear my gloves and my leather chaps. That keeps the puppy away from my ankles.
0: All leather chaps are assless. You don't have to say assless.
1: Yeah, that's right.
3: Do you really have leather chaps?
1: God, no. Are you kidding?
3: Oh, no. I think it would be the coolest thing you've ever owned. I would love that.
0: And the cowboy hat and the chaps?
3: Yes.
0: And your

0: and your of gloves?
1: You have cowboy boots, right?
2: No, I don't wear cowboy boots.
1: No?
2: My feet don't work in cowboy boots.
3: Mine don't either, brother.
1: It takes them a while to break them in. That's the problem.
2: I prefer the hiking boots.
3: But you know what cowboy boots are? A distraction from what's really going on.
2: Oh, of course.
3: In the world.
2: Absolutely. Oh, yeah.
4: Turn the news off.
2: That's exactly tobacco right. Companies are buying it.
3: Oh, I know.
2: We're coming right back with more conspiracy theories.
3: Nipples and big oil. I know.
2: There's a connection between large nipples and big oil. You're damn right. And the nukes. It's the nuclear people that are after you.
3: That's right.
2: These are the O'Reilly Auto Parts Studios.
3: That's a break.
2: This is the Bob and Tom Show.
5: ABC News, I'm Sherry Preston. The price of oil once again surpassing $100 a barrel after attacks on oil facilities and ships in the Middle East threatens to further stretch the supply chain of energy amid the U.S.-Iran war. A key finding of the crash, that Amazon cargo jet that skidded off the runway in Miami, killing five. Here's ABC's Michael Meese.
6: Investigators revealing there's no indication that the pilots ever deployed a key braking system on the plane or the thrust reversers. The pilots reportedly had 10,000 hours of combined flight experience, but experts say the plane, with heavy winds reported at the time, appeared to hover over the runway. It's unclear why the pilots were going so fast and why they didn't abort the landing and go around and try again.
5: The U.S. banning the import of some dairy products, booze, and motorcycles from Canada, part of the trade war that shows little sign of cooling. In another set of primaries, Republican John Sununu and Democrat Chris Pappas competing for an open Senate seat in New Hampshire. This is ABC News.
7: I'm Jeff Alley on the Cromwell Ag Radio Network. The new trading week has begun in Chicago. It started last night with a mixed trend, but as we approach the day trade, we are stronger across the board for corn, for wheat, and for soybeans. Now, the market did see a sell-off last week as we moved toward the holiday weekend. Obviously, the weather forecast is one that was uncertain, but more geopolitical uncertainty was a bigger part of the marketplace. There were ideas that the U.S. might be able to work a peace deal between Russia and Ukraine to allow captive supplies of commodities, including wheat and corn, to make its way out of the Black Sea and the Sea of Azov region. Apparently, there's not been much progress in that particular area. Also, over the weekend, we have continued to see military action from the U.S. on Iran and Iran through Houthi rebels against oil facilities in southern Saudi Arabia. So the global situation is no more settled today than it was as we looked into the Friday trade. There's also the question now of what comes up from the Department of Agriculture and its crop progress and condition report this afternoon, the export sales report that's coming, and the WASDE report that is due Friday morning. I'm Jeff Daly.
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5: There we are.
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6: Cop check.
5: I don't have a cup on the screen.
4: Pat Godwin.
7: Hello, chick.
4: You're not going to be happy until he's back in here, are you? There's Josh Arnold.
8: Hi.
4: Fortunately, I'll be gone. There's Ace Cosby.
9: Hello.
4: I'm Chick. Hello, Tom.
6: Do you ever have a cup check,
8: Josh? It was more of a joke. In the hallways of school.
4: Yeah, I played football for 4 years. My dad played football. He ran track. My grandfather played football. No one heard of cup check until I got here.
6: Really?
4: Not a syllable of it.
6: Yeah, we would line up and Mr. Will would walk down the line of guys with a...
5: Because you went to an all-boys school, right?
6: With a yardstick.
4: Please tell us another story about your all-boys school.
5: I don't think you're really telling us the whole story.
6: Whack you in the groin. Cup check.
4: Uh-huh. But first of all, we need to revisit National Football League opening tonight in Seattle with Patriots and the Seahawks.
5: Now, is this going to be on
4: NBC and Peacock.
5: Okay.
6: Regular TV.
4: First time around, if you tune in.
5: Well, Tom doesn't listen.
4: You don't either.
6: You're the one that asked the question.
4: Yeah, exactly right.
6: I could have told you that.
4: And I could have done this.
10: Calm down, bitch.
4: But I didn't.
5: I won't.
10: Whoa.
4: Calm down, bitch. Hey, hey, hey.
8: I don't think she heard it the first time.
4: I don't think she did. But Tom.
8: When a bitch hears calm down, that bitch calms down.
5: No, she doesn't.
4: But Tom pointed out this NFL season is just a distraction from things that are happening in the world.
6: I think it's a good thing.
4: But we have theme music for you now, Tom. Okay. Tom, when you start on one of your rants about what's really going on in the world. No, go ahead, Tom. What's in your craw?
6: But I tell you that, okay.
8: I like that.
4: No, go ahead, Darth. What's going on? Squeeze second of happiness out of this world, and you're...
6: Christy, the weird thing was the cup check was being done by the art teacher.
8: That would be odd.
6: Yeah, that was very very unusual. She was very hot, by the way.
8: Oh, yeah, okay.
5: Oh, you was a woman.
8: Yeah.
5: What?
6: I almost blurted out her name.
5: Well, I'm sure she's not still alive.
4: Yeah, the odds of that are real slim.
5: No offense, Tom.
4: We would have heard about her she's 123.
6: Yeah, it would have been in Boob alumnus. She was quite.
8: Was hot?
6: Oh, God, yeah.
8: Nice.
6: Very nice.
4: The art teacher.
6: Yeah, oh, yeah.
4: Very first nice. Name? Can you just. First
6: name? No.
4: Like Simone or something?
6: No.
5: You can't say her first name like she's listening.
8: No one cares.
6: There are people who would know.
4: You know what? I've said this many times over the decades. You're an odd duck. You know that?
8: You know, when a female teacher was hot, the guys would whisper about it.

0: But when there was a male teacher that the girls all thought was hot, they were as loud about it.
1: It's exactly like the male strip clubs.
0: You're exactly.
1: And the female strip clubs.
0: Right.
1: The girls are pawing those guys, drawing blood.
0: Yes.
1: But the guys can't touch the girls.
0: That starts early. I'm just making
2: that is
0: connection.
2: A great observation.
3: You're right. Right.
1: It's exactly right.
0: Like we were not like, oh, look at her. I mean, but the girls, they couldn't help themselves.
3: Yeah. When the-
2: But also in my case, at an all boys school, even any woman was.
0: Oh, yeah, sure. I got
2: your standards were, you know. You know
3: how many women were in the school? How many women teachers did you have? A lot?
2: No.
3: Oh.
0: And by the way, what women are doing is better. I would much rather a male strip club be like a female strip club.
3: Have more fun.
0: Yeah. Oh, sure. So much
3: fun. So much fun.
0: But I think women are a little more outward with it because they're not thinking the really
3: things that guys think.
1: Really dark.
0: Guys are taking it too seriously.
4: Yeah, what's Larry Miller's line? Like, lion, look at a gazelle.
0: Yeah.
2: Well, let's see now. We have a couple things going on. We are going to talk a sexy time with Allie Breen coming up later today. Always a great pleasure. We have the Bob and Tom pop-up store has popped up, and we just got all the hot off the presses, the Morning Breath Club t-shirt. We have a sample also of the Bob and Tom University and the Bob and Tom camo hoodie over there and the Halloween shirt. This stuff is all there on the so-called pop-up store. It'll only be up for another few days, so if you get a chance, check it out by going to bobandtom.com. 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And most importantly, I've got to mention this. The Pigskin Picks competition begins tonight. What am I talking about? Well, all you got to do is pick the winners for the first week of the NFL season, and you could find yourself winning a $500 gift card from our buddy Steven Singer at Steven Singer Jewelers. Each week, we will have a gift certificate, and each week we'll have a winner, and that winner will get to talk to Chick McGee for the shoe-in of the week picks. I assume we're beginning the shoe-in today.
1: I'm picking tonight's game and just tonight's game today.
2: Okay. And then we'll do it tomorrow. Okay, great.
1: Yeah, yeah.
2: But you got to get your entry in today. So please, if you will, go to bobandtom.com. I think it's /contest. You'll find it out there. And while you're there, check out the special Henry Lee Summer video we have posted. It's got an important message. But right now it's time for some letters. We love to hear from you. You can go to our website and just click around and get right to us, or go to bobandtom@bobandtom.com on your friendly email service. And we will begin with this one. This comes to us from West Virginia. Beautiful West Virginia. This is Ryan. He goes, after 20 plus years of listening to you guys, I had my first dream about a cast member. Now, where do you think this letter's going?
4: Christy Lee.
3: No, Josh.
1: Josh.
2: So, yeah, I'm with you, Pat. I read that. Oh, this is going to be an erotic dream about Christy Lee.
3: No, he's watching football with Chick.
2: Christy Lee's a sexy lady.
3: Oh.
2: And I think I'm sure people have had dreams about you.
3: Oh, come on. But thank you.
2: Well, that's not where the letter goes.
3: Oh.
2: Sorry. Ryan writes, I was dreaming about Chick.
3: Uh-huh.
1: What were we doing, Ryan?
2: This is interesting. We were having the time of our lives in my dream watching the Underdog Show on YouTube. These are puppet dogs that do parodies of songs from a dog's perspective.
1: That's not Underdog.
2: Chick
1: Underdog
2: and I had a great time.
1: Underdog is Underdog and Sweet Polly Purebred and Simon Barsinister.
2: This must be a different show.
3: He must be young. Doesn't know about the real underdog.
2: Yeah. Well, it sounds interesting.
1: Huh.
2: I love dogs. I love dogs that talk and sing. I'll have to check this out. Ryan, thank you very much. I'm glad you had a nice, pleasant dream.
1: There was a Hollywood movie I think they made in the 30s or 40s. The entire cast was dogs. It was an old Western. And they had a dog playing the piano in the saloon.
2: There's one where they made it all with little people, the Western.
4: Oh, I remember that. Yeah.
1: Terror and Tiny
2: Town.
1: Yeah.
2: We're due for another something like that.
3: No, we're not.
1: Well, AI, we could have it in 5 minutes if you like.
3: Things are a little different now.
2: What have you got over there?
1: Dear Bob and Tom Show, my name is Ron. Good morning to my favorite radio legends. Have not stopped laughing about Tom's calm down bitch comment. Please, please, please put that on a t-shirt. Thanks for all the great laughs.
2: Once again, telling someone to calm down in the history of the world has never worked.
3: Nope.
2: Oh, I was having an hysterical fit, but when you said calm.

0: down and everything was fine.
1: Immediately.
2: This is from Beard. Beard in Evansville, Indiana. Calm down, bitch. I clipped that quote from the show and made it my text message notification sound. Needless to say, I've gotten some crazy looks last couple of days. Thank you, Tom. You're my hero.
0: You're welcome.
2: Thank you, Beard.
0: I was talking to a guy yesterday. We were talking about things that were lost in culture, which I'm the only one, I guess, that finds this fascinating. Stop playing that, please.
1: You don't like Darth Vader?
0: I'll tell you later. Oh. Here we go. That sound.
1: Dial tone.
0: Yeah, it's gone away.
3: Well,
0: I mean, it so used
1: that,
0: to be.
1: You know, man, you have really great conversations outside of this room.
0: Well, that I said.
1: That was your buddy, and you talking about dial tone?
0: No, no. It was someone you probably know at the gym.
1: Uh-huh.
2: How did that conversation go? Did you say, no, hey, you know what's missing?
1: Poor Jonathan.
0: I was talking about
1: that poor kid more than anybody.
0: I was talking about doing a T-shirt based on a television test pattern.
1: Mm-hmm.
0: He had no idea what I was talking about.
1: No.
0: And why would you?
1: No, they don't sign off anymore.
0: Do they ever sign off? Does any TV station ever
1: sure
0: sign off?
1: I'm sure there's some. Yeah, okay. But
0: do they stick up a test pattern anymore?
4: A message.
0: But I mean, test patterns were kind of cool. Kind of an engineering, like mechanical drawing type art.
1: I used
0: art.
1: To be an engineer. We used them all the time. That's how you calculate things.
2: There's a coffee table book or a book of
0: Test patterns?
2: Test patterns through history. They're all Native American influenced. And,
0: Yeah, there's a famous one with an Indian chief on and beautiful headdress.
2: There are thousands of them.
1: I know what Tom's Native getting American. For Christmas.
0: Well, no, is my idea for a test pattern T-shirt, is that going to?
1: I don't think it'll sell.
0: Okay, good. That's the one that will, I'm sure, is the Morning Breath Club T-shirt there. Back to you, Chick McGee. What have you got over there?
2: Dear Bob and Tom Show, I would love to hear Josh's cat speak like Dracula. Did I miss this?
4: She does do a Dracula impression.
2: Is gravy?
4: September and October are big horror movie times in the Arnold house because of the seats, you know.
1: Do you watch one a day? Is that what you try to do? My kids did that for a while.
4: Yeah, typically. Yeah. Mm-hmm. Yeah. Although right now I'm on the Star Treks.
1: Oh, cool.
4: But those kind of count as Halloween.
1: Mm-hmm.
4: Really?
1: Well, people dress up like Star Trek, yeah.
4: Yeah.
2: Let's see. This is from Amanda in Colorado. I was laughing till I cried, Josh. Love you. You're the highlight of my day. Keep up the good work.
4: Well, that's sweet. But Gravy sneaks up on me, and she has a song that she sings.
2: Really?
4: Yes. Yeah. And so she goes, she pretends that she's Dracra. She says Dracra.
2: Uh-huh. Okay. Yes.
3: That's cute.
4: Yeah. And so she goes, Dracra coming for you. Dracra gonna get you. Dracra gonna bite you. Dracra suck your blood. and she thinks it scares me so badly. And of course I pretend that it does.
1: Of course.
4: Yeah, yeah.
1: Because you're a good cat dad.
4: And then sometimes I'll just be sitting there and she'll walk up and go, I'm Dracra. I go, no, you're not. Stop it.
0: Oh, those cats.
4: I know.
0: They're so
4: smart. She's got Dracra teeth.
1: I wish she'd wear the Dracra outfits. Cutest cat.
4: She does not care for anything like that.
0: Dear Bob and Tom Show, you guys were talking about Piggly Wiggly. It was the first grocery store. Mm-hmm. And we were celebrating that just the other day.
1: Yep.
0: And they're still out there, of course. I had relatives that lived in North Georgia, writes Harry. I would visit them yearly. There was a Piggly Wiggly in their town. Up the street, a farmer opened a roadside vegetable stand and made a big sign that said Hoggly Woggly. The Piggly Wiggly folks took exception to it and took him to court.
1: Of course they did.
0: Come on, calm down, everybody. Right. That's just fun. Longtime listener, member of the Morning Breath Club, and a friend of Hal's. Ooh, that's quite top secret.
1: Mm.
0: And there's a reference to that hidden in the Morning Breath Club T-shirt.
1: Yeah, there is.
0: Now available, of course, exclusively at bobandtom.com in our pop-up shop. Thank you very much, Harry. We certainly appreciate your taking the time to write a quick answer to a question.
1: I love the name Harry. You don't hear that very much anymore.
0: Yeah, you don't. Oh. Yeah, I know a great guy named Harry. A few weeks ago, you guys were asking about smoking at the airport in Paris. I forget.
1: We were?
4: Smoking at the airport in Paris.
0: By the way, I love that song. Pat and I disagree about that.
1: Smoking in the boys' room?
0: I love that song.
3: No.
0: That's a great song.
5: You know what I don't like about that song?
0: What?
5: Because they start the song like this.
0: Terrible.
5: You ever had one of them days with you? No, pal. Shut up.

0: Dreadful.
1: Absolute classic.
2: Hey, yeah, baby, I'm on
3: it. Is that Brownsville Station?
1: Oh. Yes, yeah. Teenage Angst.
4: And then was it Motley Crue? Who?
3: Yeah.
0: Do they do the intro too, Motley Crue?
2: From your best friend down to your ugly girlfriend.
1: No, the originals, as they say, the original's still the greatest. What is the song that has that? The original still the and I'm In With the In Crowd. I love it.
4: I like I'm In With the In Crowd.
1: That's a great
3: that
1: song.
3: That is the most un-rock and roll song ever.
1: It's not about rock and roll. It's about being a hipster. Well, what am I talking to you about this for?
4: Deaf ears, Tommy. Yep. Deaf ears.
1: Yeah. There's a great version of that by, speaking of Dracula.
2: Hey, Tom, you have one in there.
1: There's a great version of that. In With the In Crowd by Brian Ferry that it sounds like Dracula singing it. Okay, where was I? This is a nice letter from Mr. Wood. Oh, what a great name.
3: My principal was Mr. Wood.
1: In Burley, Idaho. I bet everybody there is really big.
5: Oh, you got to be. Burley. You can't survive in Burley without being Burley.
1: You got to be a badass, I bet, to live in a place like Burley, Idaho. You know what I mean? Uh-huh.
5: You can't be scared to lose electricity, I can tell you that.
1: Yeah. He goes, you guys were asking about smoking rooms at the airport in Paris. I was going to Africa, and on my way, I stopped in Paris, and yes, there's a smoking room at the airport.
2: Yeah, there is.
3: Of course. Why wouldn't there be?
2: There's a smoking room at the Paris airport.
1: Now, if you're,
2: you ever be in the Paris airport, you can't find a smoking room.
1: Yeah, do it. Can you do it with a French accent, please? Come on.
5: No. I can't do it.
1: By the way, remember that guy Maurice Chevalier, that song?
0: Thank heaven for little girls.
3: Yes.
1: That creep anybody out or just me?
0: That doesn't age well.
1: Okay. All right. Let's move forward. Thanks for the letter, Harry. And by then he says, P.S., my wife has been a natural blonde all her life, and she has to use purple shampoo. What does that mean, Christy?
3: Purple shampoo takes the brassiness out of blonde hair. So sometimes the blonde will get...
2: Yeah, that's what I use. You wake up and your hair's just too brassy. Never
1: have
2: you.
1: Brassy. Hey, Roland, explain to me why you were going to Africa. I bet you had a cool time.
3: I thought his name was Harry. Where's Roland come from?
5: Is it Harry Larry? Wood.
1: Harry was the previous letter.
0: Yeah, this we've moved on.
1: Harry was the guy in North Georgia at Piggly Wiggly.
3: Oh,
1: this is Roland. The guy from Burley, Burley, Idaho.
5: You're very close to being, I can't understand you right now.
1: That's my goal.
5: Okay. You're everywhere all at once.
4: Let's leave and come back. Yes.
3: Please.
1: Before we do that, I want to remind you about money. 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
7: Way in the world. 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
9: Oh, hi there.
8: Hi. There's Pat Godwin.
10: Hello, Chick.
8: Hello, Pat. There's Josh Arnold.
11: Hi there.
8: Hi, Josh.
11: How are you, buddy?
8: Keep getting my feet tangled up in my headphone. There's Ace Cosby.
11: Hey, Chick.
8: Hey. And hello, Tom.
9: No. No.
7: You don't like this song? Nice horn section right there. Here we go.

0: Ramsey Lewis.
1: Oh, the Ramsey Lewis instrumental.
2: Oh, yeah. That's
0: the instrumental one is, that's one of my all-time favorite songs.
3: Oh, what do you got here?
1: The Ramsey Lewis version of it.
3: That sounded like popcorn.
2: Josh, yeah. Isn't that your, like, get into the mood song
0: it
2: for
0: is.
2: A comedy show?
0: Yeah.
1: Recorded live, I think, in Washington, D.C.
3: Oh, really? Were you there?
1: No, I read about it.
4: This is better than the other one.
1: Oh, this is so cool.
0: This is...
3: Yeah, that vocal, I don't care for the vocal. This is great, obviously.
4: Yeah.
1: I just love the line, the original, still the greatest. Wouldn't you say that, check me about the NFL, the original teams, still the greatest. The Chicago Bears. The Washington.
3: I love it when you try to talk sports.
1: I'm not talking sports. I've tried to relate to you, which we all know is impossible.
3: Of course, yes.
1: You've got to be very excited about the NFL starting tonight.
3: I've got my eye on what's going on in the real world. That's what I'm doing.
1: All right. Okay. Well, now let's talk about sports a little bit because we've got the NFL starting tonight.
3: Yes, but first of all, we have to talk about a tennis match that ended basically about 3 hours ago in Flushing Meadows. That's right, Ben Shelton ended Carlos' escape from Alcaraz's title reign in the latest finishing match in U.S. Open history. Shelton wins 6-7, 6-1, 6-3, 1-6, 7-6 in a marathon hustle. It ended at 3:33 a.m. Eastern Daylight Time, and I was sitting right there in my drawers watching it. Tom, you should have been sitting there with me. We could
1: No, thanks.
0: They call that free tennis.
3: That's exactly right.
0: Man.
3: The match lasted 4 hours and 28 minutes. Shelton next plays number 11 seed Francis Tiafoe, who kept coming back.
0: How sore is everybody's necks?
4: Oh, yeah.
3: And there was a pretty decent size.
4: And they started at 11 o'clock at night?
3: They all had long matches for the rest of the evening.
4: So it just pushed everything back.

0: back.
1: Uh-huh.
0: Wow.
1: And aren't ya happy to be alive, Tom? Aren't ya?
2: Yeah.
1: Arina Sabalenka kept alive her hopes for a third straight U.S. Open, fought off Linda Noskova.
3: I love Arina. Doesn't Orinoco Flow? That's a nice song.
1: Orinoco
0: Flow? That's Enya.
3: Yeah. Oh, Enya. Sorry.
2: Yeah. Her new album. Enya.
0: I know.
3: Is it Enya yet?
1: No, it's...
2: I was just going to say that, but Christy...
0: Christy
2: gave me the no sign.
3: I know.
2: No, it's is Enya. Is it the album is called Is It Enya Yet?
3: Or maybe you could just get away with Is It Enya?
0: Yeah.
2: That was Enya.
1: What about Enya Through the Outdoor? How about that?
2: Oh, yeah. A little Led Zeppelin.
3: Or how about Are You Enya with the Enya Crowd?
1: Yeah, let's hear that again.
2: How can you diss Ramsey Lewis and the great Ramsey Lewis?
0: It's
1: the same reason I don't want to hear Bix Beiderbecke. I'm not interested in music
2: quality music. No,
1: early last century. I don't.
3: Old Bix.
1: Sabalenko's the one who smelled marijuana at the U.S. Open and complained to the chair umpire about
3: it. He who smelled it smokes it.
1: Smelled it, dealt it. Said she was getting a little high there in the corner.
2: I think that's a fair criticism.
1: Sabalenka sounds like somewhat of a narc. Okay.
2: Well, we have to take another break. Sorry. We got derailed there. It was my fault. I take full responsibility for it.
1: You ever had the break run too long and then you're late for the rest of the morning?
2: What's in you? We got a couple of, I got another letter I got to get to here. You can reach us, Bob and Tom at bobandtom.com. We are very proud of the fact that we have our pigskin picks competition back up and running. Thank you very much. 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I'm saying this again because I want you to enter before the game starts tonight. Please, your shot at a $500 gift card from Steven Singer. 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
8: News. I'm Sherry Preston. Oil prices on the rise again. Brent crude topping $100 a barrel this morning amid the back and forth attacks in the Middle East. President Trump adding to the trade war with Canada, now ordering bans later this month on some dairy products, most Canadian-made alcohol and motorcycles built there. This comes after Canada put its own retaliatory tariffs in place. The NTSB is set to interview the pilots of the Amazon cargo jet that shot off the runway in Miami, killing 5 people. This is investigator Chi-Hun Shin.
9: 30 seconds before the end of the recording, the nose landing gear and the right main landing gear touched down, and ground speed was 158 knots.
8: There are questions about why braking systems were apparently not engaged. Hurricane Lowell moving away from Hawaii now, but leaving behind thousands of power outages. It also destroyed roads and wrecked homes in the western part of the state. This is ABC News.
4: 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Whether you're stuck in morning traffic, tailgating on Friday night, or heading deep into the deer woods on Saturday, you'll be rolling.

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3: Hi, Chick.
2: Hi. There's Pat Godwin.
4: Hello, Chick.
2: Hello, Pat. There's Jess Oker.
5: Hello.
2: Resplendent in
4: yellow.
2: Canary.
5: Yellow, yeah.
2: Yeah.
6: They call her Mellow Yellow.
4: What's your White Riley?
6: Favorite yellow song? You got one?
5: No.
6: Coldplay.
5: Oh, yeah. That's gotta be it. Yeah.
2: That's one of those songs you remember where you were when you heard it first time.
6: Very, very good.
2: Not in with the in crowd.
6: In with the in crowd is a great song.
2: Hi. There's Ace Cosby.
7: Hello.
2: I'm Chick. Hello, Tom.
6: Are you familiar with the song I'm In with the In Crowd, Miss Hooker?
5: No.
6: It's a classic. It's going to be great.
5: I'm not. Now I'm afraid you're going to play it all morning.
3: Again?
6: I'm going to play it all morning.
3: Yeah.
6: Maybe just a little bit of it. You ever hear this piano version by Ramsey Lewis?
5: Also, no.
6: We should get into it. Play this for your husband.
5: Oh,
6: okay. Kind of sexy.
3: Yeah, boy, this is sexy.
6: Oh, yeah, actually, you're making martinis, smoking cigarettes, walking around.
4: This doesn't do it for you, Christy.
6: This is still the greatest. Oh, it's a great
5: song. Yeah, that's what I do when I leave.
3: When was the last time you smoked a cigarette, had a martini, and had fun?
6: I've had fun. I just don't smoke, and I don't.
4: I
6: always, even when I drank, I hated martinis.
4: Yeah, say, I had a martini once, and I didn't like it.
3: Really?
4: So I must have had a bad
5: one.
2: No.
4: No idea.
2: You can't quit. Yeah. That's the problem.
3: You need an espresso martini. That's what you miss.
2: The first martini is always.
6: Hang on a second.
2: We're always the worst.
6: Advice. What is that? An espresso martini.
3: You and I did chocolate have, martini.
4: Remember, we had a couple of those one morning.
3: Yeah.
4: And I did love those.
3: Mm-hmm.
2: Please, chocolatini.
6: Can you imagine James Bond?
3: Espresso
6: James Bond walks into the casino, lights a cigarette, and the waiter comes up and he goes, what was that called again?
3: Espresso martini.
6: Espresso martini, please. Shake and not stir. No.
3: Very good.
4: I remember Seth MacFarlane.
3: Jess is on my side here.
5: I am. They're so good. I had a lot of them this weekend, actually.
4: You did?
5: Yeah.
4: What was the occasion?
5: My husband's birthday.
4: So just a bunch of martinis?
5: Well, we went to brunch, and
6: martini brunch.
5: We did.
4: It's fine.
5: Yeah, it was a holiday weekend. It was a birthday.
4: Yeah.
5: So we went to brunch and had an espresso martini.
4: I'm not judging. I'm vicariously enjoying.
5: Yeah, it's fun.
2: Martini brunch.
3: Now what?
6: It's a more contemporary version of. You ever hear this one, Pat?
4: No.
6: You're a Roxy Music fan. Right?
4: Oh, yeah, I am indeed.
3: Brian Ferry.
2: You need to start a podcast called Welcome to Obscure.
3: Yeah,
5: exactly.
6: I love Brian Ferry.
2: How long does this keep up?
3: Yeah, you hate this.
6: The weather and sports right now.
4: Wow. Chick looks genuinely sad.
8: He should have been in by now.
2: You know what, Josh? There's a lot going on, and I am genuinely sad.
4: Oh, no.
2: Here
6: we go.
2: Yeah, I'm going to record the vocals like this so you can't hear that I can't sing.
6: He sounds like Dracula, doesn't he?
4: Yeah. Rick Ocasek went, hey, what is that guy doing?
2: Yeah. I thought I had to rely on my voice. That's great.
6: That's Josh's second great observation of the day.
4: My love.
6: No, I love
4: that. Although I kind of do prefer it when Ocasek does it.
6: Oh, yeah?

0: Maybe because it's more poppy, and but I like Brian Ferry. I do.
1: No,
0: I like weirdos.
1: We'll move forward here. I believe we.
2: How about Brownsville Station? You like Brownsville Station?
3: I don't know.
2: You ever had one of the? How's
3: You've
2: everybody?
3: Heard Motley Crue's version of something.
2: How's everybody doing out there?
4: Oh, okay.
0: Yeah.
1: I love that. Chicken, right. I disagree. I love that song.
4: Wait, there's an original to that?
3: Oh, yes.
0: Oh, yeah. The latest version isn't great. It's I'm vaping in the non-gender bathroom.
5: Vaping in the unisex.
2: Well done. Well done, my friend. Well done.
3: I'm surprised you're playing that.
1: What, Brownsville Station?
3: Yes.
1: You want to hear that? Oh, sorry.
3: Here we go.
2: What do you mean?
6: How you doing out there?

0: just a great guitar riff.
1: But check that guy in the beginning. He's a close talker for sure.
2: Yeah. Oh yeah,
1: he's right in your face.
2: How you doing? Give that one empty. Oh my god!
3: He's in high school. He's just in high school. He's not paying a bill yet.
2: Right.
3: The world has got him down.
2: Exactly right.
1: Yeah.
4: Listen to the DJ Jace. Ain't my bag.
1: I was wondering how you're gonna dodge the draft.
3: Yeah. Stay alive, get through the D.
2: Are you looking for a low cost apartment in Toronto? I'll meet you there.
1: You stay up all night eating red beets and you don't pass the blood test the next day.
2: That's right.
1: I'm turning a little into Chris Rock.
0: It's a very nice song. Smoke It in the Boys Room. Yeah. What was the alternative?
4: Motley Crue.
0: Yeah. Do they still do that in live then?
1: Yeah. Okay. My buddy and I would hit each other in the knees with crowbars. Can't go to Nam with bad knees. They won't send you.
2: He'd punch me in the kidney and they'd bleed and I'd piss blood. Remember that?
3: Drop a cinder block on a foot, you're going to get a flat foot.
2: Dodging in the boys.
0: Okay. I'm sorry, is that sport?
3: Dodging.
5: Where was I? Baker Mayfield and the Tampa Bay Buccaneers get a hold of Christie, agreed on a 3-year contract extension, $165 million. A person with a knowledge of the deal, he revived his career in Tampa Bay. Entering the final season of a 3-year, $100 million deal, but he wanted more.
4: Oh, good for him.
5: LIV Golf has filed for bankruptcy protection in New Jersey court. Move widely expected. Saudi sovereign wealth fund abruptly cut off support. That's not all they'll cut off.
1: Uh-huh.
5: We don't ask
0: the judgment
5: questions.
0: Was delivered in a bloody suitcase.
4: There you go.
0: I let reality.
1: You know, if anybody had the guts to make a LIV Golf like sketch, the caddy would put down the bag of clubs, and there would be severed arms and stuff in it, and he would have to get the gloves.
0: Sorry, reality.
5: Where were we? Oh, there, and we're here.
6: Stupid world
4: already.
5: We'll have Pigskin pick 'em. We're gonna do the NFL coming up in a couple hours.
0: We'll do it now. I'm ready,
5: but whatever you want to do.
0: Okay, I'll do it now. Here's what we're talking about. Go to bobandtom.com. Pigskin picks. We're trying to help you enlighten yourself and make a better life for yourself by having a $500 gift card from Steven Singer Jewelers. I'm doing big picture work over here, Christy. Be quiet.
4: He was just laughing, not me.
5: Look, here's the thing.
1: All girls are the same.
5: No, in his mind.
4: Don't listen to Christy.
5: Don't forget, we're all laughing at you. Okay, it's not just one of them. Okay.
0: Go to bobandtom.com and make your sport. Just pick the winners. That's all you have to do. You could be a nice winner of a beautiful gift card from Steven Singer Jewelers. Now, how does this work, Chick McGee?
5: Well, I play this and I get really excited because it's an NFL Pigskin Pick'em. It's the shoo-in of the week, Tom. How did I forget about that?
0: You're just going to do the one game?
5: Tonight, yeah. Okay. Seahawks hosting the Patriots. Have you seen the promo with the camel going, hey, Mike.
1: Oh, yeah.
5: What day it is? Wednesday. And he looks for Mike Tomlin then.
0: Hilarious.
5: It's pretty good stuff. Seahawks hosting the Patriots tonight. First week, really tough to make a decision, but the point spread reflects that. It's the chicken, chicken line. It's a chicken line is what it is. Seahawks.

0: giving 3.5. That means the Patriots getting 3.5. So I'm going to say Seahawks are going to cover tonight, something like 21-17. But that 3 in the hook, that's where they get you, that half point.
1: Who won the Super Bowl last year? I forget.
0: Seahawks.
1: Okay.
0: And it was 20-17 tonight. And the Patriots, you should have taken the 3.5. But I say no. I think the Seahawks are going to win by at least a touchdown tonight.
2: Okay.
1: All right.
0: There you go. Go out and make yourself some money.
2: They're giving.
3: Now, I should point this out. You don't have to apply the point spread when you go to bobandtom.com for our pigskin picks. Just pick the winners. It's that simple. Have some fun. Get
2: Do you
3: that
2: give,
3: done today.
2: Chick?
0: Huh?
3: What now?
2: Are you a giver?
0: I'm a giver. Well, I'm very giving. Yes. I make sure everyone is okay before I even continue.
2: Yes.
3: Ms. Hooker, did you hear about the new album from Enya?
1: Oh, God.
4: No.
3: Josh, what did you decide to call it?
2: I'm still on the fence with
3: Is it Enya yet?
2: Is it Enya yet or is it Enya?
1: I think it's Is It Enya.
4: Is It Enya?
0: Yeah. I totally agree. Right.
2: Okay, yeah. That's what we're doing.
0: Yet is redundant.
1: Yeah.
2: Right.
0: Yeah.
3: And what is she's? Well, she's like, what, Belgian or something?
2: I love her. I don't know what she is, though.
1: She's Irish.
2: Is she Irish? Yeah, I think she is Gaelic.
3: Oh, really?
0: No. Tom Sill, big picture. Let's not forget where Enya's from, okay?
3: I'm asking. Iceland or something? I don't
1: Why
3: know.
1: Why does it matter?
2: We'll find out.
3: Because it matters where people are from, because we need to...
0: get some of them out.
3: Get them out of here.
4: Who we don't like, yeah.
3: Go very clearly.
2: We need to know if they're smelly.
3: That's what we're doing.
0: Yeah. You know, it really doesn't matter where they're from. It's if we like them or not. I think that's a bigger question.
3: No, let's get them out of here.
0: All right.
2: Okay. I love Enya. Love.
4: I do.
1: She's Irish.
4: Yeah.
0: Well, same thing.
3: The same that's general area, Belgium, Ireland. It's closer than Cleveland.
1: She's from Gwydor, Ireland.
3: Now, where's Bronzeville Station from? Michigan, right? Cub Coda.

0: He's real mad about it.
1: Snorting in the boys' rooms.
2: No doubt.
3: Took all the joy out of it.
4: Yeah.
5: How you doing out there?
4: There you go.
5: Yeah, that guy smokes. One of those days.
0: This is a gentleman.
5: Like everybody's getting on your case from your teacher.
2: What's his face snorts? I mean, you can.

0: drum thing is awesome.
1: The great little drum.
2: Sounds like a monkey on a
1: It is awesome.
3: Snare drum.
2: It sounds like a monkey on a snare.
0: Yeah, you guys, you have no joy.
1: Tom, we don't have any joy because you tell us we need to be aware of the world.
3: That's right.
2: Isn't that drum great?
4: Pick a side.
0: We should make a video of
2: listen to that, Charlie
0: and
2: Rich.
0: Cut away from the band and go right to a little monkey on a drum just for that solo. That is so funny, Pat. Coming up, we have a song from Pat Godwin, I understand?
2: Sure.
0: What is it about?
1: It's going to be about 2 minutes.
0: Okay.
2: We can go puppies. We can go a lot of different
1: things. Okay. Oh, we got to go puppies.
2: Yeah, let's go puppies.
1: We got Tom's puppy, having puppy,
0: puppy news. Okay, yeah. But right now, let's talk a little bit about Prize Picks.
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0: Have some fun. 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
5: ABC News, I'm Sherry Preston. Oil prices on the rise again. Brent crude topping $100 a barrel this morning amid the back and forth attacks in the

0: Middle East. President Trump adding to the trade war with Canada, now ordering bans later this month on some dairy products, most Canadian-made alcohol and motorcycles built there. This comes after Canada put its own retaliatory tariffs in place. The NTSB is set to interview the pilots of the Amazon cargo jet that shot off the runway in Miami, killing five people. This is investigator Chi-Hun Shin.
1: 30 seconds before the end of the recording, the nose landing gear and the right main landing gear touched down. And ground speed was 158 knots.
0: There are questions about why braking systems were apparently not engaged. Hurricane Lowell moving away from Hawaii now, but leaving behind thousands of power outages. It also destroyed roads and wrecked homes in the western part of the state. This is ABC News.
2: I'm Jeff Alley on the Cromwell Ag Radio Network. The new trading week has begun in Chicago. It started last night with a mixed trend, but as we approach the day trade, we are stronger across the board for corn, for wheat, and for soybeans. Now, the market did see a sell-off last week as we move toward the holiday weekend. Obviously, the weather forecast is one that was uncertain, but more geopolitical uncertainty was a bigger part of the marketplace. There were ideas that the U.S. might be able to work a peace deal between Russia and Ukraine to allow captive supplies of commodities, including wheat and corn, to make its way out of the Black Sea and the Sea of Azov region. Apparently, there's not been much progress in that particular area. Also, over the weekend, we have continued to see military action from the U.S. on Iran and Iran through Houthi rebels against oil facilities in southern Saudi Arabia. So the global situation is no more settled today than it was as we looked into the Friday trade. There's also the question now of what comes up from the Department of Agriculture and its crop progress and condition report this afternoon, the export sales report that's coming, and the WASDE report that is due Friday morning. I'm Jeff Nally.
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5: Cloudy with showers on Thursday and a high of 78. Currently 74.
6: Thanks very much, Christy Lee. Let's see now. Oh, the boys, Willie G and Jeff Oskey doing a special live comedy show at the Wit Theater on Shelby Street, right there by the University of Indianapolis, coming up Saturday night. Special guests Pam Krugman and Denise the Comedian will be there. So have some fun. By the way, Gunner this afternoon, IMSA tickets, details on that coming up.
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5: Yes, I am.
7: There's Pat Godwin.
8: Hey, chick.
7: Hi, Pat. There's Jess Hooker.
9: Hello.
7: Hello. There's Josh Arnold.
10: Hi.
7: Ace Cosby.
11: Hello.
7: Hello, Tom. You okay?
6: Yeah.
7: What are you doing over there?
6: I'm just getting organized.
7: Okay.
6: Pat Godwin, the rumor is you have a song for us right now?
5: Yes.
8: Well, you're having some issues with your puppy.
6: I got a new puppy. He's doing great. I've got my new anti-puppy gloves that I wear to keep from getting scratched. You can see the scars healing on my arms. He's got sharp claws and sharp teeth, but he's a good little boy. And you have a...
8: we've all
6: puppy,
8: had...
6: How old is your puppy now?
8: He'll be 2 in November.
6: Oh, wow.
8: Yeah,
6: okay,
8: yeah.
6: So it's been a while.
8: Yeah. We've all had issues with the puppy. We've all been there. This is called Ode to Brody. Getting a puppy was a great idea. Oh, my son's joy is worth the price.

0: yap, yap, yap. 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We love our little Brody, but these are the facts. I'm not getting my deposit back.
1: Sweet little guy. We all love those dogs. We got a special, something special about dogs coming up in the news. But first, we return to the sports desk with Chick McGee.
2: That's right.
3: Stupid world record.
2: A strong man from Aruba. And by the way, if you get a chance to go to Aruba, don't cheat yourself. Stay home.
4: Wow. I just love the term strong man.
5: Yes, I do too.
1: You picture the guy wearing that thing with what is it?
5: The unitard?
1: The unitard, yeah.
2: And the handlebar. Handlebar mustache.
1: Yes. Oh, yeah.
2: The strong man, Guinness World Record for the longest time to restrain two cars.
4: Restrain?
2: 49-year-old Egmond, Egmond Molina, stood between two cars while

0: holding onto straps attached to each, managed to keep them from driving away for 13 seconds.
1: Now, in the category, what could go wrong?
2: Okay, yeah. Pull his arm
0: being,
2: off.
0: Other than being torn in half, I can't think of anything going wrong.
2: So you got
0: wrong.
2: Two guys in cars.
1: Driving them.
2: All the way to the ground, hitting
3: there's
2: the pedal.
3: There's no way.
2: No way.
3: Right?
0: Right.
1: Well, let's,
2: I mean,
0: it's up to the cars how long the record is.
1: Look at the
0: is.
1: Video.
2: Right.
1: Okay, so.
2: Right.
3: Oh, he's cross-armed. That's smarter.
1: And he's wearing short shorts, which is great for a strong man.
0: The nut huggers.
1: And he's kind of holding him with his elbows.
3: Yeah, his arms are not outstretched. They're not stretched. They are. He's hugging himself.
2: Yeah.
3: So well, it's a safer way to do it.
0: The cars look like they're.
2: They're trying. I mean, they're smoking tires.
1: They're digging up the lot of sand. Here he goes. He's a strong man, all right.
0: Right. Yep.
2: That's the most ridiculous
0: strong.
2: Thing I've ever seen.
1: The short shorts.
0: He looks like I went to high school with him. He's a good-looking guy.
3: He does look strong.
2: Yeah.
3: But
2: nice
3: silly.
2: Hand.
3: What a silly thing.
2: Yeah. I don't. That would be hard to police, I would think. Because you have both cars having to go at the same speed, right?
3: Yeah.
1: Well, they're both pulling on him. And I mean, what did they used to call that? Drawn and quartered? Wasn't
2: yeah.
1: that
2: yeah.
1: what
2: they would?
0: That's a horse.
3: Four horses, yeah.
0: Both arms and both legs. Yeah. And they go in all the directions and pull you apart.
2: That's lovely.
1: That would be
0: to the
1: rough.
0: Cheers. To the cheers of the crowd.
3: Oh,
0: right?
3: They yeah. loved it. Couldn't
0: yeah.
3: get enough of it.
0: Yeah, they loved it.
2: Ugh.
3: The ratings for that were way high.
0: Unbelievable.
1: That's where they came up with the whole quarter hour concept.
3: That's exactly right.
1: from the TV ratings people, they do it by the quarter. That is weird.
2: Yeah, that is weird.
3: What were those little cars?
2: They look like little Yugos.
3: They
2: remember
3: did.
2: Those?
3: Yeah.
1: So did the guy, I don't understand how this worked.
2: They're like a little Chevy, I think.
1: At what point does he release so he doesn't get his arms pulled off?
2: I would assume.
3: No, it looked to me like they... Oh, I don't know.
2: Because it did look like he let go.
3: Yeah, when he let go and it just dropped on the ground. So
2: right.
3: they stopped before he let go.
2: Yeah, that, right. See, I'm skeptical.
1: Okay.
3: There might be a trick to it.
2: There has to be.
1: All right, well, let's move on here. Did that complete our sports
0: broadcast? That does, right there you go.
1: And you want to reiterate?
0: Seahawks covering tonight, -3.5. Three in the hook. Seahawks -3 hosting the Patriots.
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0: And the game is on Peacock and NBC tonight. Good luck.
1: Okay.
0: And I believe Mike Tomlin's going to be part of the broadcast, former Steelers head coach. And yeah.
1: Okay. Now, Crystalie, what do you got going over there?
2: Well, you were talking about dogs. It's never too early to talk about Girl Scout cookies and the 2027 lineup.
0: I saw this.
2: Yep. Girl Scouts are announcing two first-of-a-kind additions. The Girl Scout Sparkables. Vegan, gluten, and nut-free, developed in a facility designed to avoid the 9 major food allergens. This crunchy oatmeal cookie features chocolate chips and dotted with colorful sprinkles.
3: By definition, all Girl Scout cookies should be nut-free. some consider that a controversial take in this day and age, but I think it's only fair.
1: Yeah, sometimes it's like in music where sometimes it's the notes you don't play. Sometimes
3: so you're saying it's the jokes I didn't tell?
1: Sometimes yeah. it's the laughs you don't get. Believe me, I know this.
2: The other cookie comes.
3: I stand by that joke. I was completely comfortable with the silence.
2: Okay.
3: To me, it was you guys that messed up.
0: That's right. It was a bold move.
1: I fully agree. I completely concur.
2: Patch Pals is developed with Bark. And this is for your dog.
1: Bark is that airline for dogs.
3: Oh, wait, I'm sorry, Christy. Did I talk over the other cookie?
2: No, this is it. Patch Pals.
1: This is from the Girl Scouts.
2: From the Girl Scouts, and it's for your dog. Soft-baked, blueberry muffin-flavored dog cookies that celebrate the bond between people and their pups.
0: This is going to be so popular, you're not going to be able to... It's unbelievable.
1: I asked my dog about it, and he said... I thought all Girl Scout cookies were for dogs.
2: Yeah, my dogs feel that way.
1: There's no need to delineate.
3: Oh, this is different hell?
2: Uh-huh.
1: But the name of the first one, I think, is hilarious.
2: Girl Scout Sparkables?
1: I mean, doesn't that sound like either like a way to quit smoking or something? Hey, it's a cookie that helps you quit smoking, Spark, or something you would, or you'd, a way to get people into smoking cigarettes as kids?
2: I don't see where sparkables and smoking have anything to do with each other.
3: You spark
1: up a joint, right?
3: Yeah, they would say spark one up.
4: Yeah.
5: Okay. Would they?

0: I just think of sparkles. Okay. Sparkles. Sprinkles.
1: We got to get Willie on the phone. Do you spark up a joint? I don't know what the...
2: There are people who have said that, yes. But...
0: This is really important. Both of these treats are available only online. They're not going to be available from the little Girl Scout that comes to the door.
2: Aren't the Girl Scouts primarily all selling online?
0: A lot of them. Yeah. It starts January 12th, 2027. That's the national launch of the 2027 Girl Scout season.
1: And I did find, when I was doing some research on this, I found this story from the spring. Girl Scout leaders were displeased after learning a troop in New Jersey teamed up with a dispensary to sell cookies. I mean, this makes so much sense. We've been hearing about this the last few years.
0: They're just mad because they didn't think of it.
1: Yeah, they set up in front of a dispensary, and obviously they do a great business.
0: Sure.
1: So, I don't know. How far are we away from the days of Girl Scout pot brownies? Do you think?
0: I think we're far away from that.
3: I don't think that.
0: They don't want to encourage kids to be doing pot brownies.
3: There's recipes where you can recreate it with weed, but
1: No, I'm sure, but I'm just saying.
3: I don't think it's going to be Girl Scout
2: sponsored. No, they're not going to.
0: No, Tom, what the heck are you thinking?
2: Thin mint splits.
1: It's about commerce.
2: It is about commerce.
1: Commerce, I meant to say.
2: That's job one, commerce. Commerce.
0: You never had. You have Girl Scouts? You don't. Your kids were never Girl Scouts, were they?
1: I never had any of my girls in the Girl Scouts. I
0: wonder why.
2: Pat, there's an episode of Friends, you see, where Ross sells the Girl Scout cookies. He takes the pot method. He goes to NYU late at night, and he stands outside of Laser Floyd, he said, and he sells.
3: Sells a bunch of cookies.
2: It's a really good episode.
4: Are you putting me on?
2: No. See, Jess and I like to talk about Friends.
4: Boy, do you ever.
2: And Pat likes to hear about it.
1: Boy.
4: I walk into the Friends podcast every morning in the green room.
2: We could do a podcast.
3: We could.
1: Wow. Hey, why don't you?
0: Hey, September 9th, that is today, is National Wiener Schnitzel Day.
2: See, I always thought a wiener schnitzel was a wiener in there, but it's not.
0: The traditional Austrian dish involves tenderizing a thin slice of veal and lightly salting and breading it and deep fried.
1: They didn't want to call it National Eat a Baby Cow Day. It's too depressing.
2: It could be veal schnitzel, though. That's more...
0: Yeah.
1: No wiener.
2: Correct.
1: Not a hot dog.
2: Huh.
0: The term wiener schnitzel was first used in the early 1830s.
2: I don't think they're doing it wrong. I think we bastardized wiener. Right. Oh, there you go.
1: Well, you know the German wiener schnitzel means crushed penis. No. Okay.
2: Yes, the house for a house used to wait for their husbands to get home.
1: Are you comfortable eating veal?
3: Oh yeah.
1: Yeah.
3: Yeah. I don't think twice.
2: You mean like veal parmesan? Oh my gosh! Yeah.
1: Yeah, and I just.
3: Yeah, I don't.
0: Knowing it's a baby cow?
1: Knowing it was, they didn't let
0: the
1: cow.
0: Does that bother you?
3: The age of the meat does not affect me.
1: Yes, I won't even eat those little tiny carrots.
0: Baby carrots.
1: I want to live a little full life and volunteer to be eaten.
2: See, here's what your problem is. You ask a question, and the person you're asking it.
0: You don't care.
2: Think you really care about them, but you're just setting up a joke.
0: Yes.
1: That would be just a huge mistake.
2: Setting up a joke.
3: I should know.
0: USA Today reports some college students are skipping the traditional party lifestyle and replacing it with a new trend. Forget the blackout drinking kids. This is called wellness parties.
2: Go. Hey, man, you ever have one of them wellness parties?
1: It's not a wellness party.
0: Wellness darties? That's not a... I thought this was one of your typos.
1: No.
0: We all did, didn't we?
2: Yeah.
0: Yeah.
1: No, it's... I...
2: Darty.
1: Hate it so much. I looked at it. I said, this has to be... I thought it was a USA type... Excuse me, a typo in the USA Today. No, they're called darties.
0: Like a daytime party.
1: Darty. If someone invited me to a wellness darty, I would just.
2: Is that what it means?
0: Daytime the phrase party? Is a portmanteau of daytime parties.
2: Yeah, that's awful.
1: Oh, it's just.
2: It depends on how hot the girl is if you're going to go to a daytime party.
1: That's the thing. That's a very good point. It's going to have to be a nymphomaniac college girl.
3: I don't know what this is. It's so huge.
0: While the trend encourages wellness.
2: Tell me you've never hooked up with a sorority girl without telling me.
0: While the trend encourages.
2: Actually, I know that's not true.
1: A wellness darty. Oh, God.
0: It encourages wellness among students, such as working out together before cooling off in ice baths. And snacking on fruit.
2: I mean, this is all fine, but just don't even bring in the party element of it.

0: Yeah, that's not.
1: Yeah, this is what you do the day after you're so hungover from going to the frat party. Hey, guys, who wants another banana in my yoga pants?
2: One University of Florida fraternity went viral after being featured in a clip showing hundreds of students stretching and jogging together on campus.
1: Yeah, before they went back to their dorm room, smoked a joint, and banged each other.
3: I mean, that's all fine.
0: You're just working out.
3: Yeah.
2: Racked up 2.6 million views, sparked a larger debate over what party culture looks like for a generation. And this has definitely been documented. Drinking less and increasingly interested in wellness. Well, they're drinking less because they're doing gummies. But go ahead.
1: It's a darty.
2: Yeah.
1: Would you go to, if someone had was having a darty? Would you?
2: No.
1: I would immediately not go.
2: I'm a little bit out.
3: No, I don't. Yeah. A party can happen at any time.
2: Yeah.
3: It doesn't have to be a darty.
1: You don't have to. Yeah.
4: Those are the best parties. The ones that happen at any time.
2: Nothing like day drinking. Come on. Yeah.
1: It's a party during the day. It's not a darty. Right.
2: Yes.
1: Fraternity party. Is it a farty?
4: Spontaneous.
5: Would you go to Dartmouth?
1: Would you go to a farty?
4: I would go to a farty. Only if Josh was there. We could tear up a farty.
1: If the girls were drunk, hot, and nymphomaniacs. Okay, good.
3: And farting. No, a farty. I don't care about sex. I'm there for the farts.
4: Don't even ask.
3: No, I'm not going to make out with you. I'm smelling farts.
4: Oh, if you'll excuse me.
1: Speaking of breathing, we have an interesting story coming up about the machine that you have, Pat, the CPAP.
2: Yeah, we do.
1: We got the CPAP in the news.
2: Yep. Make it sexy.
5: Try to make it sexy.
1: Do they have a, does that brand have a...
5: ResMed?
1: Like a spokes character, what do you call it, a mascot?
5: No.
1: Like CPAPy? I'm Captain Pappy of the CPAP machine.
4: Time was I couldn't go out to sea. Now
5: I snore too much.
4: We're going to find out about the CPAP machines.
1: Pappy machine. If you're using one, you're going to want to hear about this, and maybe we'll get a song out of Pat about it. We are in the O'Reilly Auto Parts studios. 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
4: Hi, Chick.
3: Hi. There's Pat Godwin.
5: Hello, Chick.
3: Hello, Pat. You all right? You okay?
5: Yeah. Quizzical this morning.
4: Quizzical. Okay.
3: Inquiring mind. There's Jess Hooker.
6: Hello.
3: Hello. There's Josh Arnold.
7: I always love that inquiring minds want to know.
3: Yeah.
7: Commercials.
3: There's Ace Cosby.
8: Howdy.
3: Hello, Tom.
9: Hello, Chick McGee. I know you're very excited. The NFL season beginning this evening.
3: I tried to celebrate earlier, but you quashed that somewhat.
9: No. I think it's an important it's an important distraction.
3: Forget what's happening in the real world.
9: Yeah, keep your eyes open.
6: Do you have your snacks planned for tonight?
3: Oh, yes.
6: You do?
3: I'll never make kickoff. I'll be Mr. Highlighted about 3:30 in the morning. I'll get up and watch the highlights.
9: What's the Eastern time kickoff?
3: With my boy Van Pelt. 8:35-ish? Yeah.
9: Okay, but this one will be on regular TV.
3: As I told you, Tom, earlier...
9: Well, not everybody was listening.
3: The game in Australia has already happened.
9: Right, okay,
3: good. But Sportscaster's Code of Ethics, I can't give you the final score between the Rams and the 49ers.
9: But you can still bet on the one in Australia, even though the international dateline. Okay, good.
3: You know, it's...
4: But that's not the game where tonight's game is not the Rams.
9: I know, he's confusing everyone. I know that.
3: You know...
6: I'm so confused.
3: You know, it's winter time.
9: I'm just bored.
3: Winter time down in Georgia.
6: I feel that, too.
3: Summertime in L.A. It's winter in Australia right now.
4: Yeah.
3: Did you know that?
7: Weirdos.
3: So backwards.
7: Get it together.
3: Bunch of idiots.
9: Now, we just heard about the darties on the college campus.
6: We're not talking about that.
3: Of everything you do, when you go into this voice,
4: yes.
3: I really want to wring your neck.
7: Oh, dude.
5: Do you know darty is not a...
3: Isn't it awful?
9: No, they're calling... where is this? The University of Florida, supposedly they're having daytime parties. And they're calling them darties.
7: Are you familiar with this, Pat?
5: This is not a new word. Yeah, I've heard it 10 years ago. No joke, yeah.
4: Really?
5: Yeah, there were songs that had darty in it.
7: Yeah. Oh, no.
9: Really?
5: Mm-hmm.
9: And these are supposed to be, instead of...
4: Wellness things, not blackout drinking parties.
9: Traditional college parties, they're just instead of... Toga.
4: It's
9: yoga.
7: No, yoga. I understand it as, you can have a toga darty.
6: Sure.
7: Yeah. No. It doesn't have to be wellness to be a darty. It has to be during the day to be a darty.
9: Ah, okay.
4: Yes.
7: Yeah.
9: That makes
4: sense. Just a daytime party.
9: But the ones they're underscoring.
4: These are wellness darties. These are not the drinking darties.
9: Okay.
7: I'm all for that, but just there's no reason to incorporate the party culture into it.
4: And there's no reason for us to be talking about it.
9: It was just in the news. I thought it was.
7: Would you guys go back to college? Not take courses online. Actually,
3: you mean go to college? In my case,
4: yeah, me too.
7: I thought you did go a little bit.
4: I went a semester. Does that count?
7: Yeah, of course.
6: So if we go, what are we doing?
7: You're going to the class.
6: Oh, okay. Yeah,
4: as our age, or going back.
7: No, as your age, yeah.
4: No, I couldn't.
6: Oh, yeah. Yeah.
4: No.
5: I regret not finishing.
9: You have to study and stuff?
7: Yeah.
9: Oh, no. I would just go to hang out with, all the hot college chicks.
6: I don't know. Jeff has some pretty great stories. He's back in college.
3: Yeah.
6: And gosh.
4: Yeah, but he doesn't get to go to campus, though.
6: Yeah, I guess that's
4: that would be.
9: And he doesn't get to bang the hot co-eds. You guys are missing the whole point.
6: Because he's in a committed relationship.
7: Three or four classes of mine, there was somebody.
3: I heard you were 60-year-old.
4: Yeah. Oh, really?
7: Yeah.
4: Oh, that's cool.
7: Yeah. I would do it, but I would tell the teacher, "You're not getting. I'm here, and I'm going to learn, and I'm taking part." I'm not writing one paper. I'm not here for a grade at all.
9: Well, right. Neither does anybody else.
4: The
9: AI's writing them all now. Yeah, you don't have to write anything.
3: You can take those tests and shove them up your...
7: Yeah, so you just give me an F now, but I will be here and learn. I'm going to learn a lot, but you're getting nothing from me.
6: Right.

0: apparently getting a makeover. It stands for continuous positive airway pressure.
1: Oh, I didn't know that.
0: Used by people with sleep apnea.
1: I knew that.
0: Apparently a CPAP delivers a steady stream of air.
2: Josh knew all this.
1: No, I didn't know the first part, but I knew the second part.
0: For a mask.
3: I didn't either. What's it called again?
0: It's called continuous positive airway pressure, CPAP.
3: CPAP.
1: I thought continuous positive airway pressure, Christy, was when you choked her a little bit. Every girl loves that. young men out there,
2: they'll say,
1: no girl doesn't like being choked a little bit.
0: Do not listen to Uncle Josh.
2: They'll say no, but...
0: They deliver a steady stream of air through a mask while you sleep, helping keep your airway open so you can breathe normally. Now, CNN reports CPAP maker ResMed is trying to make this device a little bit more fashionable.
1: A little hair pulling never bothered any girl ever.
0: The company, we're not talking about hair pulling. We're talking about a CPAP.
1: Do you mean scalpular sustained?
4: Positive.
2: Did you know that Dr. George Papanikolaou? Yeah, Papanikolaou is a Greek physician who invented the pap smear in 1920.
1: Is that where the pap comes from?
2: That's where the pap comes from.
1: Oh, I thought that was an acronym, too. I just assumed.
3: I thought he was just an old guy.
1: Yeah, I thought it was...
3: You got pappy. He's got a popsicle stick down there taking samples.
2: I thought the pap doctor came up with the pap... CPAP.
1: I thought pap stood for pee, always pink.
0: Wouldn't CPAP be kind of redundant for a pap smear?
3: Yeah, you got your C, you got your P.
4: I just always thought they're smearing your pap.
0: The company has launched a campaign featuring the so-called CPAP baddies. Baddie is a Gen Z term for what, Tom? Do you know?
1: You remember this?
0: Baddie?
3: No.
1: You're married to one.
3: Baddie.
0: Stylish, confident, attractive. That's a baddie.
3: Okay, a baddie.
0: ResMed even hosted a CPAP baddie meetup in Vancouver, complete with merchandise, hors d'oeuvres, a photo booth, and influencers sharing their CPAP experiences.
1: I love when photo booths are in places.
5: They're trying to make it sexy, am I right?
0: Yes, the idea is to remove the stigma around the CPAP.
2: Doesn't Hollywood Shuffle have baddie, baddie, baddie?
1: I've never seen Hollywood Shuffle.
2: Oh, you got to go. It's worth a look.
1: I have to watch it.
3: Yeah. So the point is, of the story, they're trying to make the CPAP...
0: More sexy.
3: More sexy.
0: And more accepted. It has come a long way. Now, do you use a face mask or do you do the
5: full face mask? No, tubes. I've tried that. The tubes, it doesn't work for me.
2: Have you tried that? Isn't there an implant? You just have a remote.
5: There is.
2: Yeah.
3: I want you to answer this honestly.
5: All right, I will.
3: When you're,
5: have I ever? Yes.
3: When you're in a situation where there's a woman involved, and you have your little CPAP thing,
5: we're going back now.
3: Do you wear it in a Darth Vader voice? Say. Let's get it on.
1: Have you ever done that?
5: Yeah. That's even in the song that I've prepared.
3: Oh, well, let's hear it.
0: Let's hear the song.
5: Oh, let's get right to it, Jess.
2: Why are you the only one that seems surprised he has a song? We all knew he was going to play a song.
3: I was giving him time to get the guitar.
5: Can we do it, baby? I know it's 6 a.m. We made love last night. Can we make love again? Whoa, whoa, whoa, she said yes, darling.

time that we were getting busy with my CPAP on, making love, looking silly, thinking I'm Don Juan, making love look like an alien in the dark before dawn, making love with my CPAP on. Who's your CPAP in?

0: masks with different superhero characters?
1: No, they haven't done that yet, but that's not a bad idea.
0: I mean, so right now they're all just like medical grade looking things.
2: I bet people have upgraded them themselves.
3: Oh, yeah. You know? Yeah.
0: I mean, for kids in the hospital or something, maybe. Would they make it look so you look like Spider-Man or something? That'd be a fun idea. Do you think you'd like to get one that made you look like a...
1: No, I like it the way it is. I don't like having fun with it. It's very...
0: How about a Halloween one? Like it'd be pumpkin face?
4: Would you like to be pumpkin face?
3: Why aren't you on a CPAP machine?
2: Yeah, why aren't you?
1: Yeah, you snore as bad as we all do.
3: No, you get fan mail from the airport. Snore? You're so loud.
0: Not anymore.
3: I don't believe you.
0: No, I don't.
4: Weight loss?
0: Yeah.
3: Mm. Is there any way that you and I could sleep together for one evening?
0: I'd be very concerned about your nocturnal emissions.
2: Oh, my God.
3: Well, I could manage to keep it, although I would certainly be stimulated. I can imagine I could keep it under wraps just to record you.
0: I don't
3: you.
0: Snore anymore.
3: Would you set up your phone and record, see if you do snore?
0: Sure.
3: Mm. All right.
5: And how do you know you don't snore?
4: You would probably hear about it.
2: Yeah, he would be in a different bedroom. Yeah.
0: I can't park my car without being criticized.
3: Yeah, he shakes his eyes. He chews his gum.
0: If I were keeping her up snoring, believe me, I'd know.
5: Oh, okay.
0: Okay.
1: There's no way to live.
3: There is no way to live. Go ahead, Tom.
0: We're going to return to the O'Reilly Auto Parts studios. 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
9: Good morning. A longtime Valley View School District superintendent who spent 32 years in education in Northeast Arkansas is dead after an accident at the lake this weekend. Brian Russell died after drowning at Lake Norfolk. He was only 65. In a heartbreaking twist, Russell had often spoken about his love of the lake when he retired, and he said he planned to spend more time there with his wife, Trisha. She was there when the accident happened on Sunday. In other news, the Arkansas State Auditor's Office is bringing its Great Arkansas Treasure Hunt to Jonesboro today. 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
0: Thank you very much.
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20: 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We're in the O'Reilly Auto Parts Studios. Christy Lee is at the news desk.
21: Howdy.
20: There's Pat Godwin.
22: Hello, Chick.
20: Hello, Pat. There's Jess Hooker.
23: Hello.
20: There's Josh Arnold.
5: That was one of the best newses you've had.
20: News!
5: Oh, yeah. You can't teach that.
20: It's a gift. There's Ace Cosby.
21: Hello.
20: I'm Chick, and hello, Tom. How are you? What you doing?
22: Hello, Chick McGee. Good to see you.
20: What goes through your head when we're coming back, being on the air, and you're always looking?
23: You're under the desk.
20: You're shuffling, you're moving around.
22: Got things going on over here.
20: Is that right?
5: I think that's what you want us to believe.
23: Yeah, I know.
20: Yeah, I think absolutely.
23: What's
5: the Costanza method of it? Oh, just look busy and angry.
20: I'm so busy.
5: People will think you're working.
20: What about we hear reports of you falling asleep at Starbucks? Oh, I'm so busy. I don't know what.
23: Because he's so busy.
20: He's so busy. He's so tired from being busy.
22: I have things going on over here.
5: What if I could fall asleep in a Starbucks?
22: I've never fallen asleep in one. I may have fallen asleep in a car.
23: A parking lot.
5: Sure.
22: With the car running.
20: But, Tom, is there any better sleep than that sleep you fall asleep in the car?
22: No.
20: Oh, God, it's great.
22: Preferably if it's in park.
23: Yeah, I've done it when it's been moving. It's not a good idea.
5: Do you sit down?
20: I didn't think we were supposed to talk about that.
23: Yeah.
5: Do you sit down or lie down for a nap and just go, let's just see how long this is? Do you gamble? Do you roll the dice?
23: No, I always set an alarm because I'm afraid. Oh. Yeah.
5: If I set an alarm, I wouldn't nap. I would just anticipate that alarm.
23: Oh, really?
5: Yeah.
23: Oh, no, I said it.
24: Yeah, 22 minutes. 2 minutes to fall asleep and then 20 minutes to sleep.
23: She's right.
5: Yeah. And then the alarm.
24: No, I don't set an alarm. My brain does it.
5: Oh, okay.
24: It's years in a tanning bed that, it programmed me.
5: If I'm in a chair, I kind of know I'm not going past 20, 30 minutes.
24: Okay.
5: But if I lie down for a nap, I really am rolling the dice.
20: Oh, yeah.
24: Yeah.
23: Even on the couch?
5: No, in bed. Oh. Yeah, on the couch, I can kind of...
22: Okay. Do you take your shoes off? When you lie down in your bed for a nap, do you take your shoes off?
5: I do. Yeah.
23: What kind of question
24: is
23: that?
24: You think his feet are just hanging off?
23: You leave your shoes on when you go to bed?
5: It's the shoes off in a plane.
23: What the hell, Tom?
24: Well, when you sleep in your bed for a nap, do you sleep the regular way or do you sleep sideways, opposite? Like, this is a Marty Bender trick that when you take a nap, you sleep opposite, crossway.
22: Why?
24: Because it programs your brain that it's just a nap, that you're not...
5: Makes a lot of sense to me.
24: It does. It does to me too.
5: I don't do that. Maybe
22: that way you've got your face where your ass normally is.
23: No, the other way, Tom.
5: Yes. Instead of north to south, you go east to west.
23: East to west.
20: E. coli.
23: But he's going to
5: say, or west to east.
23: Your feet would, you're probably taller. I can do that.
5: They would hang off.
23: I can do it.
5: But that might be okay.
24: Yeah.
23: Mm-hmm.
22: If I come into someone's house and they're sleeping sideways on their bed, I realize I'm dealing with a lunatic.
23: They're just taking a nap, Tom.
5: Plus, I would have to reset my sleep number so that my top half are the same number as my bottom half.
24: Right?
20: Doesn't it trouble anyone that's his measuring stick for a lunatic?
23: Yeah.
20: If they're not sleeping in the bed in the right direction.
5: Oh, you guys, you give any credence to those kind of
23: No.
20: That's true. You're right.
22: No, I take a towel, put it at the base of the bed so I don't have to bother taking my shoes off.
23: What?
24: Maybe get new shoes.
23: What is wrong with you?
5: I mean, but your thing is, if you have your shoes on, you're not going to sleep as long?
22: No, if I have when I get up, I don't have to put my shoes on anymore.
5: Oh, that is really...
24: Well, now,
20: remember, he has a grommet or a tool or something to help him tighten his shoes.
5: That's really
23: something. You're crazy.
20: And he just tells me in the hallway earlier, I'm

0: I really haven't feet problems right now. I don't know what the problem is. Maybe it's because you lace your shoes up to, they almost, the yeah. tongue, there's no tongue. It just.
1: Why don't you change shoes?
2: No, I like my shoes.
3: They look like hams.
4: He likes that no one else has his shoes.
1: But yeah. if they make your feet hurt, that's.
2: No, they don't make my feet. My feet feel great.
1: Then why are you having foot problems?
0: Why would you tell me you're having foot problems?
2: No, a chick had a particular type of athletic shoe that I admired. And then I found a pair that had their high tops, which I...
0: You like the high tops?
2: Yeah, they get that ankle support.
3: Chick, how many times a day do you regret ever mentioning that you like shoes?
2: No, I asked him about it.
3: No, I know. But I'm just saying...
0: Many.
3: If you had never said anything about it...
0: Yeah.
3: How much quieter the hallways would be.
1: Wearing athletic shoes that are high tops?
0: I learned far too late into this that I shouldn't share anything that's not
3: you
0: in this room.
3: You tried to teach me.
0: I tried. Yeah.
3: I cannot blame you. You really tried to teach me.
0: Yeah, I know.
5: Yeah, you made some big mistakes
0: the
5: early on.
0: The whole Washington shoes, whatever's going on at my house.
2: You clowns are sleeping sideways on your beds.
1: No, I haven't tried that. That's not what we said.
3: But I kind of like the risk.
0: Eat that E. coli, right, Tom?
3: I like the risk of lying down on my bed and
2: Josh,
3: going, I may wake up in 6 hours.
2: Okay, Josh, I'll say this is your bed, right?
3: All right.
2: And normally, you sleep, hang on a second.
1: Oh, my Lord, we're going to walk us
4: I'm
1: through.
4: So sorry. I'm
2: normally,
4: very
2: normally,
4: sorry,
2: this,
4: everybody.
2: This is your head, okay?
3: All right, head. Okay.
2: Normally, you sleep like this.
3: Sure.
1: Yes.
3: Yeah.
2: So if you take, so your ass is where my fingers are, right?
0: Wait a minute. Am I the gavel?
3: Pretty much. Yeah. Sure.
2: So if you sleep this way, now your face is where your ass was.
1: No, it's not.
3: No, in fact,
1: no,
3: the visual
1: not.
3: You just did totally showed the opposite.
1: Right. Yeah,
5: that was the gavel's the head.
2: All right, so then you...
1: your ass is not that close to your head.
3: Now you're moving your fingers to force... Yeah, if my ass were below my chin,
5: that was...
3: First off, I wouldn't leave the house. Second...
5: I can do that.
2: I'm not going to sleep sideways on my bed. That's insane.
3: But what they're saying makes sense.
1: Yeah, I have done that before.
3: You're really not supposed to... Your bed is meant to be, or it's supposed to be just for sleeping.
4: Yeah. Yes, absolutely.
3: As soon as you incorporate reading in bed, watching TV in bed, it can mess up your sleep.
1: Why is it every time I pick up a book, I fall asleep?
3: What book is it?
2: Yeah, the books are so boring.
0: Is it Goodnight Moon?
1: No.
0: I love that one.
1: It is a good book.
0: I
1: read every day, and every day I get sleepy.
0: Goodnight, chair.
3: In a chair?
1: Yes.
3: You need to start reading standing up.
0: There you go.
1: Walking.
3: I started reading in the shower. That way
1: I can. Yeah, okay.
3: No, that can be tough, can it?
1: Yeah. It's,
2: well, I'm sorry. We're off topic. Coming up, it's going to be sexy time with Allie Breen. Coming up, a little bit of a history lesson. I just learned the word. What, define baddie again for me. Baddie. B-A-D-D-I-E.
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1: Not TT.
3: Oh. Baddie.
2: Now, you just said, so your beds, what is this? Beds are only supposed to be for sleeping?
3: Yeah, there are some studies that show that if you do anything else in your bed.
1: Well, you can have sex.
2: Like sexy time? Would you do that on the, floor?
3: It did not address sex. So I'm thinking that's probably fine.
2: What's the address of sex?
5: Don't you undress sex?
0: Like watching TV? Is that what they're talking about?
4: Right. Eating. Yeah. Anything like that.
5: Eating.
3: Yeah. It can mess up.
4: People eat in bed.
5: That ain't cheating.
2: No, I hate it.
0: That's right.
2: Don't eat in bed.
0: I know.
1: Tom doesn't eat in bed.
0: You don't eat anything in bed. We all know that.
2: Don't be ridiculous.
4: Does anybody eat in bed? Do you guys eat in
1: bed?
3: I don't.
4: Disgusting.
0: No.
1: No.
2: And I've gone on record. I hate being in a hotel. This thing with the hotel where they breakfast in bed. Nothing could be worse.
5: You are so wrong.
4: Yeah, I'm sorry. But like, man. Yes, like.
1: You don't like the room service tray? That
2: I hate room service. It's the worst.
3: I don't mind room service, but I'm going to the desk.
1: Yeah, I am
0: no
1: too.
0: Kidding.
4: Oh, okay.
0: Yeah,
4: okay.
3: I know.
4: Even
3: I know.
4: If you're with someone and you guys just made love and you order room service and you're half naked, none of that? Just me?
5: All of that.
4: All right. Thank you, Pat.
5: Absolutely.
3: I just paid her. I'm not buying lunch.
2: Yeah.
0: That's right.
3: I had to beat him to the punch. See, the therapist says I shouldn't bully myself like that.
0: But it kind of all runs on autopilot without you, Tom. You know that?
2: No, I don't want to be in a nice hotel. Well, I'm going to sit in this room and watch TV and eat breakfast.
3: Has anybody ever 9 and a half weeks with a lover? You feed each other?
4: Oh, God. During or after?
0: You know what? I don't care for that. No, I get irritated on the wedding videos.
3: There's something

0: shove cake in their face. I hate that.
1: There's something sexy about that 9.5 weeks scene. Well, there's something sexy, I think, is Kim Basinger.
2: But right, and the fact she's blindfolded and, yeah, okay.
3: Gets her strawberries.
2: He has completely control over
4: her. Is this a prune or one of my testicles?
5: I don't know.
1: Boy, that would be hot.
0: You can see why he's just a third sex monster.
4: Christy, what's coming up in the news? There has to be something more interesting than this.
2: We have an update on our passenger that was duct taped to his seat. Oh, we also have interesting news from the TSA. You might be able to greet folks at the gate.
4: Boo! Hate!
1: Oh, I got back in the old days.
0: What the hell's wrong with you?
2: What is wrong with you?
0: Why do you hate that?
2: So romantic.
4: Because this means every douchebag is going to bring the whole family. So to go through TSA is going to take a year now. Well, the clampets are going through. Then we gotta...
2: Oh, my God.
0: I asked you this a couple of hours ago. Did you have a meeting? And arguably, I do not attend the meetings. Yes. But was there a meeting in your brain that you said, I'm going to try to be the most unpopular person in the history of the world?
4: I don't want people who aren't flying in the airport.
0: I'm trying to
4: go away.
2: Oh, my God.
1: This is a little surprising to me. I feel like you would be a gate greeter.
2: Yeah. Yes.
4: No, I will greet them when they get into the common area.
1: All right.
0: With the common people. Oh, God.
4: No, are you kidding me? It's already bad enough when you're waiting for your bags and... they've got the family of 12 taking up the whole space.
1: Christy, I'm going to give the story a chance.
2: Well, thank you.
4: I immediately disapprove of this.
0: Hey, did you hear?
4: I do not want anyone else that's not on an airplane up in that area.
0: Did you hear the problem with the family of 12? The father of 12 said he's having trouble with the family of 12.
2: Right. Yeah, how many are in yours?
1: No doubt.
4: Yes, but
0: and all your little...
4: No, we have assigned people.
0: Children of the corps.
4: It'll be Finn, you're on point here. You go up and start looking for our bags. When you see him, call me and I'll come up and
1: do it. I've flown with Willie. He's a menace on his own. I can't even imagine the lot of you.
0: Why don't you do this for me now?
4: So you're saying you're going to be able to take the entire family.
2: I'm not saying anything, and we'll get back to that story when we get back.
0: It has something connection to TSA.
2: Yes,
0: you need a known traveler number, blah, blah, blah.
2: Thank you, Chick.
0: You're welcome.
2: I'm trying to help.
4: So we're not letting the people there.
1: People forget it was a free-for-all for a while.
2: It was.
4: Oh, God.
0: Would you be in favor of some sort of guidelines that you would offer input? Certain people are allowed to fly and certain people
4: absolutely
0: are not allowed to fly.
4: The same thing goes for voting.
0: Okay. All right.
4: Like this guy in the plane they had to duct tape down. Uh-huh. Never fly again.
1: Yeah. Okay. I'd like to hear his side of the story.
4: No.
0: Yeah, he might have had a bad day.
1: I wonder what happened.
4: They had to land the plane. Dude, I'd be so pissed.
1: Everybody should get to punch him in the face.
4: Oh, yeah. He can't move. He's duct taped. Good. Give me a paddle. I'm going to hit him in the face. Right now, I want to talk to you about money. Last time I checked, it sure was weird out there. 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
8: Good morning. An adult who helped a struggling child to safety in the water at Curly's Ridge State Park drowned in the process. The body was recovered yesterday afternoon after a multi-agency search.

0: The swimming area was already closed when the incident happened Monday night, but a state park lifeguard conducting a final sweep heard screams and was able to pull the child to safety, while the adult who saved the child never resurfaced, at least at that time. In other news, this prolonged drought and this persistent dry condition that we have here has brought us to this. The entire state of Arkansas is under a burn ban. All 75 of the state's counties are facing a high risk of wildfire. Your K8 Storm Team forecast, more of the same. Sunshine today, a couple of clouds, maybe an isolated shower, but we'll hit triple digits again for a high with a heat index getting up to more than that. I'm Brett Hall with the Jonesboro Media Group.
1: ABC News, I'm Sherry Preston. A lot of questions in store soon for the pilots in the cockpit of that Amazon cargo jet that shot past the end of the runway in Miami, hitting a van and killing five people. NTSB Chair Jennifer Homendy.
2: We'll have to interview the crew. We'll have to interview others. We're going to want to talk to crew members of flights that may have landed prior to this flight.
1: The crew of that Amazon jet expected to be interviewed today. Later, we are expecting to hear if the audio from the cockpit voice recorder. A major question, why a key braking system was not deployed during landing. Fighting in the Middle East, pushing oil prices back up again. Brent crude this morning trading above $100 a barrel for the first time since late July. President Trump ordering a ban on imports of some dairy Canadian.
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7: 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There's Christy Lee at the news desk.
8: Oh, hi. You caught me.
7: There's Pat Godwin.
9: Hello.
7: Hello. There's Josh Hooker.
10: Hi.
7: Hello, Josh Arnold.
11: Hello, Chickpea.
7: How often do you have our producer bringing you coffee?
11: I'm going to say once or twice a week. And he always offers. It's never something I ask for. He's a very kind man.
7: All right. Ace Cosby's here.
12: Hello.
7: And hello, Tom.
6: Hello, Chick McGee.
7: What are you doing now?
6: Oh, I was just
7: busy
6: sorting my my packets of Equal.
7: I'll ask this again.
6: What now?
7: I ask this often, and you really don't answer me. Do you think it would help or hurt our little show here if you paid attention? What do you think?
11: And in a way, it would hurt.
7: Yeah. I see that. Conceptually, right. I get that. But
6: yeah, there's a lot of chat in this room during the breaks. I try to not listen.
11: You don't listen to yourself?
6: Leader
11: a lot of times
6: here.
11: It's
7: you. Talking.
6: Man. Of course I don't listen to myself. Are you kidding?
11: Either do I. I'm pretty boring.
6: Hey, Jess, I have a question for you. You are someone with a sensitive, a quality palate, if you will. You like good food and you make great food. You're
10: sure.
6: A great cook.
10: Okay.
6: Have you noticed that when it comes to sweeteners, first of all, now at a lot of restaurants, you have to ask for salt. You have to ask
10: for all of it, yeah.
6: For sugar.
10: Mm-hmm.
6: I find it super annoying.
10: Oh.
6: But
8: that's because old people are stealing it.
6: Old people are stealing the salt?
7: We've covered this.
8: Yeah.
6: The
8: old
6: salt?
7: People, I don't know what age it is because I'm 68 and I don't do that yet. But there are people that...
8: Especially the sugar
7: stuff. Batteries.
10: Yeah.
8: Those packets.
10: They're on a fixed income.
7: Everything you see locked up at pharmacies, that's because old people have stolen them. Condiments that they take too many. They're used to, Chick-fil-A used to have packets of mayonnaise.
8: Yeah.
7: They had to stop that.
11: What?
7: They go in and took handfuls.
6: But,
7: fill up their Vera Bradley purse.
11: I assumed it was a COVID
7: disgusting.
11: Thing.
6: This is interesting, but it's not the point I'm
7: old
6: trying
7: people,
6: to make.
7: Old people, Tom, old people.
6: That's fascinating. I didn't realize that.
7: Just be aware.
6: I have noticed that there are a number of artificial sweeteners.
10: Yes.
6: There's the pink stuff that's dreadful.
10: Lots of options.
6: And then there's the tree-hugging green stuff, whatever the hell
7: the
6: that is.
7: The pink stuff is
8: stevia.
7: My
8: favorite.
11: Stevia. That's
8: stevia.
11: The best. Yes, yeah, stevia.
6: It tastes awful.
11: Oh, it's fantastic.
6: But I prefer Equal.
10: Yes.
6: Equal and Splendor are my two favorites. But I've noticed that Equal, this in the blue, has kind of disappeared. Most places don't have it anymore.
10: I have a theory about this. It's because you've ordered all of it. Yeah. That's why it's disappeared.
6: I would like to propose

0: Equal Rights. That's the name of my okay. my theme. I believe in equal rights. I want to see equal back on the...
1: Tell your doctor how much equal you use
2: every
1: day.
2: Do you tell Kelly how much equal you use every day?
1: It's not
3: There's
1: healthy.
3: No equal at your house, I bet.
1: Yeah, there's no equal here. In your house,
2: no,
1: is
2: I
1: there?
2: Know there
4: well,
2: is.
4: Well, in more ways than one, there's no equal.
1: Well, you have to hide it in your car, don't you?
0: I don't hide it in my car. I have a little spot.
4: No way to hide it in his bloodstream.
1: I know.
2: Just out of curiosity, how much have you ordered lately? Because we're receiving 2 to 3 boxes a day this week.
0: Well, I think
5: I was just going to say that there's a case in yeah. there right now on your little kiosk.
0: Well, I was trying to buy in the baker's
2: the bulk form,
0: the bulk form, and I noticed that the two outlets I used were out of it. And I thought maybe they've stopped manufacturing it. So I've
5: how close are you? Follow me on this. You like it in bulk in the big shaker. Hiring someone to take the packets, empty those yes. into a shaker well, for you.
0: I'm trying to avoid that.
2: I refill
0: that,
2: his
0: so
2: shakers.
0: I do like
2: week.
0: The packets.
5: Do you?
0: Yep. Have you noticed that lately you're not hearing me do this on no. the air
3: huh?
0: because I got the bulk kind and I put it in this big sugar thing.
5: You know what, though? I kind of...
2: Yes, he did.
0: Do you miss the
5: I kind of miss the packet. Yeah.
4: But places
5: yeah.
4: may have just backed off of aspartame.
1: Yeah, it's not...
4: It's not bad for you necessarily in moderation.
1: But...
0: I try.
5: But if you're a mouse, it'll really kick your ass.
0: No. Well, if it's bad for you, it'll be taking me out.
4: Well, look, we all enjoy some things that are bad for us.
1: Yeah.
4: You got to live a little.
1: Sure.
0: This is my party stuff. If you're gonna be addicted to a white powder, I think equal is a little bit better than Coke.
1: A lot cheaper.
0: Yeah.
1: Yeah.
2: Not as fun.
0: You're able to function better.
1: And it's legal.
0: Yeah. Let's I'm just that. Saying. I propose equal rights. I don't know why all these restaurants have stopped. Don't have it anymore.
4: Again, they may be back.
5: I'm more concerned about no salt and pepper on the table. That's what I know.
4: I thought that stopped at COVID, and then they just kind of kept it that way.
1: Maybe, that's a chef thing too.
0: And yes. I think it's. The chef has seasoned it the way, chef can cramp it. I want salt on my steak. So
4: I know, but technically you should at least take one bite of the steak before you...
1: Oh, you salt gosh. A steak?
2: Oh,
1: before
2: have
1: you eat it?
2: Been to dinner with these two? They don't even look at it. They're just throwing salt on it before they even start.
5: I don't know about you, Tom, but I don't see any reason for this woman to be in here.
0: I was at a restaurant the other night, and my little girl, one of my girls, Finn, who's 13, asked for some salt, and they brought a bowl out. It looked like the kind of salt you use to clean your driveway.
5: Oh, yeah.
1: Oh, nice kosher
5: That's
1: salt.
5: That's kosher salt. Yeah.
0: In a little bowl, though.
1: Yes.
0: So you put your finger.
1: I have a bowl of salt next to my stove.
2: Yeah. I don't have
1: a container, a little wooden thing. That
5: were you doing
1: up.
5: Anything at your table to lead the server to think that you might have been of the Jewish faith and you should have kosher salt?
0: I know. The kosher salt's fine. I have it at my house. I'm just
3: it's probably
0: saying,
3: the Celtic, actually.
2: Whatever. Yeah, that's
1: whatever.
2: What it is.
1: Whatever. There's a lot of different salts now.
0: What happened to the old...
5: Shut up, comedy boy.
0: The old days of just having a salt shaker. Okay. I'm sorry.
1: Well,
0: enough of my equal rights.
4: You ask for extra salt at Applebee's, they're not bringing out a small bowl of it.
1: Right. That's exactly. I was going to say that, Josh.
4: There are certain restaurants.
1: There are certain places you could go where you could get a salt shaker, trust me.
5: Why don't you have a little carrier for your saltin'?
1: Well, have your kids ever eaten in a fast food restaurant?
4: They love them, don't they?
0: Oh, sure, yeah.
2: Because the nanny took them.
1: Okay.
0: Yeah, yes.
2: Isn't that how they got turned on to Taco Bell?
1: Oh,
0: no, that's
1: boy.
0: How they got turned on to McDonald's French fries.
2: McDonald's French fries.
1: Uh-huh. Yeah.
0: And I'm all in favor of McDonald's
2: yeah,
0: French
2: that's
0: fries.
2: True.
0: I'm sorry, I got off topic.
5: I have a sort of a sports bulletin here from the Canadian Football League, if you'll indulge me.
0: Were they being taxed 50%?
5: Well, no, a couple weekends ago or this past weekend, I don't keep up on Canadian football. But I know the teams, and it's not the Edmonton Eskimos anymore. I don't know. I'm not sure what they're using for the other E.
1: Inuits.
0: They're the Oilers.
1: The Eskimo Inuits.
5: Edmonton and Calgary were having a football game a couple nights ago, I guess. And there was a fan in the stands that ended up on the Sporting Network in Canada. And you see.
4: You know what? I have this.
5: I know
4: exactly what this guy's doing.
5: I don't know what he's doing, but it certainly looks like
4: this would happen to me sometimes when I would get haircuts.
0: Okay, now, yeah, it looks like he's wearing a tarp.
1: Right.
5: And that says Calgary Stampeders
0: and it
5: on it.
0: It looks like he's masturbating because his hand is going up and down. I bet he's cleaning his glasses.
4: No.
2: Oh, he's shaking his knee, maybe.
4: Where would you get cleaning his glasses?
3: Under a parka.
4: That makes there's zero sense to that.
0: No, there is.
5: You are the

0: Weirdest person I know.
1: It's pouring rain.
2: What?
1: So his glasses are wet. So
3: his glasses are broken the way he's cleaning them then.
1: Puts them underneath.
0: Yeah, if you're cleaning glasses like that, they're in two pieces.
1: Okay, watch me.
2: So this is on the broadcast?
0: I don't want to watch you do anything implies your mask.
3: I want to watch you clean the glasses exactly like
4: under
3: that
4: your
3: guy,
4: shirt.
3: And then pick the shards out of your fingers.
4: You're on camera, you know.
3: If you don't have VIP, you're missing out.
2: Oh, my gosh.
3: Tom just emulated.
2: I hope I never see that face again.
4: You're going to see it all day.
3: That's ruined.
0: It's got to be in all of our timelines.
3: That was wonderful.
0: Yeah.
3: So the guy's got restless leg syndrome, and his hand is
4: exactly
3: on his knee.
4: Yes.
3: This sometimes I would notice I was doing this when I was getting my hair cut, and I go, oh, that doesn't look right.
0: Okay. All right.
4: How does this look?
2: So they cut to it during the broadcast?
0: Oh, yeah.
3: But boy, if it doesn't look like
2: that's a great
3: guys.
2: Producer there. He's like, watch this, you guys. This is funny.
0: It's a whole new world in Canada. You guys look
4: like the football.
2: And he's cold and it's
3: exactly
2: raining.
3: Exactly. Right.
2: Yeah, he's trying to warm up.
0: What if he is masturbating? Maybe his team's ahead, you know? What the heck?
3: And the confidence to which he's cleaning his glasses.
4: Cleaning his glasses.
0: I'll solve this mystery. So obvious with my giant brain. Me to the rescue.
1: You know where I got that?
3: I don't
1: care. A friend of ours who is a haircut person.
3: A haircut person.
1: You know what this
2: is. A stylist, yes.
1: Stylist. And there was the police had come over to her salon and said, there is a guy around here that's going into salons and he's masturbating while you're getting a haircut. Be on the lookout for him. And then one of the stylists thought that she had the guy, and it turned out he was in fact cleaning his glasses underneath the smile.
2: Well, that was an awkward conversation, I bet.
1: Yeah.
2: Yeah.
1: I mean, she didn't lean down and rip the smock up.
2: Oh, she didn't?
1: You know, but I mean, admittedly, he was doing it perhaps in a more subtle motion than I recently demonstrated for you.
5: Oh, my God.
2: Well, let's talk about masturbation, shall we, from the Bob and Tom Science Desk? Bird experts say masturbation among birds is natural and should not be discouraged.
3: Oh, come on. I've never heard such a thing.
1: What?
2: Bird owners have sometimes been advised to stop the behavior, even using hormone treatments or surgery. But a new study found masturbation is actually more common among birds in the wild than in captivity.
3: Well, remember, it causes feathers to grow on your wings.
0: Can't you just tape their wings down so they don't...
2: Researchers say it appears to be a normal part
3: of... They tried that, and then they all started going down on themselves.
0: My God.
1: So you're talking about masturbating birds.
2: Yes.
0: Birds
2: masturbating themselves. You're not masturbating
0: not us
2: the birds.
0: Oh,
1: okay. I was going to say, is that when they get jerked chicken?
2: Oh. Well, that's why we did the story. Nobody really cared about this.
3: I'm
2: fascinated by this,
1: Explains,
2: Josh.
1: This explains all those birds hitting my windows. They're blind from jacking it too much.
2: Researchers say it appears to be a normal part of bird sexual behavior and warn that attempts to prevent it could actually be harmful.
3: Masturbating birds?
5: How are they doing it?
3: I thought that was poop on my hood.
4: Even the swallow?
2: Well, they would have to balance on one leg, I guess.
5: Feathers together? They don't
2: know.
5: Fingers.
3: Yeah, they're not. I don't think they're winging their...
2: Are they rubbing against something?
3: Yeah, they're probably rubbing against something.
2: Yeah, I would think.
3: Girls do.
5: Is this people, put their mouth on it?
1: Is this people have parrots and stuff?
5: Yes, that's how we do it.
2: Yeah.
1: Well, I mean, your mouth, unless you're toucan.
2: Nothing like a good pillow, let me tell you, Josh.
1: Toucan Sam could get down there.
5: Right? Yeah, that's kind of what I'm thinking.
3: Do you think they beak themselves?
5: Yes.
2: No, that would hurt.
5: You've seen them bend over like that.
3: They can.
0: Huh.
1: Well, I mean, so a BJ is a beak job.
5: Oh, my.
3: Oh, you'd think that. Yeah, got to be careful with a beak.
1: Yeah.
5: Right? Oh, some of them are pointy.
3: That's pecker to pecker.
5: How do birds?
0: Face to face.
1: By the way, if they're doing it, don't make eye contact with the chicken doing that.
3: You know, that was originally how the song went. Why do birds whack it in my yard
0: every time
1: I get... Wait a minute, never mind.
0: Hard.
3: Oh. How odd.
1: I assume that people that have exotic birds like parrots and stuff have observed this, and that's why the scientists investigated it. But they're saying
2: birds in
1: the wild do the same thing.
2: Right.
5: Natural. Yeah, if you were in a cage alone.
1: Brack, polybonoporno. Brack, backdoor action. Brack.
3: This is why the dodo went

0: extinct. They got, they liked what they did by themselves too much. Yeah. That's right.
1: Squat, pull your pud.
2: I stand by that.
0: It was clunky, but yeah, the point was there.
3: Okay, now we have to.
0: All of a sudden he's off. What a weirdo.
3: You weren't here for the something.
0: Yes, I was. It's a very serious ad. Go
3: no, ahead. No. I wasn't going to get to that.
4: No, we're not getting to that right this second.
3: We have our store up, but first
4: take
3: I got to tell
4: you. Packets, about, baby.
3: I got to tell you about this. Pigskin Picks, up and running. 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

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I lost my child, but it's not too late for yours. 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

0: and get some cool looking stuff. Thank you.
1: Hello, and welcome back to the Bob and Tom Show. 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
2: Hi.
1: Pat Godwin.
3: Hello.
1: There's Jess Hooker.
4: Hi.
1: Josh Arnold.
5: We don't need to get into what was being discussed, but I do want people to know that during the break, while we were at commercial, Tom uttered the phrase. He was talking about something passionately, and then he said to all of us, "Wake up, people."
4: He really did. And then walked out of the studio.
1: Yeah, and walked out of the room. Yeah. Ace Cosby's here. Hey, Ace. I'm Chick. Hello. Hello, Tom. What do you want us to wake up about, Tom?
5: Oh, no, there's no reason to get into
4: it.
5: No. It is funny when somebody...
1: Well, his point is he doesn't want anybody to enjoy anything too much, to take the eye off the ball of what's going on in the world. Like the National Football League's opening up tonight. But
0: it's a distraction.
1: It's a distraction.
0: Dear Bob and Tom Show, I love Chick McGee's crisp polo button-down today.
2: Oh, yes,
0: well, thank you.
2: Nice.
0: Does Chick have a job interview or is it class picture day?
5: Well, jeez. You see, the listener made us believe that he was going to continue complimenting you.
1: Yeah, yeah. That was very nice.
0: Thank you, Levi.
1: And I'll have you know it is class picture day.
0: Levi in Tennessee wrote that.
1: Hey, Levi, how's things at the Amish community that you live in there, Levi?
0: In Tennessee?
2: You know, Why not?
1: I've got that.
2: You can have Amish in Tennessee.
5: Oh, he's Tennessee Dutch.
0: Aren't they in Pennsylvania and Indiana and
2: Ohio?
0: Well,
2: you know.
1: In Tennessee.
2: They move around. They have horses.
1: You're talking about that rule that Amish can't move unless they notify the government? Is that what you're talking about?
0: That's right.
1: You know what that's coming up? Is the 50-year reunion this weekend.
0: Going back. Your high school reunion?
1: Gone back to the 614. That's right. For the big reunion Saturday night.
4: Did you find your people?
1: Well, that's interesting. I went ahead and gave all their names on the radio because I thought, and the broadcast and the YouTube.
5: Cast a wide net.
1: That's exactly right. I didn't hear from anyone except one guy who sent an email. I don't know how I got my email address.
2: Cease and
1: desist. But he got it. Close. It said, "Hey, ... not coming, exclamation point."
5: Whoa.
1: So I hesitate to even say who it was that sent me that email, but.
4: All right.
0: Yeah, I would have.
2: Well, they're not coming, so you don't have to worry about it.
1: So they're not coming.
2: Yeah.
1: So more for me.
0: I'm sorry. So when we last left you.
2: We were talking history? What?
0: No, we were talking about the masturbating birds.
2: Yeah.
1: And them masturbating themselves, not owners masturbating the birds.
2: No, they masturbate themselves.
1: Right.
4: It's not masturbating if someone else does it.
2: Oh, yeah, it is.
4: No. It is?
5: Sure. No.
1: Yes.
5: No. By definition, it's not.
2: It's not?
4: Yeah. No.
0: No, this was saying that, I guess, the scientists thought that birds only did this because they were in captivity. And
2: that's
0: they found
2: not
0: out
2: true.
0: That they do it in
1: so
0: the
1: you
0: wild.
1: Won't hear...
0: Is this true of chimps and stuff also?
4: Well, yeah.
0: Did monkeys... Can you ask your monkey guy?
5: I think
2: First
5: we know
2: all,
5: they
2: chimps and monkeys are not the same.
1: Chimps love it.
0: I know that chimps and monkeys aren't the same, but your guy is a monkey guy. Right?
4: The guy that works
2: at
4: the zoo.
2: I do know some people that work at the zoo that are monkey people, yes.
0: Can you ask the monkey people if monkeys do it?
2: Of course they masturbate. Have you not been to the zoo?
4: Yeah.
0: No, but that's because they're in captivity. I mean the ones in the wild.
1: Yes. Are concerned.
5: No, they do, yeah.
2: They do.
5: I saw, I think, what was it, David Attenborough?
2: Yeah.
5: Had to skirt around it one time. And kind of a fun.
4: Yeah.
1: You have Mutual of Omaha.
0: They're not going to the wild kingdom.
1: Mutual of Omaha. I stand corrected. The touching or stimulating of your own genitals or other sensitive body parts for sexual arousal and pleasure. I thought someone could masturbate.
2: I thought somebody could too.
4: Yeah. Oh, that's just.
0: Although this whole bird thing does explain.
2: That's just an HJ.
4: Yeah, that's exactly.
0: This does explain why birds of a feather stick together now.
5: Mm. We know that they got that going on. Of a Playboy.
0: it is time for history, Christy. You're right. I gotta look this up.
1: Yeah, you were excited about today. Couple hours ago.
2: Yeah.
0: There's a couple cool things in history.
2: Okay.
0: Today.
1: The Beatles had a ham sandwich.
0: One of my favorites involving the Wright brothers, of course. The Beatles.
1: John asked for tea with no lemon, and Paul said, "What are you doing that for?"
6: You have lemon, George.
0: Are you through now?
1: Uh-huh.
0: On this date in 1850, California became the 31st state, famously.
1: I thought it was a lot later than that. That's
0: 1850. Yeah, the surfer lobby got that done for them.
1: Yes.
0: Let's see now.
1: I just watched Point Break. You know, surfing will

0: change your life. I'd never seen Point Break before. Patrick Swayze, Keanu Reeves.
1: I like that movie. Josh, you think it's a...
2: I think it's a bad movie, but entertaining.
0: Oh, no, it's a bad movie. Yeah. Absolutely.
2: But that's, I think it's exactly completely watchable. Yeah.
1: The skydiving scenes and the surf, they're great.
2: Pretty cool.
0: Yeah.
1: Let's see now. This is the one I thought was cool. In 1908, Orville Wright made the first full hour-long plane flight, which is...

0: 1908, Orville Wright made the first full hour-long plane flight, which is fascinating to me.
1: He was actually in the air for 10 minutes. The rest of the time, he was taxiing at O'Hare. Thank you very much.
0: And a bottle of water. A bottle of water at the airport was $9. What a ripoff.
2: Are you ready for your headline?
0: Okay, here's one. Here's a thing in history that everybody gets wrong.
2: Okay.
0: Including me. In 1956, Elvis appeared on the Ed Sullivan Show on this date for the very first time. And the story always goes, and they only showed him from the waist up. Not true. They showed Elvis in his entirety. In fact, they deliberately backed the cameras up so they could get him doing his dancing and everything. It was that was so offensive. But when Elvis made his third appearance, they only showed him from the waist up.
3: Uh-huh.
0: So just so you know.
2: Oh, and he wasn't. Goodness. He was on Steve Allen's show before Ed Sullivan's show, I think.
4: Something called the Hayride, too, I think.
0: Yeah, I don't know.
2: The famous also, I think Elvis also hosted Concentration for a couple of years on NBC.
0: Oh, God, I wish. Can you imagine?
2: Don Pardo was the announcer. Here's Elvis.
0: Can you imagine if the real Elvis had ever gone on the Hollywood Squares? How great that would have been.
1: It would have been great.
3: Yeah, was he funny?
1: Yeah. I'd like to think he was.
3: Yeah. Okay.
0: If you see some of those background things, there's a great scene in the biography of Elvis where they're at a recording studio and they're on a break and they're all sitting in the back outside and the producer goes, okay, come on. And Elvis says,
1: what?
0: I got to go back to being that guy.
3: Oh.
0: Just being that famous just ruins you. Anyway.
2: Boy, tell me about it.
1: Elvira said he was unbelievably sweet and charming.
3: Oh.
1: And a true gentleman.
3: Yeah. Did they make love?
1: They did not. I think they just kissed.
3: Oh, okay.
1: But, hey.
0: No, we'll get to the literary part about this. But anyway, yeah, the whole thing about the 50s and TV, the Elvis thing. You've heard the thing where he was only shown from the waist.
3: Right, the gyrating was offensive.
0: But it's not till the third one.
1: Elvis the pelvis.
3: That's right.
0: But those were the days. Everyone was at home smoking cigarettes. All the commercials were for cigarettes.
3: Start smoking again, please.
0: Okay, happy birthday. This is for you, Josh. Leo Tolstoy.
3: Oh, yes. Yeah.
0: Ironically, a Virgo. By the way.
1: It is one of life's great irons.
0: Yeah.
5: He wrote in the town square. The faces inspired him.
0: Even, even the cliff notes for that book are 1,000 pages.
3: Which book? War and Peace?
0: Yeah, that is a slog. Yeah,
1: no, it is not.
3: No, it's not. No, and no. Anna Karenina, didn't he write that too?
1: Yeah.
3: Yeah, that's a great book.
0: You think you
3: had
0: too many enemas in there.
3: Whatever.
0: Anna has an enema is the great porno version of that.
3: Oh,
1: no, you said it right. It's Karenina. You're right.
3: Thank you.
0: Karenina.
3: God.
0: Karenina.
1: That's how Mo would say it. Hey, I'm reading Anna Karenina.
0: Born on this date in 1890. This is right. Wow, Colonel Sanders. Well, he lived a long life. My God.
2: It's that finger-licking chicken.
0: Wow. And he's the same kind of colonel that Colonel Tom Parker was.
3: A made-up one?
2: And Colonel...
0: yeah, if you're going to make it up...
2: Oh, no. Captain Crunch.
0: If you're going to make it up, wouldn't you go for general? You know. I always thought that about, Colonel Gaddafi...
3: Right.
0: If you're running the country, hey, go for it. But he understood branding. That's why I liked him.
1: That's why I liked Gaddafi. I kind of don't doubt that he liked him.
2: See? You know, I never did look at the good side of Gaddafi. Until
0: I think it's important to understand he understood branding.
2: Uh-huh. Yeah.
0: He was Colonel Gaddafi, then he got really famous. He could have made himself General Gaddafi, but...
2: Yeah. Big Mo.
1: Remember that when the next time the Big Ten comes up, will you?
0: See, same thing.
1: No, you get mad about it.
2: Yeah.
3: So hard to remember what he gets mad
2: you
3: about.
2: You do.
1: I know.
4: You can't keep track.
2: You're really making me want a cigarette.
3: I know, right? We should all start smoking.
2: Good God.
0: Harlan Sanders.
3: Drink and smoke. He was 90 years old when he died. He died in 1980.
0: He didn't wear a bow tie, right? He wore a...
2: Bolo.
3: Bolo.
0: The bolo.
2: Yeah. Try one, lose one. Bolo.
6: I went to his museum over the summer. Yeah. They had all of his suits, the different versions of his suits on mannequins. Took my picture with one.
1: Nice.
0: Who are the bow tie guys? Are there any?
1: Orville Redenbacher was.
0: Yeah. But there used to be Irving R. Levine.
2: Yeah, for NBC News. He wore a bow tie.
0: Is anybody doing a bow tie thing anymore?
1: There was a sportscaster.
0: Senator, was it Paul Simon?
3: We had a local weather guy that did it. David James.
0: Oh, Pee Wee Herman. But Pee-wee Herman. Are there any contemporary

0: guys doing the bow tie thing. Tucker Carlson did it for a while.
1: He did. Yeah.
2: Yeah. What's wrong with it? Why don't somebody should do it?
0: I'm just wondering if anybody's doing it. I don't know. There's usually kind of the one guy that made. Okay, sorry. Back to the Hugh Grant should have gotten an Academy Award for Paddington 2, born in 1960. The great Adam Sandler.
3: You say, what year was this that he should have won? I need to look up who really won.
0: Paddington 2.
3: Okay.
0: Hugh Grant should have won the Academy. That movie is great, and he's terrific.
3: Okay.
0: Adam Sandler, great comedian.
4: He should have won
1: for Uncut Gems.
0: Yeah, he's great. He's probably
4: Hugh Grant for Paddington.
0: He's the only guy who could wear basketball shorts to a funeral and get away with it. Thank you, Adam.
1: Thank you, Adam.
5: Who died?
0: Eric Stone Street from Modern Family.
2: Yeah.
0: Very fine guy, good actor. Cool name. Eric Stone Street. Better than being named like, I'm Ricky Dirt Road.
1: I don't know. I like Ricky Dirt Road.
2: Yeah,
1: Ricky
2: that's
1: Dirt
2: good. Road?
0: Okay.
3: That should have been Joe Dirt's name.
0: Ricky Dirt Road.
3: Joe Dirt Road.
0: This is for you, Miss Hooker. Michael Bublé.
2: Yes.
0: I got a question for you.
2: Yes.
0: He's great. I'm trying to think of the question. Grateful Dead fans are deadheads.
2: Right.
0: Taylor Swift fans or Swifties?
2: Sure.
3: Bubbleheads.
5: There you go.
2: Bubbleheads? Is that what you're looking for?
1: Bobbleheads?
2: Bobble. Oh, yeah. Michael Bublé?
0: They're not boobies?
2: Oh.
5: No.
2: Oh.
0: Yes, Bublés? Bubbles? Yeah. Okay. Lastly, happy birthday, Michelle Williams. The actress, Michelle Williams.
3: Oh, no.
2: I was going to say, which one?
3: Yeah. First lady? Oh, no, that's not Michelle Williams, is it?
2: No,
1: Michelle Williams is a man.
2: Michelle Obama?
0: okay. very helpful. Brokeback Mountain.
2: Right.
0: Greatest Showman. She's great. Well, thank you very much for joining us. Glad you learned a little something there. Leo Tolstoy. Not a problem. Okay,
2: you're not a fan. We know.
1: You never read a word.
0: Don't have all day. I bluffed my way. I bluffed my way through that one. Christy, what's coming up in the news?
2: Coming up, we're going to talk about the TSA that pissed you off so badly.
0: Oh.
2: And I hate to even bring it up, but apparently scientists can make concrete with poop. We'll talk about it.
1: Concrete with poop.
2: No.
3: Well, I think
5: we had a whole day without hearing about it.
3: I think the biggest problem would be odor. Get rid of the odor, and I'm sure it would be fine.
0: By definition, a brick mess house.
1: By the way, that's how I got fired from the frozen custard stand.
3: Is that right?
1: I made a concrete with poop.
0: We're coming right back to the O'Reilly Auto Parts studios. 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
1: Good morning. A longtime Valley View School District superintendent who spent 32 years in education in Northeast Arkansas is dead after an accident at the lake this weekend. Brian Russell died after drowning at Lake Norfolk. He was only 65. In a heartbreaking twist, Russell had often spoken about his love of the lake when he retired, and he said he planned to spend more time there with his wife, Tricia. She was there when the accident happened on Sunday. In other news, the Arkansas State Auditor's Office is bringing its Great Arkansas Treasure Hunt to Jonesboro today. They'll set up a mobile office that's free at the Municipal Center from 9 to 1 to help you search for and claim unclaimed money. There's more than $220,000 in unclaimed funds owed to Jonesboro businesses and residents. Things like forgotten bank accounts, utility deposits, life insurance proceeds. And you can also search anytime at claimitar.gov. Your KH Storm Team forecast will do 100 again today. About tired of it. I'm Brett Hall with the Jonesboro Media Group.
2: ABC News, I'm Sherry Preston. Oil prices back up to about $100 a barrel as the U.S. and Iran trade attacks in the Middle East once again. ABC's Mary Bruce is at the White House.
3: The U.S. overnight hitting five Iranian oil tankers, saying the strikes are in response to Iran shooting at American warships. Iran then firing at a U.S. base in Jordan, which the U.S. says was ineffective. This war is now in its seventh month, and the president says Iran is being, quote, punished greatly, but Iran shows no signs of backing down.
2: NTSB investigators are set today to talk to the pilots of that Amazon cargo jet that raced past the end of the runway in Miami, hitting several cars. Five people were killed. Data from the plane's black boxes show a key braking system was not engaged. Hurricane Lowell leaving behind thousands of power outages and washed out roads in western Hawaii. Apple today is set to unveil its newest slate of iPhones in the first big event since John Ternus took over as CEO. Widely expected a foldable phone. This is a
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7: That and seemingly above all of this.
8: I know, understand. Right?
9: He's 20 years younger than you.
7: Yeah. I don't understand. Yeah.
10: Jake, are people going to line up to take photos with you?
7: Oh, yeah.
10: Because I would. I'd be like, holy crap, he's back.
11: Just a 20, step and repeat.
7: 20 years. Stand in front of him. If you don't think I lured my somewhat marginal success over them, you're long mistaken. I can tell you that.
12: You giving a speech?
7: Huh? No speech.
12: There going to be a DJ?
7: I don't know about that. I hope there's a TV, Ohio State and Texas, Saturday night. So,
9: that's yeah, Slow Dance, The Color of My World by Chicago.
8: Right back into 1976.
12: Did you have what we would refer to as a high school sweetheart? Did you have a?
7: I did not. Okay. No.
12: So that reunion will not be taking place.
7: No. Okay. She was in another class. She's not my.
9: Where is it?
7: London, Ohio.
9: At the school?
7: The Country Club.
8: Oh, yeah.
9: Okay,
8: oh,
9: nice.
7: Yeah, I think Bob Zaney and I did a show at the Country Club 20 years ago or so.
12: Okay,
7: yeah.
12: Very nice. It's time for us to move forward here. Now, you mentioned this TSA thing, and I'm already upset about it.
8: The Transportation Security Administration bringing back gate access for people without tickets with
7: Excellent. A few caveats.
8: The new program at some U.S. airports will allow eligible TSA pre-check members without plane tickets to pass through security and enter the gate areas. It relieves a tradition of seeing off friends or relatives that disappeared after the September 11th attacks. The program called
12: The friends and relatives didn't disappear. Sorry.
8: You wrote it way, buddy. I'm just reading it.
9: Edit out a couple of them.
8: God.
7: You need maybe a refresher on your grammar and placement of...
8: Maybe I should have... It's my fault. I should have pre-read that. The program called Gateside by TSA PreCheck is free, but people must apply online 1 to 3 days before their planned visit.
13: I see you on the Gateside.
8: And receive approval before going to the airport. 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
12: It's working
8: fine.
12: I don't want everybody out there...
8: Well, it's initially only available at 13 airports, so it's really not going to affect you.
12: No. They're going to try to get it everywhere.
8: They say they're going to try to expand it.
9: We're not even going to notice.
8: No, you're not going to notice.
12: Oh, okay.
7: It gets him all riled, though.
12: How can I make this someone relatable to somebody here? I guess I do.
7: Uh-huh.
12: Don't you enjoy the beauty now being able to drop someone off at the airport and just dump them at the thing and lift their bags up onto the curb and go, see ya?
10: Yeah.
8: You can still do that.
7: Yeah, you can still do that.
12: No, now you're going to have to pull up, park. Okay, I'll walk you to your gate and stand there. And the only good thing about this is I can get my shoes shined if the shoe shine guy's at the airport still.
8: So this is all because
9: you're not flying. You're cluttering up the airport.
8: Yeah, you're the one.
12: No, I'm saying if
7: you're causing a line at the shoe shine.

0: If they're going to allow people that aren't flying to be in that area, which I think is stupid, I guess I'll be one of them.
1: You can always say, no, I'm not doing that. I'm dropping you off.
2: Yeah,
3: right.
2: Yeah, that's all you have to do.
4: An airport run is a big ask anyway.
1: Yeah,
2: so wait what Uber's
4: you can. These are your guidelines.
1: This is a false premise anyway.
4: Right. Of course.
1: No one is asking Tom to walk them to the gate.
5: No, they are
1: they
5: not.
1: They can't. I bet you don't even stop the car before they're out.
5: The vacation starts and then you drop them off.
4: I want you to take this in the best possible way because I love
2: She's running
4: but
2: to the gate.
4: You're best in small doses, okay? I can tell you that.
1: Girls, start throwing the bags out the window. We're almost there. Remember, truck and roll.
5: Now, Christy, are you
6: playing in the mood in the car?
0: Are you going to have to go meet your girls at the airport and be
2: no,
0: at the,
2: they
0: Mommy,
2: wouldn't expect
0: why weren't
2: that.
0: You at the gate?
2: No, they would never expect that. Never. Well, no.
0: I don't know. I just don't see why this is necessary.
4: I bet for 90% of the people this doesn't change anything at all.
2: No. I think it's changes important for kids maybe traveling by themselves.
1: Right.
2: Can already do. I think there's a special thing for that. But I mean, there are some, maybe if you have an elderly mother that you want to get on the plane and get her off.
3: Serving overseas.
1: Hey, Captain, don't fly too carefully.
4: Just keep an eye on her. That's all I'm saying.
0: Do you remember when
4: she said something about a bomb? You might want to zip tie her. That's all I'm saying.
0: I don't know if they still have this, but I remember when I was a kid and you'd be flying and you'd walk by machines that sold life insurance.
4: Oh, yeah.
1: No way.
2: No.
1: Yes. That's amazing. Yeah.
0: Absolutely.
4: Where did those go?
0: Probably. I don't.
4: Because you really could do that.
0: I mean, you're really playing on people.
3: I think you have the option now when you buy a ticket, can't you?
2: Well, maybe? That's insurance just for the ticket in case flight, in case you can't make the flight.
0: Oh, wouldn't that be? I'm sure the airlines wouldn't want, if you're buying a ticket at the counter, like it's when you get a rental car, would you like the life insurance in case this one goes down? that would
1: now
0: be,
1: it's $80,000 per eyeball.
0: That'd be a rough sell.
2: Yeah.
0: That would be funny.
2: American Airlines passenger who was restrained in his seat with duct tape after an alleged tirade is now out of a job. That flight bound for Newark was forced to make an emergency landing at Baltimore Washington International Thurgood Marshall Airport. Boy, that's a mouthful. Couldn't I just said BWI? After 67-year-old Lane Arthur Lundeen became belligerent, according to TMZ.
7: Oh, the name is J. Arthur Lundeen.
2: Mr. Lundeen was having a conversation with Rabbi Jonathan Kahn about religion, when suddenly a comment set him off.
7: Don't you find your last name interesting,
2: fellow
7: Rabbi.
2: Passenger and former law enforcement officer Juan Mieja told ABC News the gentleman behind us started becoming belligerent, making derogatory remarks of the staff of American Airlines and
7: the
2: other passengers.
7: The South will rise again.
2: Racial slurs, vulgar language, and very offensive to women.
1: Yikes.
2: Mr. Lundeen currently faces charges of second-degree assault, disorderly conduct, and has been fired from the Tucson, Arizona Long Realty Company, which was his employer, who was listed as a vice president, broker, and realtor. But they have cut ties.
0: You've seen the pictures of this guy.
2: I have seen the pictures, which leads me to the next story, because we all were talking about this. Flight attendants tell Business Insider duct tape can be used in a pinch when a passenger becomes violent or dangerous.
4: This is what I said.
2: Crews are trained to first to try to calm them.
4: Yes.
2: Verbally.
4: Uh-huh.
2: Then, if that fails, then they can use restraints, including zip ties, flex cuffs, or duct tape.
4: You have
2: tape.
4: A pair of flux cuffs there,
0: That sounds really kinky.
2: Flux cuffs, yeah. There's one important rule. Don't tape the passenger to the airplane. But we saw he was taped to the seat.
0: And
2: that's because restraining someone would interfere with the requirement that they have to evacuate an aircraft in 90 seconds.
0: Mm-hmm. And I say leave the guy on board. Let him drown.
3: Wow.
2: Well, it's...
4: Boy. I thought that earlier moment somebody threw an anchor out of the show.
0: No, this guy's a jackass.
4: Of course he is, but...
0: These guys, I don't know. They're all in. He'll get a lawyer. It'll be, he was taking prescription drugs and had too much to drink. And he said, no, he's just a jackass. Don't let him fly again.
2: I doubt he flies American Airlines ever again, but.
0: Well, at least he got a free hair waxing job on his arms.

0: I can't help but notice the big stripes of hair missing. Oh, well, I was under the executive restraint package that they were using. Coming up, it's going to be sexy time with Ali Breen on a lighter note. But first.
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0: There's romance in the air and in the airwaves when we come back with Ali Breen and Sexy Time. 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
3: Good morning. An adult who helped a struggling child to safety in the water at Curly's Ridge State Park drowned in the process. The body was recovered yesterday afternoon after a multi-agency search. The swimming area was already closed when the incident happened Monday night, but a state park lifeguard conducting a final sweep heard screams and was able to pull the child to safety, while the adult who saved the child never resurfaced, at least at that time. In other news, this prolonged drought and this persistent dry condition that we have here has brought us to this. The entire state of Arkansas is under a burn ban. All 75 of the state's counties are facing a high risk of wildfire. Your K8 Storm Team forecast, more of the same. Sunshine today, a couple of clouds, maybe an isolated shower, but we'll hit triple digits again for a high with a heat index getting up to more than that. I'm Brett Hall with the Jonesboro Media Group.
4: ABC News, I'm Sherry Preston. Oil prices back up to about $100 a barrel as the U.S. and Iran trade attacks in the Middle East once again. ABC's Mary Bruce is at the White House.
5: The U.S. overnight hitting 5 Iranian oil tankers, saying the strikes are in response to Iran shooting at American warships. Iran then firing at a U.S. base in Jordan, which the U.S. says was ineffective. This war is now in its 7th month, and the president says Iran is being, quote, punished greatly, but Iran shows no signs of backing down.
4: NTSB and investigators are set today to talk to the pilots of that Amazon cargo jet that raced past the end of the runway in Miami, hitting several cars. 5 people were killed. Data from the plane's black boxes show a key braking system was not engaged. Hurricane Lowell leaving behind thousands of power outages and washed out roads in western Hawaii. Apple today is set to unveil its newest slate of iPhones in the first big event since John Ternus took over as CEO. Widely expected a foldable phone. This is a...
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3: 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We're in the O'Reilly Auto Parts Studios. Christy Lee's at the news desk.
2: Hi.
3: There's Pat Godwin.
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3: Jessica Alsman's here.
5: Hello.
3: There's Josh Arnold.
6: Hi there.
3: Ace Cosby.
7: Howdy.
3: Howdy do, and hello, Tom.
8: Hello, Chick McGee.
3: Uh-huh.
8: You got to be excited. The NFL starts this evening.
3: Oh, yeah.
8: It's going to be great. Now, we're going to hook up with Allie Breen. She's in parts unknown. Where are you, Allie?
9: I'm Florida. In Florida.
8: Oh, this particular camera angle, this looks like some bizarre
2: looks
8: scene.
2: Looks like you're being held hostage somewhere.
8: From a movie.
6: I disagree. You know what it honestly looks like to
2: what?
6: Me? And I don't mean to be a pervert. Cowgirl.
3: Oh, yeah.
6: Yeah.
3: Yeah, very much so. Yeah.
9: I mean, I'm coming to you guys straight from doing Cowgirl.
6: It seems to me, it seems to me like you are angled, like you're on top of me looking down.
2: Oh, I see
6: down.
2: What you're saying.
5: That's the ceiling behind
2: you. You're looking at his feet?
6: No. Look, that's reverse Cowgirl.
8: That's reverse.
6: Oh. Yeah.
9: Oh, yeah, I was thinking reverse too, actually.
2: So was
9: Cowgirl.
2: I, Allie. Sorry.
6: Yeah. No, I wouldn't.
3: Aren't you glad you called?
9: Yes,
8: can you imagine?
6: It looks like she's looking down at us.
8: Can you imagine this discussion on CNN when they have a distinguished, we're joined by Allie Breen. And by the way, is this a cowgirl? Well, that suits
9: that's
8: the topic.
9: That's my dedication to the, sex piece of this bit, is I'm calling straight from cowgirl position.
8: Are you painting the house? Is this another one of those?
9: I'm painting and decorating. And I forgot my tripod, so I just have my camera set up on the table. I know I made you all seasick last week, so I'm trying not to
8: this
9: do that
8: is
9: again.
8: Fine. This is good. Well, let's get to our letters. The way this works is you can reach Allie, Allie Breen, on your favorite social media platform with your love questions, and we're happy to help. What have you got, Allie?
9: Dear Allie, every time my boyfriend Venmo requests me for something, he puts in "for the great sex" in the comment part. It was funny once or twice, but now the joke is so old, and honestly, the sex isn't that great, and I'm tempted to write that.
8: Oh.
9: Do you think that's a fun, funny way to get him to stop and spice things up, or you think I'll just hurt his feelings?
5: I like it.
8: I think I like the idea of responding. I'm not exactly sure what would the funniest thing to say.
3: I don't think people know this about Venmo, and I've done very little of it, but I have done it. And if you don't check the box that says this private transactions, they're all public.
2: Oh, yeah.
9: I know.
3: No matter what you do.
9: It's so weird.
3: They pop up.
9: And people can
3: everybody.
9: Like your transactions.
3: Yeah,
9: it's the strangest social media form.
8: Why did they do that, by the way?
3: I don't know.
9: I have no idea.
3: But you can check it to make it private, your transactions private. But if you don't, it's all out there.
8: He says
9: she could get her friends to comment. She could get them to say, she said it's not that great.
5: That's funny.
8: That's funny. If he didn't press the private,
2: or don't pay him and say it wasn't that great last night. Sorry.
5: So he wants you to pay him.
9: Yeah.
8: So he's Venmoing her money.
9: I think it's a Venmo request. Yeah. Every time he Venmo requests.
2: So they
9: have to split some cost.
2: Yeah. He's asking her for money.
8: Oh, I see. Okay.
5: Oh,
8: I get. Okay. Well, still, but I think a funny response, I think, is the way to go.
3: Sounds like today's man to me.
2: Yeah.
8: Rather than a serious, I think a funny one is the way to go. That'd be my conclusion. Anybody else?
5: Yeah, you can ask for a refund.
2: Yeah. There you go.
9: Yeah.
2: I need my money back.
9: Okay. Or Venmo request him that. Yeah, exactly. Actually, you owe me on this one.
5: Yeah.
9: It's not great.
8: Okay. Well, let's get to our next letter. What do we got?
9: Dear Allie, I've been dating a guy who's married and separated for about 6 months. Well, he's been separated for 2 years. Sorry. I'm dating a guy who's married but separated for 6 months. He said he's been off and on separated.

0: separated for 2 years. Oh. We have a really strong connection and fell in love quickly. The other day on Facebook, someone posted pictures of her having a baby shower. Obviously flipped out and confronted my boyfriend, and he said, yes, she got pregnant on an on period before we met, but now he's in love with me and he was scared to tell me because he thought I'd leave. I want to accept this, but my friend says, well, if he lied about this, he's going to be okay lying about a lot of other stuff.
1: The friend.
0: Also, that changes the future pretty profoundly, but I still really do love him. I'm very torn on what to do here.
2: It's been six months. How are you so in love after 6 months? It's a honeymoon. Everything's perfect.
0: Honeymoon period.
3: Right.
2: Just give it more time. Right?
4: The good news is he can get you pregnant.
3: Yeah.
4: You got that? You know that going. Yeah.
3: Man. He's not over her.
2: He's going to be really involved.
4: What's the old song? She's under him. What is the?
3: Dua Lipa.
0: If they're off and on enough, and they're on enough to get her pregnant on an on period, that's pretty.
3: And now he has a baby with her.
2: That wife sounds really smart. Yeah. She got a little trap baby.
3: Trap baby.
2: They work. By the way.
4: Okay. We have no answers for this one either. Let's move on. What do you got, Allie?
0: Dear Allie, my boyfriend inherited his house from his grandmother, and my lease is just up, so we decided I'd move in with him. I assumed I'd be splitting all the expenses, obviously, but now he's saying that I should pay rent to him as well, just what I was paying before. I got insulted, saying he's really looking for a roommate to make money off of, and he said that both of us should contribute. But to me, that's just me contributing to him. Am I right here?
3: Well, is the house paid off?
0: Yeah, it sounds like it. It sounds like she didn't say it explicitly, but that's what it sounds like.
3: Yeah, then if the house is paid off, she should just split expenses. She shouldn't have to pay rent, right?
0: Yeah.
1: He's not a landlord.
3: Right.
0: He's trying to be her landlord. Like, she's right. He's looking for someone to rent a room,
3: Find a roommate and I'll keep my apartment is what I'd tell him.
2: Yeah, especially if you're paying the same.
4: This seems a little bit chintzy.
1: Yes.
4: Although you go back to the first letter, she should charge him for relations every evening. Yeah. By the way, here's the $1,000 for rent. By the way, that thing I just did, that's $850.
0: So here's your balance.
4: This is another loser. Okay, let's move on. What do you got, Allie?
0: Dear Allie, two of my best friends got married recently, second marriage for both of them, and I know for a fact that the bride hooked up with a guy the night before their wedding. She said it was her last hurrah, it's never going to happen again, but I don't think that's going to be the case. Would you warn him? He's honestly like a brother to me.
2: Gosh.
1: I kind of need to know if the letter writer is female or male.
2: Why? Why would that matter?
0: Letter writer is female.
1: Okay.
0: What's the difference, Josh? What would be the difference in advice if it was a male?
1: I think a female would be quicker to say she's going to do it again than a male would.
3: Okay.
0: Oh, so you believe that it was her last hurrah?
1: Yes.
0: I don't. You're right.
4: I don't either.
3: You don't?
1: I know, but you guys are all cynics.
4: Yeah, well, I've been around the block a couple of times.
1: I would say your experiences are unique.
2: So it was okay for her to bang one out like right before and just get it out of her system?
0: The night before. Yeah.
1: No. I'm not defending that behavior, but I think there is a chance
5: it's certainly possible it was at last.
1: Yeah.
4: Yeah. Yeah. No way.
2: I want to know who she banged.
0: I don't think so either. Yeah. If the night before you should be so excited about the wedding
4: she's a whore. This girl's a round heeled strumpet. Okay. Next.
5: Boy, nobody throws out the names like you do.
3: We are so quick to judge.
4: That's what we're supposed to do here.
0: Dear Allie, I went on a date the other night and the girl showed up with red wine teeth and one of her friends.
5: Wait a minute, showed up with what?
3: Red wine teeth. Which means she
0: brought a friend with her.
1: Well, what is funny about that is you don't always get red wine teeth from one glass of red wine.
3: No, right.
4: That's what's funny.
1: Yeah. Yes.
6: She showed up day drunk.
5: That's like a couple bottles, right?
1: Yeah.
6: And a friend.
3: And a friend.
4: Does the letter continue? I mean, that's enough already.
5: Yeah, this could be horrible or this could be the best night of his life. I'm not sure.
0: Honestly, this could end in a fun no. So we all just shared some apps and actually had a really fun time. So I asked her out on another date. then the

0: same thing happened with a different friend. My buddy said, hey, this girl's just using you for food, obviously. And she said, no, this is how she gets comfortable with somebody. Who's right here? Should I try one more time or cut off the feed bag?
1: Oh, I think I'd go for
2: one more time.
1: I'd go for a one more time. This sounds...
3: Yeah.
4: I would, too, yeah. Just because I'd be curious. Want to see how it, I mean, I'd be laughing during the whole thing. Yeah. Shows up drunk again with a friend.
3: It's a different friend the second time. So it was, like, does she not have her license? Like,
5: yeah, that's, maybe she
0: DUI. Maybe she has a DUI. She needs someone to good call Jess.
2: Yeah, it could be. Sounds like a fun gal.
0: Also, I will say, if they're just ordering like nachos and wings, who cares? It's not like she's trying to make him buy another, you know, five-course meal for a friend. Totally.
2: And maybe she just is uncomfortable. I mean, I can see being uncomfortable. And
6: I just, you know, you would think, ideally, she would go, hey, before the date, I just want you to know I am good. I'd like to bring somebody else because I have comfort issues with her instead of just showing up hammered. And but she doesn't sound, I mean, I don't know. It doesn't sound terrible. I'm with Chick. For curiosity's sake, do it again.
5: Let us know how it goes.
2: Yeah, we solved that.
5: Yeah, we're interested.
2: Okay, let's move forward here. We are speaking with Allie Breen as she's making a rare appearance in the continental United States. She is a resident of this country, but she's quite the traveler. You could reach her Allibreen. Are you going back to Switzerland, London? Or England or Paris anytime soon?
0: Not till the end of the month. So he'll be coming here for about a week. And so I'm in New York for a little period, which will be great.
2: Well, nice. Okay, good.
0: Yeah.
6: And it is good that he doesn't visit during your little period.
2: Yeah.
7: You gotta plan that out.
6: Right, yeah, you want to make sure.
0: Plan that.
2: You don't want him to wake up thinking he's in Japan.
5: Oh, jeez, Tom.
0: Oh, God.
5: God.
4: You're out.
2: The old Japanese flag. I'm sorry.
4: Allie, you felt the need to explain it.
5: 40 years.
0: Yes.
5: I've heard that.
0: You spelled that one out for us.
5: Yeah.
2: You're welcome. Yeah. Oh, I know you're welcome. Let's get to our next letter, Allie. What do you got?
4: That's what I said.
0: Dear Allie, me and my boyfriend do location sharing with each other. And occasionally, it looks like he just shuts off his phone, although he says that's probably when he's out of service. That seems pretty suspicious to me. What do you think?
2: If you're out of service in today's world, you are cheating.
5: You're cheating.
7: He's going through a tunnel.
2: Yeah, you can be in the most obscure spots on Earth right now, and you're getting five bars.
5: Whoa.
2: Yeah, this guy's
4: look, you can hire a private investigator, but it's best just to get out now.
6: You know, he really should, if he is lying about this, he should get specific, because she needs to hear where he is out of service. Like Tom said, that is what are you a sewer worker?
5: What is this, 20 years ago?
4: Unless his commute is to Papua New Guinea.
6: I don't know what.
0: They have internet in the Amazon right now. It's impossible to get out.
2: Yeah.
0: But also, couples who need to location share with each other.
5: Yeah, that's crazy.
0: It's also weird. Yeah.
5: You have trust issues already.
3: I'd only do it if I'm traveling, like going someplace, you know.
0: By yourself or something that you want. Yeah,
3: just in case.
2: Allie, I didn't even know what it was. I still don't even know how to activate it, but there was a period of time fairly recently when I was not allowed to drive. What happened to me again? I'd had surgery.
4: Someone rushed up to you and hit you in the face?
2: It
4: seemed like for no reason.
2: I'd had relatively minor surgery. I wasn't supposed to be driving. And my daughter, Finn, comes home and she goes, you were driving today, weren't you, Daddy? What are you talking about?
6: What are you talking about? lying
4: to
6: his own daughter.
4: I got nothing to say. You talk to my lawyer.
2: I can tell you went to your favorite coffee shop. And go, how do you know that?
4: What the hell's going on here?
2: Because I was looking at your whatever it's called.
4: I'm not going to come home and get
5: location services.
2: Location services. My 13-year-old daughter was monitoring me. Catching me getting coffee in the middle of the day. It's a 2-mile drive.
5: Yeah, I turn mine off. People don't need to know where I am.
2: Who cares?
0: I don't even know if mine's on or off.
4: Yeah, why should people know where I am when I don't know where I am?
5: Yeah.
4: What about that?
2: So in this guy definitely is turning it off.
6: Allie, if your boyfriend asked you to turn it on, would you?
0: Yeah, sure.
6: Nothing to hide.
5: Yeah, I think.
0: Well, nothing to hide, but I think I would be like, but also why, like, you clearly don't trust me, so we should probably have a bigger conversation about this. But
6: how can I reassure you? Something's not right.
5: I turn it off because it drains your battery quicker.

0: That's one of the big reasons.
1: Yeah, Ellie, the way you travel.
2: Christy just gave everyone an excuse to watch their location services.
3: Your phone dies. I'm out of service.
0: Yeah.
1: Well, okay. We have time for one more letter, Ellie. What have you got?
2: Dear Ellie, I am in couples therapy with my husband by my choice, and our female therapist always seems to agree with him. I know you guys are going to say I'm crazy for saying this, but I feel like they're flirting right in front of me. She's like 25 and she laughs way too hard at his dumb jokes. And he didn't even want to go to therapy and now he loves it. It's making things worse. We need to take therapy.
1: I can answer this one real quick. Activate location services. whatever the hell it's called.
4: Oh, yeah, he's banging her.
1: Yeah, this guy's banging Dr. Love, whatever her name is.
4: That's right.
5: Oh,
0: man. Oh, boy.
5: Why are you not bringing this up as it's happening? I mean, that's how therapy works. You got to mention it to them.
2: But she probably knows she sounds crazy. She's like, why are you flirting with my husband? And she's like, wait, I'm just trying to do what therapists do and talk to him.
5: Well, then she'll have an answer. But because this letter writer does not sound unreasonable or crazy to me. Does it, right?
3: Oh, no, he is insecure.
5: Yeah.
3: She's 100% insecure. It's a very young therapist, probably. Well, you said 25.
5: She even said, hey, look, I know this can sound crazy, which tells me she's aware of that sort of thing and isn't.
4: If your therapist doesn't look like Sigmund Freud, you shouldn't be seeing them in the first place. That's a good therapy.
0: You're going to take marriage advice like from a 25-year-old?
2: Yeah. That is a good point. I didn't even think about that part of it. What life experience.
0: Yeah. All right. Well, good luck.
2: And I bet, well, the thing is, guys are usually the ones who interpret women being nice as flirting. It's funny the girl is interpreting that, because I doubt the therapist is flirting. You think she actually might be, Josh?
5: No. If she is, that is
0: unethical as hell.
5: She's in the wrong profession for sure.
1: But this guy is just super hot.
5: Yeah, this guy could be charming as all get out.
4: Maybe she's doing it to try to draw something out of the two of them.
5: That's risky business. Yeah.
4: Well, let's see how this goes.
0: Yeah.
1: Well, I think we've done enough damage today. Allie, good luck with your, are you in Kissimmee?
2: No, right by there, Ocala.
1: Ocala? Okay.
0: Horse country.
2: Yeah, it's like the equestrian area, closest to Disney,
1: Okay, well, have a good painting day.
2: Yes, thank you so much.
1: And we'll look forward to talking to you next week. Thanks very much.
0: Bye, Ellie.
5: Thank you, Ellie.
2: Thank you. Bye, guys.
4: Bye.
1: Okay, right now, I want to talk about weight loss injections. They seem to be very popular. The physicians at Brick House Nutrition have come up with an alternative designed to work in the same way by lowering blood sugar and reducing appetite. But if you're not interested in painful weekly injections, especially with some of the side effects that they may have, check this out. The doctors at Brick House Nutrition have come up with something called Lean. It's a weight loss supplement, L-E-A-N, Lean. 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
1: Hi.
0: There's Pat Godwin.
2: Hello, chick.
0: Hey, there's Jessica Alsman.
3: Hey.
0: Hello, Josh Arnold.
4: Hello.
0: There's Ace Cosby.
5: Hello.
0: Hello. And here's Tom.
6: Thank you very much, Chick McGee.
0: Uh-huh.
6: You made your pick for this evening. You want to review that real quick?
0: Seahawks minus the 3 and the hook. Hosting the Patriots tonight on NBC and Peacock.
6: Okay. And this is just a regular pick. This is not a double shock.
0: No.
6: Just
0: and you remember the Peacock sound.
6: Yeah.
0: That's what they sound like.
6: That's correct.
0: Yeah, that's right.
6: And remember, the male is the peacock. The peahen is the female.
0: Oh, peahen. Yeah.
6: And the and the peacock is the one that has the fancy feathers.
1: Yes.
6: Kind of a little role reversal, I think. Safe to say.
3: Wait, the lady doesn't have the feathers?
1: Not in wildlife.
0: Nope.
1: Not like those big feathers.
0: Here he is. That's a peacock.
6: Yeah.
2: Well, what do you think the joke was that he was laughing so hard?
1: I don't know. What was your joke?
2: Oh, yeah. Tell the joke. The peacock was laughing at so hard.
0: A rabbi and a priest and Muhammad Gaddafi walked into a bar. I don't know.
2: The peacock, I'm already laughing, he said.
0: Yeah, I'm already laughing.
6: Very good. We have to check in with a couple quick stories with Christy Lee.
1: Three attendees died during this year's Burning Man Festival in Black Rock City, Nevada.
6: I'll learn them.
2: That'll learn them? Is that what you said?
1: That's what he said.
0: They had a lot of trouble getting out again, right?
1: A lot of mud.
0: Yeah.
1: Jerry Allen, Pershing County Sheriff and Coroner, said the festival averages one death a year, but there have now been three confirmed
6: so far. Moving up.
1: Samson Shambi, a man in his mid-50s, experienced a medical emergency.
2: Quite an angle to take
6: there. Here's the thing. You shouldn't
1: 60-year-old Craig Mann.
6: You shouldn't be going out to the desert and taking LSD when you were old enough to hear Lucy in the Sky with Diamonds.
1: You are jumping to conclusions. No one's saying anything about LSD here.
6: What else are they doing out there?
3: Enjoying the music, man.
0: You forgot to
6: say. There is no music.
0: You forgot to say.
1: Yes, there is.
0: Damn hippies.
1: There's music.
6: There's no bands. It's just a bunch of banjo playing hippie freaks taking acid.
0: How are we supposed to take him seriously on other matters?
1: I'm done with that.
0: Thank you,
2: Christy quit. Yeah, no, Christy, you did the right thing. Yeah,
0: you absolutely did.
2: If you have a losing hand, you fold.
1: Yeah, exactly.
0: Wait a minute.
2: Go to the concrete.
0: That gives me this opportunity.
7: You ever seen they have one of those days where it just seems like everybody's getting on your case from your teacher all the way down to your best girlfriend?
2: Isolated.
0: Just the vocal.
7: Let me tell you about it.
0: How about that, Tom? The vocal.
6: I love that song.
0: That beautiful vocal.
1: This will make him happy. Scientists in India have found a new use for human waste, making stronger concrete. Researchers turned treated human waste into a substance called biochar.
0: They use the biochar
1: to replace portions of the cement normally used in concrete.
2: And it's out of poop.
1: The so-called poop-crete.
2: Poop-crete.
1: Tom.
0: Give it a try.
1: Shows significant improvements in the concrete.
6: You know something about construction. You talk about a load-bearing wall.
0: Uh-huh.
6: Oh, God. You can always tell when they use this. If you look at, say, a poured concrete wall, and there's corn in it.
2: Altman. I'll give you that. It took you off guard.
1: So

0: Well, we had a thing earlier about a similar story that I dug up. Scientists report that human waste can be turned into bricks using biosolids.
1: Talk about an old brick.
2: Yeah. Isn't this the same thing?
0: No, that's concrete. This is a
2: concrete.
0: A company is concrete's different. They're producing solid bricks using the same similar bio solids.
1: All right.
3: Cue the Commodores.
1: About to see if it works.
0: Talk about your log home.
1: Gross.
0: Putting the ass in asphalt.
2: And from the Bob and Tom Science Desk, it appears having real friends may make you smarter. At least it appears to be in the case with fish.
4: Fish have friends?
2: According to scientists, fish are raised. Now,
0: hang on a second. This is actually
4: missed that, Tom.
0: This is really interesting.
4: The fish go to school.
2: Fish that are raised videos have smaller brains than fish who have friends. They separated guppies so that one group was shown videos and kept separate from other fish. The other group was allowed to interact with the other fish.
0: So they got a fish, and the fish is either swimming with other fish or just swimming next to a bunch of videos. And the ones that are with the real fish
2: have
0: larger brains.
1: So is the suggestion then that social media friends and
2: non-interactive screen-based socializing may not actually help you?
1: Exactly. I feel like we kind of knew that.
2: Yeah,
1: we
2: sure did.
0: So
2: there you go.
0: That's kind of fun.
1: Yeah, it's interesting.
0: Kind of interesting study. We appreciate your indulgence today.
4: It was a bumpy ride for all of us. We appreciate it.
0: We had an excellent program. We learned a lot.
2: Yeah, we did.
1: We learned that the value of human life is very low in your heart.
4: Some might say microscopic.
1: Right. Yeah. In fact,
4: that's what they get, I believe.
2: What he said.
1: Seems to me that you would prefer more deaths.
4: Yeah. More than
2: you want everybody at Burning Man to have died.
0: Their numbers are up. What's the hell? Okay. Have a good time.
1: That's Tom Bloodlust.
0: Well, thanks for joining us. These are the O'Reilly Auto Parts Studios. 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

0: 100.5 The Eagle rocks More Than a Feeling. That's Boston. It's Mitch Rahan. Hey, Friday, it's the 25th anniversary of the attacks on September 11th. And Honda of Jonesboro is saying thank you to all first responders. It's a great way to honor them, providing a free meal. These are the folks that were highlighted on September 11th as just how dangerous their jobs really are. They don't run from danger. They run towards it. So Friday from 11 till 2, Honda of Jonesboro, just east of Redwood Boulevard on Parker Road, is offering all police, firefighters, EMTs, paramedics, dispatchers, emergency personnel, a free lunch from Eat My Catfish. It's the First Responder Appreciation Day, Patriots Day, Friday at Honda of Jonesboro on East Parker Road with 100.5 The Eagle Rock.
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0: Led Zeppelin, The Ocean, 100.5, The Eagle Rocks. Hey there, it's Mitch Rahan. Well, Sonic and a Piggott is where you can see this awesome 25 Jeep Wrangler Sport S with sales tax paid that we're giving away. That's right, tomorrow in Piggott from 11 until 1, the Sonic in Piggott. Now, just a quick fact. I've got a friend that's a surprise right there, I know. I've got a friend who is from Piggott who actually met his wife at the Sonic in Piggott when they were both in high school. How about that? High school sweethearts got married. They're still together after all these years. It happened at that very same Sonic. I know there should be a plaque there, right? Anyway, tomorrow, 11 till 1, we're going to have the Jeep in Piggott at the Sonic. You can go by and see it. Plus, be listening between 11 and 1. Going to give you a keyword. You'll be texting in so you can get ready to win. Jeep Wrangler and cash giveaway from Sonic America's Drive-In, Kevlar, Chrysler, Dodge, Jeep, Ram at 100.5 The Eagle Rocks.
1: Good morning. I'm Jeff Talley on the Cromwell Ag Radio Network. At the Chicago World Trade this morning, we have turned lower for corn, for wheat, and for soybeans. The USDA September WASDE report is due on Friday. Dow Jones survey looks for an average corn yield of 178.1 bushels an acre. That's compared to the USDA's 180.7 in August, a crop of just over 15.8 billion bushels. Traders expecting ending stocks to fall 120 million down to 1.53 billion bushels. Now, for soybeans, the Dow Jones survey reflects an average yield estimate of 52.5 bushels an acre and a crop at 4.49 billion. That's compared to the August number at 52.7 and a crop at 4.51 billion bushels. The market is cautious in front of the Friday number and not surprising to see price correction waiting for that new data. Corn is down a fraction. Soybeans down 2 to 4 cents, and the wheat market 4 to 5 cents a bushel lower. The product trade has bean oil higher, meal lower, rice and cotton are higher. Live cattle and feeder cattle are lower this morning. Lean hog futures are also down. Corn, December, penny and a quarter lower, 532 and a quarter. November soybeans down 3 3/4 at 1312 and a half.
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0: 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So make sure you're listening. 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

was a pretty black day on September 11th of 2001. It's the 25th anniversary coming up on Friday, and there's a special thing happening for first responders in Northeast Arkansas. We'll tell you about it here in 10 minutes on the Eagle Rock.

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0: save lives. We lost a lot of first responders that day. Over 3,000 people died on that day. And then after that, a lot of the first responders, they developed cancers from all the bad stuff that they were inhaling that day. Just an amazing, amazing thing. And, you know, it seems like such a small way to say thank you to all the first responders who we know will be there for us in that kind of time of need. But there's a free lunch being provided for you at Honda of Jonesboro, just east of Redwood Boulevard on Parker Road. We would be honored if you would come there so we can say thank you for the work that you do. I mean, we don't say that often enough. So all police, firefighters, EMTs, paramedics, dispatchers, emergency personnel, you can get yourself a free lunch from Eat My Catfish. Eagle's going to be broadcasting live there on Friday during the 11 till 2, okay? First Responder Appreciation Day, it's Friday, Honda of Jonesboro on East Parker Road with 100.5 The Eagle Rocks, and thank you.
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0: BTO 100.5, the Eagle Rocks, and of course, Elvis's theme. It is 100.5, the Eagle Rocks. Yeah, tomorrow, we're heading out to Piggott. We're going to be there between 11 and 1, lunch hour in Piggott. 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Anyway, you can take advantage of that deal. Plus, be listening for your opportunity. 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Cindy Reisinger of Paragold, she won $500. You could be next, okay? Oh, and by the way, Parrish Automotive did such great work when they uplifted the Jeep. 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Grab yourself some lunch, too. It's the Jeep Wrangler and Cash Giveaway from Sonic, America's Drive-In, Cavalier Chrysler, Dodge, Jeep, Ram, and 100.5 The Eagle Rocks.
1: I'm Jeff Daly on the Cromwell Ag Radio Network. The Chicago Board of Trade is a weaker market today. Corn futures are between 2¾ and 3¢ a bushel down. Soybeans between 2¾ lower. Wheat futures are taking the bigger hit between 12 and 16 cents a bushel down. We're drawing closer to Friday, where the World Ag Supply demand estimates are coming from USDA with new production forecasts. Dow Jones Newswires survey has the corn yield closer to the figures that came from Pro Farmer, but also the soybean yield closer to Pro Farmer's estimate as well, still large enough to have over 4.5 billion bushel crop. The trade is just on edge.

for these numbers to come because they are based on field surveys. Soybean oil futures are higher and meal is mixed. Rice is lower. Cotton futures are higher. December live cattle down $1.30, 217.92. November feeder cattle are down 60 cents at 319.85. Feeder cattle December 75 cents higher at 74.30. Chicago Board of Trade. December corn down 3 1/4, 5.30 1/4. March down 3 1/4, 5.45 3/4. November soy down 4 3/4, 13.11 3/4. March down a nickel at 13.33 1/2.

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0: 100.5, the Eagle Rocks, Boulevard of Broken Dreams at Screen Day. It's Mitch Rahan. Thanks for rocking with the Eagle. Coach Ryan Silverfield tonight. You can hear from him starting at 6. Razorbacks head to Utah. 9:15 kickoff. Have the pregame starting at 6 here on the Eagle. It's going to end after midnight or at midnight-ish. It's going to be late night getting back for the Razorbacks early morning on Sunday. And they've got a short time to prepare for Georgia heading into Fayetteville on next Saturday. So it's an interesting time of year for the Razorbacks. Hey, guys, interesting time of the year for you. You can take charge of your health at St. Bernard's Men's Health Day this Friday, 7 a.m. till 10 a.m. You can stop by St. Bernard's Auditorium, 500 West Washington, for free health screenings, free breakfast, and prizes, including A-State football tickets. You can get yourself a complete health checkup, including a free prostate exam. 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They do a slew of tests on that blood for you, a lot of the things they monitor. Then they follow up with you, too. So if you've got an issue, they make sure that you know about it and can get it taken care of. 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

Def Leppard. What? Def Leppard. What? Def Leppard, Rock of Ages, 100.5, The Eagle Rocks. It's, by the way, it's DEF, not DEAF. Anyway, it is 100.5, The Eagle Rocks. All right, Montana Nelson at Southern Management Corporation, that's Olympus Construction, won the Baskin-Robbins Ice Cream Break for up to 10, the Eagle at Work perk. Now, we've got it for you, too, but you got to get signed up or we can't draw your name, right? 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

Welcome to the Jungle, Guns N' Roses 100.5 The Eagle Rocks. Hey there, it's Mitch Rahan. Thanks for rocking with the Eagle. Do appreciate that. Razorbacks rock the Eagles' world. They're going to do it again as they take on the Pac-12's Utah Utes. A game will be in Ogden, Utah. Late start on Saturday night. Pre-game at 6, kickoff at 9:15. 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
1: 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Whether you're stuck in morning traffic, tailgating on Friday,

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Eagle Rocks, Eagles already gone. What is happening, Phil? Here with you just inside the 2 o'clock hour on a hump day. Give me some. Yeah. All right. Halfway through this work week. And man, it is getting busy. Yeah, it's a busy time of the year. We got a ton of stuff to talk about, including a break from the heat. That's the first thing right out of the gate. As soon as tomorrow, we might get a break from these heat and maybe even a little rain and even cooler temperatures by the weekend. Thank God, right? There's that. We'll talk about your forecast coming up. NFL season kicks off tonight. We got some details about that. What else have we got going on? A couple of live broadcasts this week. The Eagle is going to be live at that you need to know about. We've got details on the way. And we're coming to Piggott with that brand new 2025 Jeep Wrangler Sport S that we're giving away in the Jeep Wrangler and Cash contest. Your chance to win this Jeep and $500 cash with Sonic, Cavanaugh, Chrysler, Dodge, Jeep, Ram, and the Eagle. We've got some details about that on the way. I mean, it's just a ton of stuff going on. We've got the great A-State tailgate happening tomorrow night in downtown Jonesboro. Crazy stuff. Some Red Cross blood drives going on. We'll try to get to all of it this afternoon here on the Eagle.

0: It starts with one text and could end with a Jeep. 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

0: 100.5 Eagle Rock's Journey. Who's crying now? Well, that would be me. I was crying when I saw the price at the gas pump this morning. $3.99 a gallon.
1: You're freaking me out, dude.
0: I know. I was freaked out, too. $3.99 a gallon. That's crazy. Now, we can't do much about the numbers at the pump, but fellas, you can do something about your health numbers. It is very important to stay on top of your health and know what your numbers should be. And that's why it's important that you join the Eagle live this Friday at the St. Bernard's Men's Health Day. It's happening from 7 a.m. to 10 a.m. Just stop by the St. Bernard's Auditorium for free health screenings. They got a free breakfast for you. Chance to win some prizes, including A-State football tickets. Yeah, you get a complete health checkup, including a free prostate exam. I mean, when was the last time you got that for free? So the doors are going to open at 7, but please try to fast before you come for the most accurate screening results. And you can see the whole list of free screenings right now when you click on the calendar at eagle1005.com or inside the Eagle Rocks app. It's the St. Bernard's Men's Health Day this Friday, 7 a.m. to 10 a.m. with the Eagle Live.
2: I'm Jeff Daly on the Cromwell Ag Radio Network. The Chicago Board of Trade today finishes the way it started, lower. Corn futures between a mark of 3.25 and 5.75 cents a bushel down. Your soybean trade between 3.75 and 6.75 cents lower. Wheat futures dropping between 17 and 18 cents a bushel for the session. Conflict still continues between the U.S. and Iran, and even greater strikes than we have seen, and no deal in the Black Sea on exporting wheat. But trumping all of that is the Department of Agriculture's supply and demand report, the WASDE report that will include production figures based on field samples this time from the USDA coming on Friday. Soybean oil futures between a penny and 17 cents down today. Soybean meal 20 cents to $1.80 higher. Rice higher. Cotton futures higher. Live cattle December 75 cents down at 218.47. Feeders November 90 cents higher, 321.35. Lean hogs December 45 cents lower, 74.60/100. Chicago Board of Trade has December corn down 5.75 at 527.75. March down 5.75 at 543.25 a bushel. November soybean 6.75 lower, 1309.5. March down 6.75 at 1331.75. December wheat down 8.
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0: 100.5 The Eagle Rocks. I forgot how to turn my mic on for some reason. How you doing, Phil? Here with you. It is Wednesday. We're halfway through this work week,
1: Yeah.
0: That's right, man. Feels good getting you over the hump a little closer to the weekend. KA Storm Team forecast. We do have that heat advisory in place for all of Northeast Arkansas through 8 p.m. this evening. Burn ban and an elevated wildfire threat for the entire state of Arkansas. No outside burning anywhere in the state, especially here in Northeast Arkansas, until further notice. Hot day today, 101 your actual air temperature, triple digit heat indices, and the possibility of maybe one or two pop-up storms. 77 for a low tonight. Tomorrow, it gets a little better. Mostly cloudy, high of only 96. Now, that will be good in itself, but we also have a 40% chance of some scattered storms, huh? Yes. Yes, that would be nice if we got that. And then by Friday, we could be in the lower 90s and some cooler temperatures for the weekend. That is great news because we've got a big old party planned for you in downtown Jonesboro on Friday between 5 and 9. Another great A-State block party in downtown Jonesboro. They're going to close off a section of Main Street between Huntington and Kate. There's going to be players down there. Lots of A-State fans just coming down to root on A-State as they get ready to kick off their home opener this Saturday. Come on, we're going to have a great live band down there. The Bloodhound Band is going to be at. Listen, if you've never seen these guys play live, they can play just about any song that you can come up with. And that's going to add to all of the excitement in downtown Jonesboro Friday. And we're going to have some cooler weather for that. Hey, don't forget the Red Wolves are kicking off against West Georgia Saturday, 6 p.m. at Centennial Bank Stadium as well for their home opener. Invite you to come out and root on the Red Wolves for that as well. 30 minutes of rock and roll coming your way.

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0: Eagle Rocks, Aaron Smith. You walk this way, Phil here, and I'm walking this way because, well, because I got a heat rash. That's what.
1: Shut up!
0: Well, it's so hot outside, man. What? I'm chafed. I'm just saying. All right, we are less than an hour away from the Hump Day edition of the Happy Hour. Yes, sir. 2 hours of your classic rock request. Get you over the hump a little closer to the weekend. You can call or text 870-935-1005. And we got another two-hour text window in the Jeep Wrangler and Cash giveaway coming your way tomorrow. Details about that and where the Jeep will be after Guns N' Roses.

0: 101.5 Dingle Rocks. That is Sweet and Ballroom Blitz. How you doing, Phil? Here with you 40 minutes away from the Hump Day edition of the Happy Hour. You can call or text 870-935-1005 as we get you off and get you home with 2 hours of your classic rock request. Now, tomorrow is a big day because we've got another two-hour text window opening in the Jeep Wrangler and Cash giveaway. 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So listen to the Eagle tomorrow between 11 a.m. and 1 p.m. for the sounder and the keyword. You'll text the keyword when you hear it, and that's going to get you qualified for the Jeep and the $500 cash. Plus, we are going to have the Jeep on display at the Sonic location in Piggott. That's right. We're coming to Clay County with this Jeep Wrangler we're giving away. And we'd love for you to stop by the Sonic location in Piggott and see the Jeep up close and personal. Get some delicious Sonic food while you're there. I'm actually going to be there for this one. And so I want you to come by so I can shake your hand, tell you thanks for rocking the Eagle with me every afternoon. Now, I'm coming, but I have to be careful because I've got a restraining order in Piggott. No, it's not for a girl. It's for a donut shop. And apparently I can't get within 50 feet of that donut shop anymore. I don't know. We'll get into that later. Just come by and see us tomorrow in Piggott with the Jeep and be listening to the Eagle between 11 a.m.
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Five Eagle Rocks Eagles. It's the long run. How you doing? Phil here with you. Thanks for joining us on this Wednesday. Now, this Friday is 9/11, and it is the 25th anniversary of 9/11. Can you believe it's been 25 years? Really, a day that really affected me. One of the worst days of my lifetime, I can tell you. But one of the good things that came out of 9/11 was the fact of it just highlighted how important our first responders are. And so this Friday, we're going to help honor first responders with Honda of Jonesboro. Details about that coming up after Pink Floyd on the Eagle.

0: and Tom. Are they expecting like a record travel weekend for
1: this?
2: Yes, I believe so.
1: That's insane.
3: You know, I did not see one semi on the freeway today when I came in. Not one. That never happens.
2: Really?
3: Yeah.
2: What do you think's going on?
3: It's kind
0: of
3: weird.
0: You know what that's a sign of?
1: I think it's so funny that you
0: noticed.
1: Luck,
0: you need to go gambling.
3: That I noticed?
2: You keep an eye on the semis?
3: Yes.
0: Well, she flashes them.
4: Yeah.
3: Nobody, and I'm wearing a dress. They would have gotten to see the whole thing.
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95 The Eagle Rocks at his journey in open arms. How you doing, Phil? Here, just minutes away from the hump day edition of the happy hour. Yes, sir. I'm ready. I don't know about you. I'm ready. You can call or text 870-935-1005. K8 Storm Team forecast heat advisory through 8 p.m. this evening. Chance for a pop-up storm or two this afternoon. Very hot day today. 77 a low tonight. Tomorrow it gets a little better. Mostly cloudy. High of only 96. And I think that's going to be a noticeable difference. And a 40% chance of scattered storms tomorrow. This is our best chance of rain we've had in weeks, I think. And hopefully we'll get some of that. And by the weekend, by Friday, I think we'll be down into the lower 90s for our daytime highs. And that's great news because we got a very special event. We are honored to be invited to Honda of Jonesboro to help say thank you to all first responders. You know, it is the 25th anniversary of the attacks on September 11th. And one of the things that came out of 9/11 was just how much we should appreciate our first responders, the kind of sacrifices they make every day. We lost so many first responders, firefighters, police officers, EMTs on 9/11 25 years ago. And we just can't let this day go by without saying thank you to our first responders. And so that's what Honda of Jonesboro is doing. We're inviting all police, firefighters, EMTs, paramedics, dispatchers, emergency personnel to come by Honda of Jonesboro.

0: Greensboro between 11 and 2 for a free lunch from Eat My Catfish. It is the First Responder Appreciation Day this Friday at Honda of Jonesboro on East Parker Road with 100.5 The Eagle Rocks. Happy hour next.
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0: winners in the Missouri State Lottery and world-famous barbecue from their own sizzling smokehouse. 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Let's make sure.
1: Mr. Keith, this is Benita. May I help you?
0: Yes, I hear you sell beer, wine, and spirits 365 days a year.
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0: Are you really open on Sundays?
1: Yes, sir. Every day, including all holidays.
0: Labor Day?
1: Uh-huh.
0: Christmas?
1: Yes, sir.
0: New Year's?
1: You're not listening.
0: Okay, I've got it.
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7: 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Welcome to the Hump Day edition of the Happy Hour. 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We've got Phil's fascinating facts in the 5 o'clock hour, and we want to hear from you. So call them in. We'll play them back. That's for sure. Here's some good news, especially for Van Halen fans. A previously unreleased Van Halen demo is set to be released as a 7-inch picture disc. It is the 1974 recording titled Glitter. It was made with the band's first bassist, Mark Stone. It's going to be packaged with Van Halen, a limited edition anthology, which was written by drummer Alex Van Halen, obviously Eddie's brother there. 1,500 copies of the anthology will be published by Genesis Publications in November. There is a collector box set run of about 1,150 that you will be able to purchase as well. And I'm sure you're going to want to hear that. Glitter, just I am told, is just a straightforward rock song, but it is the earliest unreleased song that has ever been released by the band. It'll be exciting to hear that. With that said, how about we kick off the Hump Day edition of the Happy Hour with some classic Eddie Van Halen.

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Call or text 870-935-1005. Speaking of Rush, you know, we've got this Rush tribute band that's going to be performing Friday night, September 25th at the Downtown Jonesboro Barbecue and Music Festival. The name of the band is Natural Science, and they will be performing on the Right Fiber main stage downtown on Friday night of the Barbecue Music Festival. Their drummer, who is kind of like the leader of their band, Natural Science, his name is Greg Russell. Greg was best friends with Neil Peart. Yeah, the man. They rode motorcycles together all the time. He actually owns a production company which handles all of Rush's concert videos. And he also handles Neil Peart's website. That's how tight these two guys were. So you know his tribute band, Natural Science, is legit. You cannot miss Natural Science Friday night, September 25th at the Downtown Jonesboro Barbecue and Music Festival. Going to be a good time for all. Hey, stand by. We're going to give you a laugh with the Funny at 420 coming up after Foghat, Slow Ride.

0: Rock Steppenwolf. That is Born to be Wild. How you doing, Phil? Here with you. It is the Hump Day edition of the Happy Hour. Call or text 870-935-1005. Fellas, listen to me, all right? Your wife will love you for doing this. We've got a St. Bernard's Men's Health Day that's coming up Friday from 7 a.m. to 10 a.m. at St. Bernard's Auditorium. You can come by there and get some free health screenings, BMI, blood pressure, all the, you know, cholesterol, all of the normal things that you need to keep up with, all of your health numbers, right? And you can get that done all for free this Friday, along with a free breakfast and a chance to win surprises, including an A-State football ticket or tickets. And this is what you need to do. It is a complete health checkup, and you can go home and say, hey, look, here's my numbers. Everything looks good. Or, hey, here's my numbers, and here's why I need to improve. And she's going to love you for that. That would also include a free prostate exam. Very important to stay up with your health numbers, and you can do that this Friday at the St. Bernard's Men's Health Day that's happening from 7 to 10 at the St. Bernard's Auditorium on Washington in downtown Jonesboro. Eagle's going to be live there with you, and you can get a whole list of the free
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6: Just take one bite. You're going to love it. Hey, my name is Ezekiel, a team member at my local Chick-fil-A. And the little thing I love about the new Chick-fil-A chicken and waffles is that I can enjoy it all day. It's the perfect combination of sweet and savory. The chicken, it was juicy, crispy, and all around it tasted amazing. The waffle is fluffy, and the syrup makes it 10 times better. You could have it for breakfast, lunch, or dinner.

0: Years, we have a 22-year-old son, a 20-year-old daughter. They both drive, of course. You know what that means? As soon as they get in the car, they take over the radio station. I have to listen to the worst music I've ever heard in my life. You know what? I figured I'm gonna get a change of station. Sing along. Honey got a booty like pow, pow, pow. Dad, stop it. Call me Mr. Flintstone, because I can make your bed rock. Stop it! I love it when in the kitchen, my two kids, my wife walks in, I go, honey, got a booty like pow, pow, pow. And you know what? That's her cue to give me one of those things right there. Let me tell you something. We don't see the kids for a couple of days. I highly recommend it. Honey, got a booty like pow, pow, pow. What kind of lyric is that? They don't write them like they used to. I know that George Harrison wrote the most beautiful Beatles songs of all time. Something in the way she moves attracts me like no other lover. That's a beautiful lyric. You know what he's trying to say? Honey got a booty like pow, pow, pow.
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Eagle listener Al in Pocahontas checking in for some poison from Alice Cooper. 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

100.5 The Eagle Rocks, Ozzy, Lita, Close My Eyes Forever. Phil here, I'd like to close my eyes forever so I don't have to look at my dying dead yard. It's it's just brown and dry and crunchy. I don't even want to walk barefoot around. My dogs won't even go poop in the backyard. It's so dry. That's how dry it is at my house. Maybe we'll get some rain tomorrow. Who knows? K8 Storm Team Forecast, heat advisory in place through 8 p.m. for all of Northeast Arkansas. Still very, very hot today. Tonight, a low of 77. Tomorrow, though, a little break from the oppressive temperatures. Mostly cloudy, high of about 96, and a 40% chance of scattered storms. So that could help cool us off if we get some significant rainfall tomorrow. And then by this weekend, I think we're in the lower 90s, which will be a noticeable difference. Speaking of this weekend, more Arkansas Razorback football here in your Hogball home.

0: first real test of the season for the Arkansas Razorbacks. You'll hear every play right here on 100.5 The Eagle Rocks. Second hour of the happy hour next.
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9: All right, rock and rollers, how you doing? 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And we also have Phil's fascinating facts coming up here in about 20 minutes. Stick around for all of that. Until then, kicking it off with some Tom Petty, Running Down a Dream.

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100.5 Giggle Rocks. Love that one from the Guess Who. Clap for the Wolfman. Wolfman Jack, man. Legendary disc jockey here in America. How you doing, Phil? Here we are, just inside the 5.

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1: The NFL season kicking off tonight. Patriots at Seahawks on NBC. So we're going to be talking about fascinating NFL records after the Eagles, on the Eagles.

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to Eagle Rocks. That is Pat Benatar. Hit me with your best shot. Phil here with you. Second hour of the Hump Day edition of the Happy Hour. Time for Phil's fascinating facts. A few facts we thought you'd find fascinating. And since we've got NFL kicking off tonight, Patriots at Seahawks on NBC this evening, we've got fascinating facts about NFL records that might not ever be broken. And we begin with a really familiar record, Jerry Rice, 22,895 career receiving yards. I mean, that's just absolutely ridiculous. The second place player, Terrell Owens, finished with 15,934. That's nearly 7,000 yards behind Rice. I don't know that anyone will ever be able to break that record. How about Brett Favre, 297 consecutive games started by a quarterback? Favre started 297 straight games. That does not include the playoffs. That is an NFL record of consecutive regular season starts. Peyton Manning is a distant second at 208. There was Morton Anderson. He had 382 career games played. The legendary kicker appeared in 382 games over a career spanning from 1982 to 2007. Second place goes to Adam Vinatieri with 365. That's 22 and a half seasons worth of games if you play every game of a 17-game schedule. That's crazy. Another Jerry Rice record that probably will never be broken, 208 career touchdowns. Yep, another Rice record, 208 total touchdowns. Emmitt Smith is second with 175. And the crazy part is that with Rice's longevity combined with his ridiculous production, I mean, this one makes it especially difficult to beat. A modern receiver would need to an extraordinary long career while averaging roughly 10 to 12 touchdowns a season for two decades. Probably ain't going to happen. And finally, there was Derek Thomas, his seven sacks in one game. That happened back in 19. 19-

0: 1990 for the Kansas City Chiefs against Seattle. I mean, it was personal with him in that game, I guess. I don't know. There have been very few.
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0: Players that had even come close to that, that one may stand as well. And that's Phil's Fascinating Facts, a few facts that we thought you'd find fascinating. Final 30 minutes of the happy hour next.
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Roxanne is Foreigner in Double Vision. Thought I had double vision this morning when I pulled into the quick stop to get gas. $3.99 a gallon. It's crazy, right? $3.99 a gallon. And the reason is because oil is back up to over $100 a barrel. Listen, if the gas doesn't go down soon, I'm just going to have to revert back to what my grandparents did. Siphon the gas out of our neighbor's car. That's right. Yeah.

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0: Grand Funk Railroad. My baby is some kind of wonderful and some kind of sweaty too. I think we all are, right? As we wrap up the hump day edition of the Happy Hour. Yes, sir. Great job today. We'll do it again tomorrow, 4 to 6. K8 Storm Team Forecast. Heat advisory in place through for all of Northeast Arkansas through 8 p.m. this evening. Got that burn ban and elevated wildfire threat as well. So no outside burning in Arkansas anywhere in the state until further notice. Hot day today, 77 a low tonight, but maybe a break from the heat, at least the beginning of a break from the heat tomorrow. Mostly cloudy, high of only 96. Can't believe I'm saying only 96, but that's our forecast. And a 40% chance of scattered storms. So lower temperature and the chance for some rain might make tomorrow just a little bit more bearable. And by the weekend, we're down into the lower 90s for sure. Just a reminder, we've got the Coaches Show, the Ryan Silverfield Coaches Show coming up here at 6 o'clock. Coach is going to be talking about our game against Utah this Saturday, late game here on the Eagle. We'll have the pregame at 6, kickoff at about 8:15, I believe. And so we're going to talk about our first really big challenge of the season for the Arkansas Razorback football team with Coach. That's coming up in just a few minutes at 6 o'clock. Go Hogs and have a great night.
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0: 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Now, let's talk Arkansas football. Alongside head coach Ryan Silverfield, here's your host, the voice of the Razorbacks, Chuck Barrett.
1: Man, I gotta tell you, it's loud inside the Catfish Hole tonight. Welcome in. Glad you're here. Welcome to the Ryan Silverfield Show. And let's welcome in the head coach of the Razorbacks, everybody. Coach, you got a full room in here tonight.
2: I love it. I love it. It's great to see everybody out at the Catfish Hole. Appreciate the support. Appreciate you guys being out here.
1: Short week. I mean, wow. It's like holiday Monday, and not really for you guys, for everybody else. And then we got a road trip coming up. Just how's the week going?
2: Going well. Going well. I think the guys, you know, they studied our last weekend's game film and learned from it. And how quickly can we move on and focus on Utah? They've had a great week of preparation. As you guys know, we go Tuesday and Wednesday morning practices. Tomorrow will be our walkthrough, but our guys have done an excellent job of putting the blinders on and having great focus.
1: Going back to work after win. You had stuff to work on, but you do that with a win. How important was that part of the equation?
2: Listen, I told our guys all the time, winning's hard. Obviously, there's a lot to clean up, and I'll be the first to admit I got to do a better job of preparing our guys and putting our guys in a better position. But offense, defense, and special teams all understood you can win football games, and I hope we can correct a lot of things after a win, right? And that's always the key. We'll find a way to improve, and they have, and we understand that. But 1-0, it's better being 0-1, and the plan is to, you know, put our head down, keep working, and keep grinding, find a way to get another win.
1: You talked after the game about how so many of the things are correctable. From a coaching perspective, I would think there's, you know, there's those correctable mistakes, and then there's things you look at and you go, wow, we're in real trouble. It sounds like you've had some areas there you feel like you can correct.
2: 1,000%. You know, and it starts with the penalties. We talked about that. That's something that we absolutely have to be able to eliminate and get rid of. Certainly cut them down. They're going to occur, but that's a controllable. And then we also talked about some of these other things, turning over the football. You know, obviously the pre-halftime interception was inexcusable, cannot happen, and then the two fumbles, right? Those are things that we can control. We get those things cleaned up. We cut the penalties in half, and you're talking about a different ballgame, but we got to be able to do that moving forward.
1: When you go through a half like you did in the first, and you're just trying to reset a little bit, get your feet underneath you, give us some insight there in terms of what you talk to your team about, how you go about resetting that button when you've got to turn it around in the second half.
2: Sure. Well, credit to the defense. I mean, you think about what the defense went out there and did. They started off the game with four straight three and outs, which is tremendous. It's been a long time since we've seen that from the Razorbacks. So I was so pleased with the way the defense came out and attacked it. Obviously, offensively, I told them, I said, defense, keep your foot on their throats. Offensively, take a deep breath, because I think a lot of the guys were sitting there saying, got to do this, got to make this play, got to do this, instead of just doing exactly what we had prepared for and playing within our system and scheme. And so the offense took a deep breath, went out there, and were certainly more efficient in the second half.
1: You tackled well for the most part throughout the game. Did things like that kind of sustain you, you know, during the early part of the game?
2: Yeah, I think part of it, right? The defense flew around. They played with relentless effort. I think the guys played with effort in all three phases. But I certainly, you know, you watch the way the defense played clean tackling. And that's ultimately, you know, in the first half, that's what gave you the opportunity to get off the field and give the offense an opportunity to go back and try to put some more points up.
1: It looked like, too, in the kicking game, you've got some things there you can build on.
2: Yeah, absolutely. You know, you talk about being, you want to always want to go 100% on extra points, and then 1-for-1 on the field goal. The kickoffs were clean. You know, 100% touchbacks is what you want. The punting game, obviously, we don't want to do that a ton, but the few times we did punt, it looked clean as well.
1: And you had a good return. Now, it was called back, but, you know, you can see in Sutton, at least in that play, what you've seen before. For us, it was kind of new. He does have that game break type speed.
2: And that's exactly what you want. That's one of the reasons why I bought Sutton Smith here, was not just the ability to play running back, but ultimately be a dominant force on special teams. And you saw that in the punt return, what he's capable of doing, making guys miss. There's also another run in the third quarter. You guys got to see some of his elusiveness. That's ultimately why he's here, and I think he can be a special player in this conference.

0: conference.
1: There was a play in the first half where, I don't recall the exact situation, but KJ hit Sutton and he made a guy miss and ended up getting 21, 22 yards. It seemed like that play right there sort of, you know, put the light on there for a little bit. Do you need plays like that from him to sometimes, you know, set a drive in motion or maybe become the big play of the drive?
0: Well, I think part of it, everybody wants to see the explosive being an 80-yard pass on the field like we all do. But I think if you can sit there and take those completions, give what the defense takes from you, you can catch it for a 6-yard catch. And then all of a sudden, you know, 15 more yards added on because of the ability to make people miss, the elusiveness, the ability to break tackles, that's ultimately what you got to do. And I think for a quarterback, sometimes you're trying to make every throw perfect. You're trying to make the perfect decision every time. Sometimes that little 5-yard check down is not a bad deal because it turns into a big, nice thing.
1: Hey, we got a couple of the big guys here tonight. Hunter Osborne's here and Caden Kittler's here tonight. We're going to have a chance to visit with them in just a little bit. Caden, I think, has been here before. For Hunter, I think, well, obviously it'll be brand new for Hunter, but we're looking forward to visiting with them in just a bit. When you've watched Utah and their game with Idaho, what'd you see on that video player?
0: Well, they're a heck of a ball club. You talk about one of the teams over the last decade that's been one of the winningest teams in college football, right? They've almost had 100 straight sellouts. They've just been one of those consistent teams that are top. They're number 20th in the country for a reason. They have a quarterback that can do it all. He can throw. He can run. They have a running back that's, you know, one of the best in the country. They find different ways. They run some of that gun option stuff. They've got a multitude of things they can do offensively. And then defensively, anytime you promote, they promote their D coordinator to be the head coach. He's actually the head coach in waiting. He's been there for 19 years. This is his first year as a head coach, but clearly they understand his defensive scheme. It's been one of the best in the country. They play really, really sound, and they do the same on special teams. So for us to go out there, sold-out environment, our guys got to be focused no different than we would any other week, but putting the blinders on, right? Don't worry about the crowd noise. Don't worry about any of those other things, and do our job one play at a time. But it's a tough Utah team, but our guys are up for, and excited for the opportunity.
1: You know, when you look at Utah, and you mentioned Coach Scally, has been there 18, 19 years and is the head coach now. That continuity, that culture, that's one of the things coaches talk about a lot, and they've had it for a number of years, it seems like.
0: Yeah, absolutely. You talk about a culture program. When I took this thing over, every head coach says, hey, we want to implement our culture. We want to do it. Well, when they've had a pretty damn good culture at that place, right, you go back to the years of Urban Meyer, right, then to the last coach that just left, quote-unquote, retirement, then went to Michigan, and now they keep it within the family. That's how you build and keep and create a culture, right? We hope that 19 years from now, we're sitting up here, second to last year before I retire after 20 years here, we're talking about the culture that we built, and we'll reflect all the way back upon this radio show and say, okay, but every year it should improve, and that's the sustainability that they've been able to do.
1: All right, folks, we're just getting started. We got a lot to do over the course of the next hour. Caden's here. Hunter's here. We're looking forward to visiting with them. If you've got a question for Coach, if there's not a sheet of paper or slips of paper on your table, we've got them up here. We'll do that when we come back, so stay with us. The Ryan Silverfield Show continues in just a moment. This is the Razorback Sports Network from Learfield.
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7: Hi, we're glad you're back. As we continue with the Ryan Silverfield Show, we're at the Catfish Hole in Fayetteville, as we are each and every Wednesday night. We've got a packed house, as we do each and every Wednesday night. And Coach is a popular man. We'll see if we can't get a pen up here for you during the next break. We'll see if we can find a Sharpie and get that signature up there for you. We are glad everyone's here. And looking forward to the ball game on Saturday night. There we go. We got a Sharpie right there. And we'll get everybody taken care of. Coach, I'm going to tell you feel the love when you come out here, don't you?
8: Everybody's been wonderful. It's been great. And I always say this, I'm harder on myself probably than anybody else. And you guys are absolutely wonderful, and we appreciate it. Our players appreciate you guys so much. And the love and support you guys continue to show is great. We're going to need it next time we're back at home. But thank you guys again from the bottom of our hearts. Thank you.
7: Yeah, give yourselves a hand for being so good tonight. Bringing back Coach a little time over here to sign this shirt.
8: Yeah.
7: And then we'll take off again. Coach, we're going to visit in just a little bit, as we mentioned, with Caden and Hunter. I thought about the big guys. I thought about all of you out there in the heat and such on Saturday. That was a long day, and your guys really fought through it.
8: Well, think about this, and for all you guys that showed up, the hottest game in 133 years on record in Razorback history. So you guys that braved it, thank you. Obviously hot throughout the country, but man, it was great and seeing those students out there, but all you fans that brave the heat. And then you talk about the big guys out there, that's how we practice, and I was so pleased with the way they just sat out there and fought it. But it was a long day, but always better when you find a way to win it.
7: How much of the morning practice has helped in terms of just being able to get things done?
8: I think it's huge. I think, for us, with being a morning practice team, the guys wake up. The very first thing when they wake up, it's football. And so they're not sitting there thinking about the class they got to get to at 9 a.m. It's football. We get them until about the noon hour or just before, and then they have the rest of the afternoon to focus on their academics. And if they so choose, early in the week, they may come up and watch film with their coaches just to get a little bit more on it or take care of their bodies. And so that's been great, because if you sit there and you don't practice once the school year gets going, if we didn't practice till 4 in the afternoon, well, I don't know what they're doing the night before, right? They may be able to sleep until 10 a.m., and those are the things you kind of want to avoid. And our guys that have done these morning practices have been so pleased with it.
7: Every coach does things differently, but I wonder how you handle Sundays when you get everyone back in and what your routine is in the afternoon.
8: Yep, so don't ask what time I get the office on Sundays, but the players players need to check in. The guys that played need to be in by noon, check in to take care of, make sure their bodies are healthy and that they're getting treatment and taking care of themselves. And then what we do is we have a team meeting at 3 o'clock. Team meeting, I'll go through some good plays, some bad plays, things we need to get, kind of an overall arching theme of the things we got to get fixed and what we liked and what we need to do moving forward. and then they'll go into a special teams meeting, offense and defense meetings, and then we actually go out and practice on Sundays. One of the reasons why we do that is to get the lactic acid build up, all those things, get them stretched, get them loose, get another lather. It's actually better for the body within 24 hours after the game. A lot of that stuff we've talked about in the sports science world, I think, ultimately helps us. We do a light practice with them, and then what we actually do is anybody that didn't play in the game, they go put on shoulder pads, and we scrimmage a little bit. So it's kind of nice to get those young guys some extra reps, because at some point, some of those freshmen that didn't get to play, or some of those redshirt freshmen, you may ask on them later in the season or certainly in the future years.
7: Oh, I was going to ask you about that, because sometimes on Sunday night, for the guys that do practice, it's audition time for them. I mean, that's when they catch your eye, I would think.
8: Absolutely. And listen, there'll be a guy that practiced this past Sunday that, you know, thinks, hey, I'm just going to, there's no more redshirting, but just think, hey, I'm not going to play this year, that ultimately will either end up on special teams later on the season or a role within our offense and defense. And so for us, that's as important as anything. Those guys get a chance to, you know, they may be on scout team most of the year, but now they're running our plays, they're running our schemes, and I think it's going to get them better, and it will bode well for our future. That's how you truly develop. People always say, well, do you still develop guys? Absolutely. And those Sunday practices are a huge part of it.
7: You got to play a lot of people. I think particularly on defense, if I'm not mistaken. Talk to us about how that helps moving down the road, moving forward.
8: Well, think about this. We only played 48 countable plays on defense in this past game. And that's one of the lowest on history, which is a good thing. That means you're getting off the ball, and that's ultimately what you want to do. But most of our guys, I think the most plays any one of our guys played actually on defense was 27. That means there's a healthy rotation. We had some guys that were listed as third string on the depth chart that actually got meaningful reps in that game. And that's going to be huge, because it's going to bode well for us as the season goes on. Knock on wood, some guys may get chipped up, right? There are injuries that occur. A guy may break a shoelace in the game. You got to put in a guy, and you want to make sure that he's had those real world experiences. I always say this, like, if I'm on kickoff return, I've never seen that ball come at me live. There's nothing like actually being in there for a game for it.
7: I know you can't play everybody you'd like to play every game, but I wonder, is the deep rotation like we saw Saturday, is that something you like to do, at least for a while?
8: Well, we'll see. I mean, ultimately, you want to stick with it. We'd like to play no more than 7 defensive linemen. You know, in this past game, we paid 12. The heat had something to do with it, but also, you know, the comfortability and the score and the way the game was going, we felt that defensively we could rotate more guys out there. And then, you know, you generally want to stick with 5 offensive linemen out there, like we talked about this previously, just 1 quarterback, but the rotation of receivers. But, you know, you want to stick with it. Who's your true 2 deep? And ultimately, as you go forward, the more guys we can play early in the season, because it ends up being, right? We're only guaranteed 12 of these things. Hopefully, we get to play a few more after that. But, you know, where do those guys fall? And the more reps they've gotten in live action, the better.
7: Your linebackers were noticeable. You know, the way they ran to the ball. Are there 4 or 5 there? You feel pretty good about playing?
8: Well, I mean, we had Bradley Shaw up here last weekend. Yeah. Bradley talked about the depth of the linebacker position. Then you look out there, and a guy like Ben Bogle, who we've never talked about, is out there making play after play after play. And I think he got over 20 reps in the game. So we feel like we got 4 or 5 linebackers that can play. And that's good, because you know how it is. We play a 2 linebacker system with that third safety. So the more of those guys get in the mix, the better.
7: Yeah. All right, we're going to hit a quick break. When we come back, Caden Kittler's going to be up here. So is Hunter Osborne. So stay with us. The Ryan Silverfield Show continues in just a moment on the Razorback Sports Network from Learfield.
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8: All right, folks, let's welcome in Caden Kittler and Hunter Osborne as we continue on the Ryan Silverfield Show. We're going to get everybody fixed up and ready to roll. And, guys, welcome. Hunter, what do you think about? Oh, wow. What do you think about all this?
9: It's nice. I'm enjoying the environment. All the fans here is exciting to see. I'm happy to be here.
8: Well, first off, we've not really had a chance to welcome Hunter to fame. Let's welcome Hunter Osborne to the Razorback, everybody. Caden, kind of take us through this week. I mean, you're one of the captains on this team. Talk to us about getting ready to go to Utah later this week.
10: Yeah, you saw the performance we put on field last game, and, you know, week one to week two, you make your biggest stride. So, you know, we're trying to correct everything that we messed up in week one, and, you know, we're ready for this challenge going to Salt Lake City, so it's going to be fun.
8: Talk to us about being one of the captains, being one of the leaders, and, you know, whether you win or lose on Saturday, you go back to work. Just being one of the guys that makes sure that happens.
10: Yeah, you know, it's a huge honor being able to represent this team like that, you know, as a player vote. So, you know, I'm happy my guys think of me like this. But, yeah, man, huge honor. And like you said, whether win or lose, you know, hopefully it's a win. You know, we all want to win. We're back to work, so this is just the next opponent on our list. So we're going to go there and put on a good show.
8: Hunter, how did it feel to, from Virginia to Arkansas, how did it feel to be out on the field? Just be out on the field Saturday and playing a game like that.
9: It felt good to be back on the field. You know, down south, SEC, the fans are rocking, the stadium was, you know, pulsing. It felt good just to run around, you know, hit somebody else besides, you know, our teammates again. And I'm excited to keep it going.
8: Now, for those who don't know, when Hunter came out of high school, he was one of the most sought-after defensive linemen out there. He went to Alabama, then transferred to Virginia, and then you got smart and decided to be a Razorback. So, tell us what went into your decision when you entered the portal. Why'd you pick Arkansas?
9: Really just Coach Silverfield, you know, Coach Roberts, Coach Cotton, just everybody, you know, made the place to place. You know, the scheme that we have on defense, you know, it sets a player like me up to be successful, you know, help us win as a team. And honestly, the vision that Coach Silverfield has for this program, you know, we're ready to win right now. You know, there's no rebuilding process. He stated that to me early on in the process. You know, we're ready right now. We have all the pieces. We have all the coaches to make it happen, and I want to be a part of it.
8: I want to ask you about coming in as a player, because it is the third spot you've been. You got a different coach at each spot.
9: Yeah.
8: How are you trying to adapt to that? How do you adapt to that in each stop that you make?
9: That's a good question. I'll say every coach has their own philosophies. You know, it's all about just buying in to where you're at and, you know, being where your feet are. You know, right now I'm buying into being all in, and that's where I'm at. That's where I will be. I'm enjoying every single day, step by step, just, you know, really honing in on the small things, the little details of being all in, you know, being the best player that I can be.
8: Now, Caden, you went through this last year. What's it like when you see somebody like Hunter coming in? You know what he's going through. Tell us about that role, that your role now, as opposed to maybe being in the shoes he was in last year.
10: Yeah, I mean, we love when guys like Hunter come in, you know, don't like playing against guys like him. So, you know, we're glad

0: have him on our team. I mean, my job as a veteran that's been here a couple years now is just make them feel like home. Anything they need, you know, just try to make their transition as smooth as possible and, you know, get them on track pretty fast.
1: Now, it gets a little nasty down there, you know, in the trenches sometimes. You guys have been on opposite sides of the line. Caden, tell us about Hunter.
0: Yeah,
1: what'd you think when he got here?
0: I knew he was a good player at Virginia. One of my best friends at Virginia, so he told me all about him. All good things, of course. I know we go against each other every day. So, you know, today in pass rush, he got me on a move. So, you know, it's kind of like, you know, when he beats me, I ask him what he saw from me and vice versa. And, you know, that's a good relationship to have because we're both getting better at the same time.
1: Hunter, tell us about Caden. I mean, lining up opposite him, what kind of player is he?
2: He's a great player, a very smart player as well. Kit was actually the first guy that I met, you know, coming up here in the program. We worked out together at the same rack all of the offseason, so we got to know each other really well. And then when spring ball came around, it was just I was going against him, he was going against me. And kind of like you said, you know, if I beat him, he's asking me questions. If he beat me, I'm asking, you know, what did you do right there to be successful? So we kind of rely on each other to be great and, you know, ultimately make each other better.
1: That's interesting, you know, to hear you guys talk about that. Pardon me for not knowing, is that something that's pretty commonplace out there on the field? Is that something that, like, for example, you do it pretty much every stop you've been to, Caden?
0: Yeah, I mean, if I get beat, I want to know why I got beat. So, you know, whether that's in the film room or on the field, you know, I'm always trying to get better in that way. So I found that asking, you know, using my words is the best way to do that.
1: All right, I want to go back. The game's over Saturday night. As Coach said a minute ago, you got noon, you got early afternoon. Hunter, I'll start with you. Talk us through recovering from a game, making that turn mentally, and turning your focus to the next opponent. How do you do that?
2: So as soon as the game's over with, my family was actually in town, so went straight home with my family, got my dog at home. You know, we sat around the house and watched football the rest of the night. You know, kind of just, you know, take my mind off of things for a little bit. I've been locked in for a really long time. And wake up on that Sunday, wake up early, start hydrating, you know, getting my body ready because we got practice in the afternoon. Go in for treatment and rehab around noon and just ultimately start watching the tape. I watched the tape actually when I got home that night of, but watch it again a little bit more and ultimately just ask my coaches, you know, what did you see? What are some things that, you know, we can do as a defensive line better and what are some things that we can improve on? We go into that practice, you know, fixing the corrections that we had, the mistakes that we had as a team, as a defense, and then as soon as that practice is over with, you know, on to the next. You know, got to lock in for what's ahead.
1: How do you go about doing it, Caden?
0: Yeah, you know, as soon as the game's over, like he said, go back to my family if they're there, order a little extra food. You know, I got to refuel and everything like that. But, I try to get to sleep pretty early. If it's a late game, you know, I'll catch church online the next day. But if I can get enough sleep, you know, I'll go to church in the morning. But get in. Coach Silverfield said we got to check in by noon. I try to get in a little earlier than that. And then, you know, like Hunter said, practice, watch film, put it to bed, on to the next.
1: Now, the last time I saw you, last time we visited, was at Coach Silverfield's kickoff luncheon. I mean, you're a long hair right now compared to what you were back then. I mean, it was completely shaved. Have you guys, I've seen Branham's hair's grown out. Where are you guys at on the hair thing right now?
0: Well, I mean, I hope mine grows back, but...
1: It doesn't always do that, I'm just going to tell you.
0: I know,
1: it doesn't
0: right?
1: always come back.
0: Yeah. But, you know, that was a fall camp thing, you know, trying to have a little fun. You know, fall camp, it's a grind. And, you know, anything we can do to make it more enjoyable, we're going to do. So, you know, it was a good camp. Most of our hair has grown back. But
1: yeah.
0: There's a couple guys that are still behind. But, yeah, it was a good time.
1: Hunter, what's that defensive line room like when you guys are all in there?
2: It's getting better every single day. You know, we got some young guys who are coming along really well. Guys that, you know, hopefully can, you know, help us out as the season goes on and on. We got our older guys like Quincy and Oki who are, we're all buying in, you know, helping each other out to be the best defensive line we can be. We know the sky is the limit. And as long as we buy into each other, you know, help each other out, we know we can accomplish anything we want to.
1: All right, guys, stay put. We're going to talk a little bit more. Caden Kittler and Hunter Osborne are here. Back in just a moment on the Razorback Sports Network from Learfield.
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7: All right, folks, let's welcome back in Hunter Osborne and Caden Kittler. As we continue on the Ryan Silverfield Show. Guys, we were talking last week. We had KJ here last week. We had Bradley here last week. Now, I want to talk to you guys up front about watching film. You know, those quarterbacks, those skill guys, they're watching it all the time. You guys are too, though. Hunter, I'm going to start with you. Take us through a week video preparation. How much time you spend on it?
8: A lot.
7: A lot.
8: Deeply.
7: Every day.
8: Every single day, absolutely. Yeah. You know, because ultimately, if you know what's coming ahead, you know, before you see it on the field, helps you play faster. Like, I would just say, you know, start off with watching, you know, the game tape of the game, of the teams from the previous week. And then, you know, you start watching, you know, certain things, 11 personnel, or, you know, certain personnel things that they like to do, you know, certain things that kind of give you a insight on what's to come. And ultimately, just breaking things down little by little help you get an edge on the opponent and helps you play faster, yeah.
7: Caden, we always hear the center's got to know what everybody's doing. What does that mean when you're preparing, doing video and all that stuff? What does knowing what everybody's doing really mean?
9: Yeah, you know, so, you know, like Hunter said, the more you watch film, you know, the faster you're going to play on Saturday. So he said it good with that. Monday we like to, you know, buzz the last game that they played. Get a kind of a good idea on what they do, what they're trying to do. And then we start moving into, you know, like third downs, base downs, red zone, you know, short yardage, all that. But something I like to do is, you know, go off of what formation we're going to be in and what plays we're trying to run and what look they're going to give us versus that play. And, you know, I'm making calls for everybody on the field. So, you know, something I like to do is in the film room, you know, I practice making calls for everybody. So, like you said, I got to know what everybody's going to do. And, you know, that's going to show up this Saturday for sure.
7: Yeah, we were talking, I know the last time we visited about, you know, an offensive line with new parts coming together. Talk us through that process, how it's going.
9: Yeah, you know, there's a little bit of growing pains, nothing we can't correct, though. So, you know, for first game, you know, there were a couple IDs that I messed up on, and, you know, that'll get fixed this week. But, you know, the guys have been great. They've been great to play next to. You know, we're all grinding in the film room every day, so

0: we hope to make some big strides this week.
1: When you go back and you watch the video of the game, do you have like aha moments? Is it easy to see sometimes? You know, you said things are correctable. Do you go back and it's just kind of revealed right there and that's how you begin the process of getting better?
0: Yeah, absolutely. You know, it starts the night after the game, or the night of the game, excuse me. But yeah, and you know, there's plays where I'm like, how did I not see that? Like, that's stupid. But, you know, there were a couple of those, but, you know, we got those corrected, like I said, so.
1: Hunter, we hear that term technique used so often in terms of linemen. Kind of tell us what that means in your position. Is it footwork? Is it a lot of things?
2: It could be a variety of things. You know, playing with great hands as a defensive lineman will help you go a long way. You know, having hands inside, thumbs up, will ultimately, you know, help you have control of the blocker. You know, got to play with great feet. Your feet can't be slow. If your feet are slow, then they'll, get on top of you, you know, close you off. You won't be able to stay in front of blocks. Got to play violently. You know, I think that's the most important technique of all, just being violent up front. Is, you know, violence, you know, what's the word I'm looking for? It'll substitute a lot of things, you know, so. Mm-hmm. But really just great hands, great hips, great feet, you know, and just knowing what you're supposed to do, knowing your assignment is the biggest technique of all, I would say.
1: Both of you guys have been through the portal, and I just kind of wonder when you click that button, you know, and you're in. Hunter, how did things change for you right then?
2: It's definitely nerve-wracking. You know, it's a leap of faith, you know, having trust in the Lord that everything will work out for the way it's supposed to, and I believe it did. You know, I wanted to, you know, hopefully come back to the SEC, and I was blessed with the opportunity to come back and play here for Arkansas. So it's a leap of faith. You know, when you press that button, you're in there.
1: Yeah.
2: Ain't no going back. So it's definitely just, you know, a sign of, you know, just going in, leap of faith, and moving on.
1: Caden, you've been through it. Anything you do differently?
0: No, man, I found my home here.
1: Yeah.
0: And, you know, I'm super happy here. You know, I love it here. I love all y'all fans. You know, y'all are great. Thank you again for coming out tonight. But, yeah, no, I mean, like I said, I love it here. I'm glad that I ended up where God intended me to be. And, you know, I'm very confident that he intended me to be here.
1: You had change even though you stayed put. What was that like going through that?
0: Yeah, I mean, you know, a coaching change is always nerve-wracking, but, you know, we got our guy in Coach Silverfield, so I've been wanting to play for him for a long time. He recruited me out of high school. I know Kyle back there has a picture of us at the Texas Day Brazil in Memphis, but, you know, like I said, I'm just glad I get to play for him now, and, you know, I'm glad it all worked out.
1: Take us through this week when you, you know, when you're getting ready to play a team like Utah. Hunter, I'm going to start with you. You know they're going to run the ball. They're going to do a lot of things. Talk to us about your preparation this week and your groups.
2: Yeah, as a defensive line, we know we have the ability to, you know, dominate the game up front and from start to finish. You know, it starts with us and ends with us, and it's all about being disciplined. We know we have to be 111, you know, do our assignment, and, you know, ultimately, if we're in the right spot, other people will be in the right spot, and nothing will, you know, they won't get any success.
1: What do you see, Caden? I mean, talk to us about what you're seeing in your prep for this week.
0: Yeah, you know, going into a hostile environment like this, you know, communication is going to have to be on point. So that's something we're really stressing in practice, is just communication, over-communication. And, you know, it's been going pretty good. But, you know, they're a heavy blitz team, so we're going to be looking for it on third downs. We're going to be looking for it on base downs. So, you know, I just got to be tuned in with that and getting everybody on the same page.
1: You know, we were talking a little bit earlier with Caden about knowing what everybody's doing, and he's talking about communication. When you're playing a team that does blitz a lot and you got guys coming from every direction, are you sort of the guy that, you know, hands out assignments in a hurry from the line of scrimmage?
0: Yeah, you know, absolutely. There's plays where I turn around and ask KJ what he wants to do, you know, because he has the final say. He sees more than I do on the line. So, you know, most of the time I'm up there, you know, copying plays if we have to, you know, changing protections, all that. But, you know, KJ has final say at the end of the day, so.
1: Hunter, when you go against a quarterback like you're going to go up against this week that runs and throws and does a lot of different things, what's that like for a defensive lineman?
2: It makes it a good challenge. You know, we have to stay disciplined. You know, you can't go off track and do your own thing. You got to, you know, stay in line with the assignment, you know, because one wrong move, he's breaking a 20-yard run, 30-yard run. We know he likes to scramble. We know he likes to get outside the pocket to the field, and that's ultimately what we've been working all week. And so we know that if that's our assignment, you know, keep contained. Got to keep contained. It's all about being disciplined and doing what you're supposed to do.
1: Either one of you guys been to Utah before?
2: Never.
1: Yeah,
0: I have not.
1: This will be new for a lot of people. Looking forward to it. Guys, thank you for being here tonight. You've done
2: thank
1: a great
2: you.
1: Job. Hunter Osborne, Caden Kittler, everybody. All right, stay with us. Coach is back in a moment. The

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0: To the Ryan Silverfield Show as we continue from the Catfish Hole in Fayetteville. We're on Weddington Drive. Our thanks to Hunter Osborne for being here. Our thanks to Caden Kittler for being here. And we look forward to watching them on Saturday night out in Salt Lake City. And, Coach, you got a couple of good ones right there. We've known Caden, seen Caden. Hunter's kind of new to a lot of us. He seems like a pretty good one.
18: They're amazing. You know, and Caden shared with you guys, like I've told you guys, I've known him now 6 years. And you think about when I took this job, Caden Kittler was one of the first guys to greet me right when I landed in Fayetteville. And after the team meeting, he said, hey, how quickly we can meet. In fact, when I had my sit-down one-on-one meeting with Caden, he wanted to FaceTime. I had to get on FaceTime with his parents. So my one-on-one meeting was FaceTime with his parents, and they were just talking about how happy they were. And then Hunter Osborne, you know, you talk about it, right? His journey, start off at Alabama, had success at Virginia, and said, you know what? I want to be part of the SEC again. I want to be a part of what we're building. And Hunter's been great. And so it's such a joy to be around, especially two big guys like that that are, you know, the anchors of the offense and defensive line. They're great young men and great football players.
0: You know, Hunter was. And I remember, you know, when he came out of high school, I mean, he was really a sought-after player. To have a player of that caliber say, hey, I'm in with you. I want to be with you. What kind of lift just is that for you, the staff, everybody?
18: Well, it's huge. And I think that's, you know, it always starts up front, the offense and defensive lines. And anytime you get those type of guys that say, hey, I want to be a part of this. I want to be a part of what we're doing. It's huge. And also that, they're both leaders. You know, think about Caden's a captain. Hunter was high up in the captain's voting as well. And to have those two guys like that, it means everything.
0: You know, I think about a guy like Hunter, and the first thing you've got to do is identify that guy, learn a little bit about him. That's from a staff perspective, and I know you guys are really, really committed in that area, and it's really a year-round job, too.
18: Absolutely.

0: So when you're identifying, and I always say this, the transfer portal, as both of those guys had mentioned, it happens quick, right, Hunter? Before I even, you know, got here, and then all of a sudden, you know, didn't know he was going to be even the portal. Once in the portal, it's like speed dating. You know, you get 24 hours with him, you're trying to figure out as a match. But the biggest thing you get a feel for is their character. Are they the type of young men you want in your program? Are they going to be a part of your culture, right? Oh, and the culture, the way they act, the way they behave, going to dinner with them, does that fit somebody you want in your locker room? And then ultimately, oh, the tape matches. He's a hell of a player. It's a win-win.
1: What makes a great, and I'm just going to take each of their positions. We'll start with the center. What makes a good center?
0: First off, you got to be able to snap.
1: Yeah, that helps.
0: Goes without saying, right? We've seen it before in the past, but you got to be able to snap. But the communication aspect, he mentioned it, Caden mentioned the communication. The center is kind of the captain of the offensive line, has to lead them, has to put them in the right calls. The protections, obviously the quarterback has the ability to override that. But the center has to be able to get everybody on the same page, right? You're dealing with five guys, and that's been the number one thing with the Caden's known is, hey, let me learn this offense. Let me learn the protection schemes, the run games, make sure the entire offensive line is gelling and working together on the same page.
1: Do you have to have a player at that spot that you know can handle all the mental aspects that come from it, not just the physical, but all the, you know, just the film study, all the things that are required?
0: Yeah, in all my years of coaching, it's always been very important to me to have an intelligent center, right? And when I say intelligent, the ability to communicate, the ability to understand all the football schemes, and then in-game adjustments, because we're going to go over the practice things, and they told you about the amount of film they watch, Chuck, but then even if you're watching 40 hours of film, guess what? Utah's going to throw something at us that we have not seen, and the center ultimately in play has to be able to get us all on the same page and make that adjustment. Oh, by the way, with 60,000 fans yelling and screaming.
1: And then on the other side, you know, a position like Hunter, you think more defensive guys see the ball, you know, chase him down, tackle him. There's a lot more to it than that. I'm always interested to hear these guys talk about technique because for a defensive lineman, sometimes that can prove to be the difference, it seems.
0: Yeah, it's not just see ball, get ball, right? Yeah. It's not caveman football out there, right? You've got to be able to have great technique, but also the ability to do it with violence. And so, you know, he's a big 300-pounder, but he plays with violence. He has an excellent get-off. He plays with great technique, and that allows him to be at the point of attack when needed, and that's been integral with our defensive line.
1: Yeah, I was interested in his response when you face a quarterback like the one you're going to face this week. I know everybody loves that combination of runner, thrower, can do it all, and that's nice to have. It's not so much fun to chase around. And I just wonder, from a defensive standpoint, front seven, let's just start there, what are the things that you must do well when you face a guy like this one?
0: Well, we have to find a way to keep him in the pocket. He's extremely dangerous. They're going to have a ton of quarterback run game designed with their him. He is like a running back, and they've even admitted that their starting quarterback is just as good as any running back in the country at running the football. But, oh, by the way, he can throw it as well. So you got to be smart. I'm not going to give away our game plan. I got asked in the press conference, are we going to have spies? I said, yeah, all 11 guys on defense are going to spy the quarterback this week. So, but attention to detail, especially with this option type offense. Okay, so it may be, hey, I'm looking like I'm handing off the dive, and next thing you know, he's spitting it out there, or he's dropped back passing off of the dive option. And so just trusting your keys, trusting your eyes to be in the spot you need to be.
1: How's KJ been this week?
0: Yeah, KJ's been great. And to his credit, right, I mean, I'm as hard on him as anybody. And normally I'm very, very sensitive to how quarterbacks are. But even a guy like Sutton Smith, I called them out and I challenged them in front of the whole team. I told them what happened was unacceptable, and I always put it back on me. And just so you guys know, for a long time, I'll never, no excuses, no explanations. It always starts with me. It's my job to put us in a better situation to be there. When people say, wait, Ryan, you didn't throw that ball before halftime. Yeah, well, I was part of it, and so I've got to get it fixed. And so I think the players at least appreciate my willingness to say, hey, it starts with me. I'll get it fixed. But what happened was unexcusable. And then and KJ say, okay, you know what, I'm going to get cleaned up. But it all started back at halftime. Because he immediately came back and said, hey, I understand the mistakes I made. I understand what I need to get cleaned up and how I need to get it fixed. Take a deep breath, come back out and perform better. And so he's been great. And what I don't want to hear is, oh, well, you know, quit worrying about last week's game. There's nothing we can do. We can learn from it, grow from it, and move forward. And that's when I talk about the blinders. You guys are going to hear me say it ad nauseum, about having the blinders on and the focus on getting better and improving every single day with the focus on Utah.
1: He was 12 of 13 in the second half. Is that something you build on right there? Obviously, you got to go back and correct what went wrong, but 12 of 13 is pretty, you know, it's a pretty good building block.
0: Yeah, look, if you peel back the onion, you sit back and you just look at stats, statistically, it wasn't a terrible day, but the inexcusable fumble and the inexcusable interception can't happen. Now, second half, playing a clean game of football, that's what we need to see moving.

0: moving forward. If he does that, we'll have a lot of success this year.
1: Stopping the run, establishing the run. I mean, you know, it seems like, again, this is one of those games where that's going to be paramount.
0: Absolutely. The run game was not where we needed to be last Saturday, but we have to get it established. And I think part of it, everybody says, well, how do you get the run game established? We've got to be able to, you know, push the ball vertically downfield. That way we're not getting loaded boxes. We know Utah is going to blitz the hell out of us. And so where do you find that combination? How do you find those answers in the run game and open up the passing lanes? And then defensively, we have to stop the run. That's what it starts with. Every single week, but especially this week that's so run heavy with what they can do in the quarterback run game with the option game. In fact, they put two quarterbacks on the field last week and actually ran option with two quarterbacks out there. So got to be ready. Got to be on our P's and Q's.
1: All right, final break. We're going to take it right now. We'll come back and wrap it up in just a moment on the Razorback Sports Network from Learfield.
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5: Well, I think this, and I hope we get to talk about this a lot of times, right? After a win, that's when I'm the hardest on the guys, actually. If things don't go as well, sometimes you got to console and get their spirits back up. But when you win, that's when you can coach them really hard. That's when you can fix the mistakes. That's why I was the way I was post-game, because I think our players need to hear it, and you guys certainly understand that. We have a standard that we're working towards, and we're doing that every day. And the players believe, they understand what we need to get to, and they're working hard every day.
6: Ryan Silverfield, everybody. Let's hear it for the Razorback head coach. All right, Saturday, you got to get your yard work done early and then take a nap. We got a late kickoff, and Hogs are going to travel on Friday. We're all going to watch it on Saturday, and then we'll be back here next Wednesday. So make your plans. We'll be here at 6 o'clock. Until then, thanks for listening.

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